Ade bi wɔ hɔ a yɛnka. Wɔ yere ahyɛ night gown. Ne pie to tete mu. Even if you are pastor, tomorrow you are preaching the gospel. Sunday morning, both services, you are the preacher, scheduled. So I'm kind of you. She just, you are preparing your notes, so she doesn't want to disturb you. She walks slowly up. And then walks slowly back to the bedroom. All right, I put it to you. So, what to make us prepare? Listen now. Everybody been there, Obi wo ho a anya yesu obi tena no so se kwasea enko na kire se waye o. There are many ways of communicating, and the body language is most important. Mesramu ubu fu amitimi hu, the faces you make at me, I can know. But we're only praying that God in his wisdom will still bring couples together so we communicate effectively with each other. May he come again and bless the saints in Jesus' name. In Jesus' name. Amen. Right. Next, we will have a pania and yaya. Especially if she has to minister to the to the elderly people. Ma, she prepare your mind, allay your fears, and calm your nerves. Mama mpa so adru wei e yakakra nti e di utrim. 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But between husband and wife, I can read. Sometimes, though we mistake something, we make mistakes. Now, I said, you are reading too much into what he said or what he didn't say. Every statement is subject to interpretation, but we should be very, very careful. May God bless the saints as we learn to communicate effectively. Amen. Amen. Oh, amen. Oh. Amen. Shame unto Christian wives. The politician's wife sooner or later begins to campaign for the party. As soon as the husband becomes president, she regards herself as an associate president. Women glory and they swim in the success of their husbands. Men don't. And I thought, no, she should derive her image through me, not vice versa. So are you jealous? Are you nervous of your woman because she's made it academically or in the business line? What are we competing for? This is oyiri any brewa ube hu ana unhu. Ukun any brewa to me hu ana un to me hu. O kase bi me me hu. Oh, what are we doing? Are you proud of me? Let me know. Tell me. Be more romantic, my dear lady, my dear husband. Ade ani ebetimi ayabom. Ade ani atifie hwane yenkasa. Why do some couples communicate so
badly, scarcely. Number one, disparity in age. If a 75-year-old man gets

0: married to a 25-year-old girl. 75 verse 25. 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So eight the spirit no out on the door no more. If one of the parties is highly academic, very high on the academic ladder, when the other one is below or I mean stark illiterate, and also another challenge. Now they have been university graduates. May you win him some man come with university no be. You didn't come with ya. Dada, last in a Volta Hall, na ye di hall day, and men so men can say. I see you didn't come with ya. What they permit to the whole knee, you know. Young Casacuran, when you're quiet, can hall day, no knee, you know. And the subject matter is most important. Most important. Most important. Intertribal marriage, there are some no-go areas. No-go areas. No-go areas. Common sense. You didn't come with beer, idea, so much here, but you started the politics. Because a monkey is a monkey. Me say a monkey. It's in the blood. It's in the blood. Common sense. You should have mapped out the no-go areas, the forbidden forest. There are many other topics you can discuss. It's a moon who said, you can't try by someone at the problem, but we steer away from it. Now, a boy, my communication, no question. Amen. Why do women often hold secrets between the children and mother? The man has no share in it. Communication. Overreaction. Come for Mantio. You react fairly. And what? The young lady of 18, a member of this church, raised, passed through the children's ministry, and then now in the youth. Mama, Pacho, Asma Bekin. I know you are the mother. You've been in this church for a long time, in the women's ministry, a leader of the women's ministry. I know the number of weddings you have supported, put in an appearance yourself, and participated actively. I know. I know your highest desire, one of your highest desires is to the day, you're waiting for the day when your own biological daughter will be getting wedded. Mom, I've disappointed you. I'm ashamed of myself. Mama, would you give me your word? As some way, your dad that tear will be kumi. Dad that tear will be kumi. Me say dad that tear. Ma'am, do you give me your word that you won't inform mom, daddy? Ma'am, I'm pregnant. Ajua wa hame. Please keep it. Don't abort it. two wrongs will not make a right. I stand by you. When God helps you, delivers you from this thing, I would take care of the baby. You will continue your program in the university, in the school. Mama, thank you. After sobbing, Mami isu ne be isu. Mama, asem we de dada ti obi kome. En no ka ho na. Ma menu ne ne ma no nimbiribi. Woni na mfie ho filisa. Woni mo she. Anson ke akampa. You know, daughters in the childhood state before they turn 12 something, they are so close to their fathers. Opposite poles attract. They attract. Because a daughter, son, uncle, mother, papa, someone, until we be, hey, no come home. We drive away our daughters and granddaughters. Mesrao, te wenim, you don't lose anything. Why wenim kusu? Why don't we communicate? Obi be kasa huwa usuro. Even your own wife. Damn, but I some became my boom fool. Just you flare up so easily. And the abandon what to me, I can say, throw. Ning in a cahon. Yamen one, son and son in whom man of my aim. Amen. Woman, you know why the silent trade in the house? You have an evil spirit. You are not a witch, but you have an evil spirit which doesn't let things go. I am cursing some also. You made a reference the other time and that cut me off. Yeah, didn't come more. Or baby, to me, a quote to say. That's about 18 years ago, huh? 2001, January 17th. O cancer semester. Oh, we are not really fit. I mean, why? Love never keeps account of wrong. What kind? Ever since you made that reference, who couldn't know the casa usuro? This is a woman who never drops issues. I apologize. I remember apologizing, going on my knees to apologize to you, and you made as if you had accepted it. I never knew, sir. It's still here. Chief of Casafumbi, as soon as Jamananka, as soon as you threw to them, yes, as soon as Jamananka, and as soon as you threw to them. But the Christian will go ahead to Jamananka and I will forgive their iniquities and their sins. I will remember against them no more. That is the healthy, godly spirit which you and I have to inherit. This sa aya kasun sum no wohwa be manisro mayobane mapacho oso de atame nifre djuma ba mato gifts mato baby, I know you love chocolate mato eh darling obuyawo. Men de a yin be able fat table no so. All these things, I'm not too sure if I will be accepted. You know, for the past 6 months, Kotokone has machi. Yeah, mo be that. Misuro some fre match. I've never sure she will never call a match. And when you call it, She reserves the right to respond.
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me biribi nso nye meme ni wu so afre match na kotoko force yama across sports stadium anywo you will never understand us, and we will never understand you until we become women. We will never understand our women, and that will never happen. So marriage should be built on trust. I can't advance argument for feeling that way, but I feel oh God of heaven, come bless. In Jesus' name. Amen. In Jesus' name. Mosimo wahana mwiniwa. Well, let's improve upon our communication. I remember this thing. Oh, I remember with me, bro. A couple. Dada, shemenim ka cry. Kabrinika sa, eyeball to eyeball. Eyeball to eyeball. And now from camera for any other man can ball. Eyeball. Eyeball to eyeball. Camera for. Eyeball to eyeball. What's that? When you will be Casa Ange, when you know. Hey. And grassy for me, my warrior, yo. I saw a can. Damn, Mr. Roger, my name. You must soon have DTA. Yes, I soon have DTA. Now, who share me anymore? Can't bet him much better. And when you make this, you either edge me on or discourage me from saying more. And say, yes, Shemenim Kakra. Or Shemenim da. A brand name warrior, and now she made him. And I didn't see. Yamete as if we. A movie, a warrior, I could genabra no be so. A here overhauling. Here renovation. Yame, we are my boy. Oh, we are my boy. Messu, we are my boy. I visited a home the other time. The children were making noise. And I heard the man shout on them, "You guys keep quiet. Mama had to attend an evening women's program at church. She's just taking a few minutes rest. Keep quiet." And yeah, fair. One hour and I had to say, "Ukunu say, guys, munya munya kasa. Mama ejina home. Obeko meku meeting. Enye." I remember this thing, hostel with a couple, with the man and the house help, lady house help. The woman was very sick. In fact, she was sick, bedridden, in bed hostel. You could not know how no, na maybe I am mobile cry. But after barely 10 minutes, that sick woman turned to the household and inquired whether Daddy had had lunch. Akuya, Daddy did. I said, "Hey, why are you no one home?" But this is a woman who feels for the husband, even in the hostel bed. She's saying, "It registered on me." Oba binzu oha. 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I mean, oh, what can a couple do together?
Besides, me and Gwada. We can sit down and talk. 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Can I for sit and talk? Walk and talk. We can go places together. Saturday, we attend a friend's wedding ceremony. Fine. We just love to go places together. We have no money. We can go window shopping, Accra Mall. We just want to go out together. Because I feel proud of my wife. I'm parading my wife. This is my wife. I'm proud of her. Fine. Obinzu to make us say, me no na mwana me ferry. Ono unko baby. This is a problem. We can go to the bathroom together. I can't go to the bathroom again. But let's I forget. You can be go-

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1: 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Also, provided the landlady is married. 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But where God has blessed you, you own your own apartment, or maybe, well, you have your own house, be romantic, fine. Go to the bathroom together. Read the Bible together. Prepare the sermon together. I'm due to preach on Sunday, and this is the topic giving. Ajua, Masrawa, Obampaya, Kai. Then maybe some 10 minutes in the day. Any new ideas? No, yeah. I mean, this Habakkuk, near the Abosso. We gather ideas together. Sometimes it's only the husband standing here, but you know, two people are preaching to you. Husband and wife. That is when we communicate effectively and we prepare the sermon. Many things we can do together. Many things we can do together. Attend PTA meetings together. I said, man, we can do many things together. But I'm praying tonight that we should be more romantic. More romantic in Chilesa Susuninufum. Can be a ed. You can eat together. Tun said it. And I am a fair. We sat at table. Hey, salt, please. Salt, oh, Hana, Nira, man. Thank you. No, I'm thanking you. Kill. Sir, we sat at table for 30 minutes. Now, kill, be a 20. I think it's 20, remember? Kill. Appreciate one another. Ayapa. You know, if your wife has a heavy bust, I think you have a friend of corset. Everyone saying? To me, Pedia of Anunufu, my dream saw a 16-year-old. Now, or no quaint to me, what she are adding you? Or then, maybe, oh, and now, good on the ad you. As I'm done, I'm coming. Yenny, I am, Yawari, and I am. No, but you have no idea. Be romantic. Watch here, you know, fine. Damn, but so. But my brother, yeah, mommy. Oh, yes. What to me, boy? Men, for your information, your woman just loves. Takes delight in these little services, huh? Fasten that zipper for me. So where to Quine Echo Landing for 6 weeks, sir? Your wife will attend church service every Sunday. She has her own way of pulling this thing up. Who can I always be and a woman pressed it or no abit me? Na eyo bane ni kakeke. Simi kuno yamame. Church member busy for dear. And yeah, now I have a sir. Now it is up for the old chia. When you have one day, or tonight I'm a communion crouch. Hallelujah. Yama Wariana Yadin Dins Harden. Ah, and yet, visit your wife at her business center. Can I see markets? And maybe is it a Mohadisain? Huh? Madina markets? Your wife sells some provisions, whatever. You see, visit the shop. She will introduce you to colleagues out there. This is my husband. Hey. Obacha Mwako. Hey, I'll do a winning jumu. I'll do a kuna correto. They make her feel good. And this, a brand ye be kubolo bi be yo yere rough. Ha! Umwadi on! Bem ma papa be yere na yan rough, no what say. They will fight for her. You now see always a wedding ring. For the past 6 years you've been at that place, your husband never showed up. Yeni enye Mrs. Kura, yeni nape. Tomorrow you are going to the shop. Amen. Hemming, so if you have an overlocking machine, learn. You may be, no, I there's this man I never stop talking about. Asalibuche, Church of Pentecost. A whole bank manager. Elder Manning is the name. The church invited me long ago, and they housed me in their house. Early in the morning, I was in the guest room. I had to go, go, go, go, go, go, go. Not knowing, husband and wife were kneading bread. Say, "One more 2 pound off your home." And a whole bank manager, then a year in him, Kadano, who moved a 1 pound home. Ah, when you're a pound or 20. Me a bank manager. Your dear mommy. This is the problem. How can you be some 2 hours more 50 pounds? Now monkasa.

Answer. 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Well, you know why village people, their marriages don't collapse? You walk on foot 6 miles. It might take you some 2 hours to get to the farm. In the process, you would talk. I have fried rice in here from home. They won't go to papaya restaurant. 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

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I grew up between my grandparents. 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And eh, but just say, ye, I'm fairy. And kitty, where you? Your wife is due to be delivered of a baby. She has to go to the hostel clean. The appointed dates. Abba. This belly has gone so, popped up so much. She finds it difficult to annoy me. You don't lose anything. It's your private workshop. Clean it up so well. So the nurses won't have opportunity to be shouting on her. Because the nurses expected her to shave before coming in. Because in event of having to go for a cesarean, not knowing, sir, me couldn't shave me. Oh, appreciate each other. Adriana, no, I

Say me name some cana be fa. And come one near me baby cancel. Are you with me? If you respected me as husband, just as you have your likes and dislikes, so do we. Darling, I know it is the fashion of the day, but left to me. And can almost trust our baby, man, should be. When you want to answer for top skirt and blouse. So we find a woman going to church, skirt and blouse, going to the workplace, skirt and blouse, everywhere, funeral, skirt and blouse. Because my husband has declared, so we're in a fatame. Because Unkasenti, she goes exploring and experimenting everything in the hope we say, Bakumbi will catch your eye. No. So you're a brother. Sir, trust I know. I've had to about Krokrua and know about Yahoo. What's the champ? Prequisit. Nasa Nanta. Nasa Wesley. If Sanity could have a long top, kata soka kra. Efinaban yedi, efinaban yedi. So we see a pimple, sir. Yencha. Awemu, low cut. Now they were changing nature. Part of your body is only meant for the husband. It's not meant for public consumption. Sha kabde bini nufunyina daho. If I were a pastor, I would never bless a marriage. If the bride will come in with sleeveless wedding gown. I know what I'm talking about. It was this event. The lady has a big bust. Osai apostle be baba. I question sleeveless gown maybe. Because no ne chini ne da honi and the anya wedding. Yes, that's who I saw for Mran Yen Mompire, mother bride. Oh, Bunko to Jay. And you may share. We went into her. Answer some cancel. We were going to get married. And my girlfriend, my fiance, the lady, was insisting on this particular wedding gown. I want you, my brother. On the very wedding day. The Mr. Amoa, you can't be number five. Our rear. He said, I've been married to beautiful Mary.

For your announcement, I thought I'd make this announcement last year. September 28th, about 2 months ago. September, my wife and I celebrated our 40th wedding anniversary. 40 years in marriage.

0: But at the ceremony, I announced to the people, one would have thought that having lived for 40 years, everything has straightened up. And all hills and valleys would have been leveled. But that is not the case. I'm not disgracing myself. I'm disgracing my wife. But I recalled God himself had to carry the people of Israel from Egypt to Canaan. They spent 40 years in the wilderness. Even God couldn't convert the people. Even God himself, the creator, couldn't extract what he wanted, everything from them. At a point, even God was frustrated. I've worked so many miracles, they still don't trust me. So 40 years, don't expect things to go run along straight lines. No marriage ever runs along straight lines. There are curves. There are valleys. There are hills. And you continue working until the day one of you falls dead. Sanitary. But problem, as a son, I said, when the problems, the wound keeps gaping. You've been married for 3 years. Sabre nke ni kwase adware keke. 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O wura hu mobo dware anopa. 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O nyare. Ba. There might be questions, but let me wind up now. Communication. Are you with me, people? That's a problem. Pastors and those of you in the foremost church ministry, take this warning. Or soft will be with her, so penny be with her. Nay, you didn't know. Oh, her papa, yeah. Only I saw them one. Oh, where you mum? Only a jumam wa with fear. If fear, he spends very little time there. In life, when you know, I'm lying by a good person. If fear, I'm sorry, a jumam. Yes, so if he are sorry, a human qua for mon composing, if he are sorry, a human, and more daddy, how about going to the National Theater, Alain Ebo White is putting up a play for what? In Kurasi for me, my warrior. If he, I'm sorry, Edwin. Oh, my schoolmate, Wesley Girls High. No. We are in Volta Hall together. She's getting wedded at Kaneshi Presbyterian Church. Any of quay. An uncle, baby. And then we trade fair, he doesn't care for trade fair. Adwa Kotokone has a Bob match for Hini Giants, Sports Stadium. She's not interested. Champions League, for what? Won't play Champions League. Or no, so, sir, Kung Kung Badger. Oh no, some part. Why are you born? Say, but I could be clever. My heart is yours. I said, what do you gain from these things, man? Yeah, yeah, our interests different. You know, come, jamma ba ko penaka. Sex ton chenia. I see ni bi, but let me warn you. A time is coming in your relationship when sex will take the back seat. A time is coming. That's it. When your husband turns 70 years, by virtue of age and weakness, akwawe.
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0: sebeye obi hu mobokure jina so a problem. That is when sex will take the back stage. So other things will have to sustain the relationship. Sex is going to take the back seat. No longer in the driving seat. Let's multiply the points of contact. Multiply the points of contact. You know the amateur? There is almost there, let me say. Battery, charger, run. Fingers, you know. You multiply the fingers. If this thing gives way, the other one will hold the fort. And a man will keep running. Now, you're running so very fast. Looks like they all are working together at the same time. So, our real question is sex and kwanswa. So, you're ready to make a metro on a set. Sere kakra. 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
0: 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Could it be my taste, color taste, anybody know in Tiana? Tell me, I want to know. A few things I want to know. Tell me. Christmas nebe, give me a wedding, a Christmas gift. It could mean something very simple. Daddy, can we move into that uncompleted house? It's our own. You know why daddy is not moving? We visited that elder his house. Tiles are worth from me, you know. Daddy wants to complete that apartment like this one. Mommy, on the other hand, feels you're 98 years from Hokora and Mahumfu. One of you should offer a Christmas gift to the other. That is it. One can set Tata the man and say, let's move into that house. Let's put this thing to over there. Come on. Nyamemra. Dekodia enti yakasa na yabufu. Time was when we could sit down, pick a topic, and discuss it for 30 minutes, 1 hour. No confusion. Now I can stand my wife for 10 minutes. 10 minutes! DNSCFA, yentumin kasa. 10 minutes, ukura yentumin kasa. Dribi kuti aye. Examine yourself. There might be something about you. She has time and again registered her displeasure. You won't budge. We have to communicate with the Almighty God we claim to serve. On daily basis, hourly basis. Anytime you open the Bible to read, God is speaking to you. God takes delight in that communication. Anytime you kneel to pray, you are communicating with God. He takes delight in our prayers. He takes delight in our receiving His message, just as we're doing today. Oh, and I said, "Nyame somde ya som na kumem." Oh, to carbet na so dem no. Nyano na jisa sa osum nyame. No. Okwawense ni obetumi atobie Guinness ne manua fill his own fridge with all these things. He may not have to go and sit at the bar, but they take delight in congregating where fellow people, people like-minded people, meet. 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We insist ya help you. We could see the next Sunday. She. 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In law bi na abe jina ye mi enu ntamu a. We should regard her, we should regard him as a common enemy. My mother-in-law, my father-in-law cannot be an enemy. But now she's playing the role of a divider. She's posting a wedge between the two of us. There was the enemy also and said, no, we may not want to get rid of her, but we will make sure she doesn't continually knock our heads against each other. Fine. Etu meya ya baby. Ya menu enhu ya mobo. Mwa mfu madwene nante. Na enye sedi enyame. First time I see ya. Me kan se me wow. Oje me so. We are so fond of each other. Let's really. That's right. In Jesus' name. In Jesus' name. In Jesus' name. Thank you very, very much. My dear. Mm-hmm. Yes, I see a name. Panel also, but the auditorium is almost filled. I have a special message for you tomorrow. And a very, very special one on Sunday. Sunday, there, and you who are some there. Mua mube wunu mungu Saturday. Yenia, ye wunu. Sunday, there, ever basore. Amen.
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0: Put your hands together. Let's celebrate our Father. So very quickly, we'll take some few questions. Because you'll be with us tomorrow, let's take about two or three questions. If you have a question, kindly slip up your hand. One. Any other question after this? Two. All right. So.
3: At your service, even if you have 10 questions, no problem. I'll make it very simple. Yes, sir.
4: Yeah. Good evening, sir.
3: Good evening, brother.
4: I admire your experience in teaching, and I've learned a lot from it. God bless you.
3: Thank you very much.
4: Please, I want to ask a question about those who.
3: Yes. If you come forward.
4: Yes. Yeah. Yes, sir. Okay. But I mean, this question about those who cohabitate, but they are not really married officially, and they communicate so well and go together and stuff, and then maybe for like some years, 3-4 years,
3: they are okay in that direction. Yeah. But as soon as they regularize the marriage formally, now things stiffen up.
4: Yeah, yeah.
3: Kasa, kasa, minyo.
4: Yeah, yeah. Yeah. And then okay, so they go on so well, but somewhere along the line, they begin to get a lot of challenges and they can't handle it. In this case, who do they need a marriage counselor in this and all that?
3: Wow, thank you, Ms. Ramo. I'm a school teacher. I sympathize with every student. Thank you very, very much.
4: Yeah.
3: And so, cohabitation, which is a said, I'm here.
4: Yeah.
3: And so, I'm not
4: saying.
3: And I'm not come up. I'm not saying. Until things become go sour.
4: Yeah, it's like
3: events
4: the man,
3: go sour.
4: The man have
3: don't give too much details. If there are any people who are cohabitating now, once you're done, you're not here. Sometimes I also abandon nothing can say may your wife. But I've had enough of this 4 or 5 years. Are we girlfriend, boyfriend? Some even have 2 children between them, but they are still haven't formalized their relationship into proper marriage. For 3 years, who will be admins? Amen. And the Ama Niama Echia Nubine, sir. Obana to Nahofo. Oh, where is Sisime? Oh, Sisime, I feel cheated. You won't marry me formally. If you were not in my company, somebody would have married me long, long ago. And now I feel it very, very bad. Anytime she comes to church and hears a sermon on sexual immorality, she feels very bad. And on some more. If there are any people here, they need counseling, they need talking to. Now, I also appeal to the parents. And so list can think be a more than man, no, and I'm an ambassador. We may have to talk to the man and woman involved directly and maybe go ahead to talk to the parents too. This is the duty of the church, the pastors, and the elders, and marriage counseling committee. The marriage counseling committee cannot do everything. You are many. And Mr. Ramo, let everybody get involved.
4: Yes, thank you. My second question briefly is... friendship in distance, like the man lives in UK or US and the woman also lives in Ghana, but they do phone communication and all that. So how effective with that, their communication be like?
3: Well,
4: thank you.
3: Well, given the opportunity, the best way to develop their love is here. We are living in Ghana, in Yawa. But I know some people may be living in Accra, but they hardly communicate. They live in the same house, but no communication. And all London, no kura or friend, no yekakra. It's not the best. Good, better, best. Best pan is minye me yirinye. And yet in a bridge chile mamintana Ghana. No. Are there way what the 2 poster and ye? We betcha nude pictures of yourself and send it on WhatsApp, one and it's not like we need minye. And Timis Ramwa, mummy and susu. And 1 year may be ding and tena a bridge. They are hammer and be brave. Me, I'm a doqua a bridge. No, may say a bridge out from me, may bagana, may it say, oh, ma. Hey, women are powerful. Almost see what's on. Be my way with them. Oba so pira wo be pira opa na nsanya na na we so bi hu ni kunu mobo aba obi ya ne hu konkonsa mini bi ade nte ojo nsa me ya prophet amen. Another question. Owe papa na mama owe papa kasa
5: daddy, good evening.
3: Good evening, sir.
5: I want to know the best way to manage a situation where you don't particularly approve of your partner's appearance or way of dressing, and then he or she is being stiff-necked about it. How do you manage the process of getting the person to a point where the person understands and can probably look or appear the way you appreciate?
3: Right. It takes, you will have to go back. You see, you can live with someone for 20 years and remain strangers to each other. She doesn't see anything wrong with it. There are some people, the father never talked harshly to me. My mother never addressed me harshly. So I can't understand why a man wants to dictate to me, do this, don't do that. She grew up. Perhaps she's a breadwinner for the entire family. So she's been the boss of her life for all this while. And she, oh no, you don't have a same brahman. But adore, love, appreciate. The little thing she does, appreciate it. Everybody loves to be appreciated. So with time, she's getting used to your suggestions and inputs. Otherwise, I'll grow up in our day. Forgetting that you're no longer living with your parents, you have voluntarily chosen to submit yourself to your husband. So, and I cannot change him. I can only help him to change. I cannot change my wife. I can only help her to change. Only the Holy Ghost can change a person. So having done your bit in the physical, take it to the spiritual level. Oh God, semeka omfa, nyame odi oka obefa. And I try that as, let's see how it works. Bless you. But yan santi asese, dia bi de 10 years achia se ya. You cannot straighten it up in a day. It will take a long time. While it is tender, you can straighten it up. Go to Europe, go to America. Say, do you know you're tender? Omo di duya bi si ho. Duya ye straight. E pi kura da de no match chiri we ya from na to help it grow erect and straight. Ba chanya mani ye si. That's what's happening between some couples. Or tell them I'm if you won't marry. Yeah, wo may you not have it to me? I can't just say me marry. If you are under your hand, me pa, because a man no bre pa. A man de oba biara pe jare. One b. The next one. Any more questions? Yes.
6: Good evening.
3: Pacho, mumi ntie enu ya bae.
6: Me pacho, ni ami bisani se. Say, ebi wa ware. But before aware enu mu no, be man ni account anas kan salary on franchise. Ehia se wo ba no so, udi en be che na. What's your name? What's the
3: name? Any question? Oh, bon samurai. Tit for tat is a fair game. Venture, I miss me venture. See it all. Well, that is not the best. Good, better, best. The best is we earn money together, we spend money together. Communication in the highest realm is I hold the most current information about my spouse. I hold the most current information about my spouse. I know his salary. The mother may not know, but I know. I know he's allergic to chloroquine. Doctor, Kwalebu doctor, you don't know. You are recommending, you are prescribing chloroquine for my husband. Doc, please, my husband is allergic to chloroquine. The impudence of the Ghanaian doctor. No, I took prescription from number. But that's nonsense. You can't do that in Europe. You can't do that in America. Professional ethics. I hold the most current information about my husband. I wasn't rude. Mr. Daka, please, doc. Do we need the amount? And it sounds like a salary, you should know. The aye men one wa a ma honese. Yako bedroom. Obo huan de ja no brazier, nothing. Free, say ya. And how? Nami bisa o salary. Or I would have on fan the salary in Chirinikun. Won't you ask my man? Can I say? So to me, boy, what the genuine chirawiri? Now we need to pay packeta. She. Having said that, are you with me? Oh, baby, so. What the salary next to them? I said, Matu. Sell YG 10,000. What? And your next one. You call West Hills Mall. You call Accra Mall. No. Obi Waha, we name Sika Soshe. That is why your spouse may not be too ready to disclose his earnings to you. Because I don't worry, you soon move the end kitten kitty with them. May discover my no sister, na spoon back on a year. What's the saying? Now, plenty be a na as a blue design, be on a bo. She doesn't value anything. A bo, a year, I say, basa. And when you get to a point and say, no, I have to take this responsibility myself. Now, here it be. Why won't he disclose his salary to you? He may be spending money on somebody else. Maybe I sponsor my mother, sickly mother. You can't be bothered. Both your parents are dead. Both my parents are alive. Biribini me kwato drama and I say sika wa wo fo ahondo wo say sika wa wo fo okay some de chira wa na be mo na mo yema with time na other sabe ma na oba mfana ketu ya nchira na yonko kan papempa de one of the parents has paid a visit in Accra and we want to see him off next Monday. Husband and wife to meet Nasi Bisa. Sikasen Yadija Mama Kwain. We agree on something. Na me a mema no mim femano. 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Yeah, so amen. The next question. Next one, if any.
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0: Amen. 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get by your seven home, Jim. Yes, I say. I mean, a moment by man, she said, be on me piano, on me, on your cupo, new perso, and yet to perso, and you be busy. I actually be so. Mina, yes, I bring me home and fruit. No more be in your cupon perso. J. Messer, I call offer evangelism. I have a basono. I say, in the perso, chias, I'm noa, and uncle Paul and come my coma, no music, no cream, many money. 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It's a mawa month, but it's a back now. I'm not going to open my.
1: Yen I was so yet our piano pay. Yen I would dance so yet on tune. Fancy when you didn't hear papa. Yesterday, we knew it's aqua. But the one summer, my mom can add their mind. Now, if you see into an amoa, I said against a trap. It sounds a roof process, you see the other share and stuff. The church and falling and every year, so you and see a source of me mobile. Never kind of one this evening. And Ryan to say, oh, I feel mean, you know, a stamp I can't ever cross so. They have so pass, I get there for young Catholic Bravo. The work this year, and Ryan to me, dear, whom I eat one among the above and says, and never say never cross so into CC Yakuma. This year, any pedia. This year, I know for friend. 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Now come be I'm ran once, Emma Watson. The new plan is a jack, and suddenly a bit here, just say you can't walk on your home. Now she is the enia, yet you need Jina Montezo, yet you need Jina Washer Fee, Yes, you may be baby beer I was see young cook. The young can wash on any piano pay. And now I may acquaint you saying, yes, no, father, we are more book. We are former training and matching in our saying. Let me yammy there for my uncle, call number kind of home and a pay. Never I, ya bray, I come as in 8 year washing. If it will be shall come up, I hope for a said yes. Yes, so pass, I shall deal cook when we yam. A uncle told me to my idea. And my back home on tinsel. And my back can wash them, I will bring you now. Many a minute to me is the name of. Who to me a broad game in our show. Ya would be a my say, ain't to me in a printing, and can wash them. And only a shan and a pace. Who you more bought. Namra, Minam, only some pack ever cautioning in that. Bosumimo, Bosumi, dear Nimu, but it be a rat, or maybe ash day, the ash be a better wash them in their stock. We are more bought, the 84 was seven and quart. Yet one am one pack, now what chief me, Namra, but by him be a catchy, and bra, barry, bequa could go, a straw papa. Now by any nakaboom, I bear a while watch it. 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
3: o se ni aso aso ye fo ye ni aso dan ko ni
2: No, dear baby, do not watch you for more. I hear that was it. The extra muco, the gentleman. The way you name, you know, I won't send. And the master, I should have won a corner for you. Oh, boy, Lucifer. Both when you're not in me. And if I, and I start when you be seeing me, would be a wound to an avenue. And so, when I walk, I'll come out with that fast so. Ah, I'm so far. Na wanya ko ana abọ ma ye emu mo bi nsamla oni ye eku ona ni ye eku enzo oku ni ye woku bibiara eno ti eni ye eni be ni obi ni the next minute anko yan ko nan ti nsun ti nti ye sire o ye didi kura nga yan ka ye ka tire ma o so ni asa so ye ko ye ni asa da enko ni di And do only pay beyond our commediable, was our season. Yes, I said, maybe I did that, and Mira who drove a trivia session. You may who never mention any when you tear an Indian, I leave it here, say, got married. It's young, how many a man, Yenina, yak, I say, well, how could you papa be, Yenina, or how maybe there are so soon. Yan if ye. I did be a sassy, and to soothe you, Okayo. And no, yes, that will, I'm a ding, a GTA, a CSA, send your work on us, I know, Bayon, Okayo, and the woman, yes, I see you. Then some bravo be a wahimi moon. Be beyond the bear, Okayo, and say, and it's a canino. How near my knee be any more? And I'm me evil. If you can see a woman to wash and be a woman to wash, son, a beba. Ain't you know yet, sir? Say ya. When you pay you, dee, you answer your money, you pay you Emma. Be beyond what you say, and ye did win him. I said that, and ye did win him. I ain't ya said that, Nina. Oh, now what dema? For me. Oh, yeah, Mombo. We will be a Georgia or how near money be a Muslim praying. Yeah, we will be a Mombo. Tell you your name, Sir Sansana, your house. That is, and you are cool. Open someone near, couldn't see you. No. Of course, our woman, or where you know. No, what didn't you hear, Grima? A good deal, many times you know, my bone. Would you want to soon? And then you're getting me. Yes, so soon, see, and so. Rather, then you're home in a free. You know, that. And I will be playing him, you know. Yeah, yet to me, and you're winning more, Adam. Well, now you'll be your new baby, and you're free. And there was it. So then I am GDN and she has seen your son, then I saw the morning. Yes, she and you'll be. Did you ever see her? Oh, dear, my Daniel.
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0: 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there be da. Yes, so, se one more bo, na ji won. The beya won, so I will force Benya umasum tree. No more friends will but I ain't to do ambassadors, you sooner. A bed bemma my eye. Yahua, it's so busy swap, Bussia, a busy so 8 years. Yes, so sacra won. 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Amen.
1: Amen. Amen.
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1: 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Amen. 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Amen. Amen. Amen. Amen. 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Amen. 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Amen. Amen. Amen. Amen. Amen. Amen. Amen. Amen. Amen. Amen. Amen. Amen. Amen. Amen. Amen. Amen. It is a beer, and now I hear beer for the question for the influence in your mind. I think that's
2: one. I can't touch up, Mission Share Eduma, Miss Sarah, this is who me more book, no more me. Now meet me a bit, a face so me demi cross to share, I then say, O man, I don't know who more bring you can see a one so. O Pesel Baha. Bankata sem aye bibi oho. I do a bo kwa to di okwenin. A punu bi mwatu to be a washen honi munyam no me bi the myanami di wano won kata semu da jin yina se shebra din sa sa won shen honi munyam wan maso. 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
1: Amen.
3: Amen.
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3: 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No, would you do this? And then I'm in past the man. And then I sit, and then I sit. And I'm in Sassarin, no, my dimmy time said the senator. Would be Biara was a problem or Diana's in Biara, and no more friend. And Radin Shed when you know. I will use the name. Amen.
1: Amen.
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1: Amen.
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2: De ra dia. 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On quite some watch and swear, a body being to me a homic man or dear chair quack. The Akinina hid himself with the Becay home to a moy and in course, why she shall not hear anything in the coming. On to me, Maggie Jim, if you know, so Jidie, I don't know, or found no way in Maggie Jim could see so ever. 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Sorry, the brave, so he has sorry dying. Somebody, maybe you can't do the Quana Mau, or maybe a Toropon Mau, who meets me soon, yet to me a question from Abanente, who is the immunity. Amen.
1: Amen.
3: Amen.
1: Amen. 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Amen. 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Amen. Amen. Amen. Amen. 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
2: Let's go back. 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For me, yenny, I will pay Raddy John Frobin, Samson, John Fred, chance, young woman, John Free of Rab or Brachu Mo, to me, ra. 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If you say, was when I had da, now one po year so, and more fray dear, where you would dear precope, and to form a yen ya whoope. 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It is so, says we, so when she say any in you, so who are quantren in you, so Musian Hun in you, so Mun in Dian in you, a radi would ya with the chequa, but chay and pen in free. Now you be a quant to the aquana. Master, in your sorry denina, when ye be almost fresh, you say Juma, a radio since any Jumani deal. 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
1: 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yea, yea, yea, yea, yea, yea, yea, yea, yea, yea, yea, yea, yea, yea, yea, yea, yea, yea, yea, yea, yea, yea, yea, yea, yea, yea, yea, yea, yea, yea, yea, yea, yea, yea, yea, yea, yea, yea, So what cheer Bible? Christian care home. Yes, sir, so be blue hard as a kid, sir. Everybody, gentlemen, miss, yes, so we are more book. No one for do me. Well, we ain't any part to be an adjunct, baby. I have a do my yes, so pass it. If you come with you more, if you call social already, it's slow. If you go on social media, if you must show. My man also said, New Queen Cratter, Sam, or if his name by a panel, a desire for personal, then social peace and in the money ideas, as we eating in every food or so, or what in my man also be doing one dance. I hope because no care, no man in the Mujidi, between Chamber and the Nazi, or go about Bibi and name my father. Now, what if I could name it, Yakupo and care, because it do me better. Amen.
5: I'm going to go to the house. If you have a twat, I said, oh, boy, dear, I am my own. Winning car bosom, the missions, we shall in another domain. Amen.
6: Amen.
5: Sonia, the Joe Cayeno, Yamubaco, a bishop, who were to the winning ash in the main family.
6: By your mobile and a paper for styles from the council. Dan County, Ivy County, many would work questions of it, and also to offer you as an alarm. Of course, you should have a great team of work in your own machine up of them so actually. If you see me, I put it over the last papa, so we shall have one money, yes, sir. So much. The last papa in town.
5: Amen.

journey of life.

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Me more fana. Yan so mu de, unto me so be said, me more fana. Massacre na, me yinia na. You can't ask anybody. So how will you know personally, say, wuri yi wa yesu mu? Aye, two evidences, and I'm the vermont. Into mefa part one. Part two, no son, beti echiri later. 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evidence say something has taken place there are two evidences ye fra ba kon personal evidence internal evidence and your personal evidence a wow thing can wo ne wo external evidence and the amount for ne hu na wo makachiro ti me fa internal personal evidence no

internal evidence no na yesia no ede. 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And then I just say Christ or to umu. Now, dear Bama, who say yes or to umu, say there is a sense of belonging. When you are in Kebi, say we are obedient. John chapter 1 and verse 12. When you are in Kebi, say we know who. Now we are obedient and not poor kind. Okay, well, 1 Corinthians, Namekai, 1 John 1, 12. But as many as received him, to them gave he power to become sons of God, even to them that believe on his name. Into biara, when ya kronkron wonumono, when ya tinkebise, o ye nyame ba. John 14, 23. John, nso, edibika hon, 14, verse 23. John 14:23. Jesus answered and said unto him, if a man loves me, he will keep my words, and my Father will love him, and we will come unto him and make our abode with him. Inti nyame eno wo betena, inti hon kronkron eti wo mu, nyame eno wo abetena. Ephesians, if so function. Actually, your personal evidence say nyame ho nkonkon no eti wo mu. Ephesians chapter 2 verses 11 to 13. Ephesians 2:11-13. Wherefore remember that ye being in the time past you were Gentiles in the flesh, who are called uncircumcision by that which is called the circumcision in the flesh made by hands, that at that time you were without Christ, being aliens from the commonwealth of Israel and strangers from the commonwealth of God, of his promise. You had no hope and without God in the world. But now in Christ Jesus, you who sometimes were far off are made nigh by the blood of God. So see there, nyameba, what thing can say we nyameba? In two from us, or this year, me nyameba. Me yame benti, me noma bi esesesesa, verse 19. When you start thinking, verse 19 says, now therefore you are no more strangers and foreigners. You are no more a Ghanaian, you are no more an American, but fellow citizens with the saints and of the household of God. We are ontiwini. Why you odishye? What team can say we are odishye? Inti odishye nsude, nye baby biana osesesa oko. Unanti eye straight. 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Be ye not unequally yoked together with unbelievers, for what fellowship hath righteousness with the unrighteousness, and what communion hath light with darkness, and what concord hath Christ with Belial,
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And what agreement hath the temple of God with idols? For ye are the temple of the living God. As God hath said, I will dwell in them and walk in them, and I will be their God, and they shall be my people. 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So can Genesis Genesis can Joseph Mwasa. Genesis chapter 38. 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Genesis chapter 39, rather, verses 8 to 11. But he refused and said unto his master's wife, Behold, my master wotteth not what is with me in this house, and he hath committed all that he hath to my hand. There is none greater in this house than I, neither hath he kept back anything from me but you, because you are his wife. How then can I do this great wickedness and sin against God? Na mi a wuro no ho. 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No wa starti e wuro wuro Joseph ho. She's ready for sex. Na mi nwe. 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She's about 32, 35. Thereof. 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Mammy per se, chinchinichi, a branty and another. This has been to me, yes, sir. One can say, how can I do this great sin against Potiphar? As a man, the man is a bunny, a tear, young compound. Young compound, why? Into Yameba, who I think can be said by beer, I won't. Nyame ewo ho na nyame rehwɛ wo nti nnoɔma a wohwehwɛhwɛ no nnoɔma a woyɛyɛ no nsɛm a wokekanka no nyame etie na nyame tuo mu a wontumi nka mpo ɛyɛ wo fɛdeɛ ne w'ani awu wo tiri mu sɛ woyɛ biribi a ɛte saa Paul yɛntie Paul nso wɔ Romans chapter 8 verses 14 to 17. Romans 8, 14 to 17. For as many as are led by the Spirit of God, they are the sons of God. For ye have not received the spirit of bondage again to fear, but ye have received the spirit of adoption, whereby you can call God your Father, Daddy, Abba. The Spirit itself beareth witness with our spirit, that we are the children of God, and if children, then heirs of God, and joint heirs with Christ, if so be that we suffer with him, that we may be also glorified. Nti we ye nyame ba, wabe ye nyame de shee, unhun kron kron se, we ye nyame bo, nti adye we ima nyebiyo.
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When you be ashamed, we are free. You are a free person. You are a free person. Efe, the efe Quran say, na bibi asati if you feel womu. 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The Holy Spirit seals you. 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If you free, then if you free, Galatians 5:22. But the fruit, one can fruit so, and you plural, a singular. But the fruit of the Spirit is love, joy, peace, long-suffering, gentleness, goodness, faith, meekness, temperance. 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If any man be in Christ, he is a new creature. 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I am not the same Andrews Ewu. 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Now I feel happy. 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Me hu ye we here. That is your own problems. Your love for God increases, for the love of God propels you to do things. I say, it doubles. Udomeyameno, it doubles. Kanena na to offering. $10, $10. I say, okwa, oma yame, $20. You love him so much. 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One more ye bibi, Tesania, Sabio, Savi, more ye offended. More and more launch CDC. Now, sorry, demo. Now, launch a CD back on a Yafani, a ton 1,000, your ton 500. Sadu kudia na you for ye, ya. Yesu bufu ye, mudija, or yamia, sorry, demo. Mimi here promotion, na macha yamia de, say a boy for dear. Yep, one November 1,000 each. Me and my boom team some coaching, I mean 5,000.
Mr. Mikobwa for dear, bring me yes of one. Midi me pay in an abo for dear. I'm telling you the truth. Midi me pay in another and abo for it. I'm sorry, abo for dear. Midi me pay in abo for it. Midi chas or mano. My cat you any. Now midi bo for dear, may I mean. Into here, fin will be big, you know, higher promotions. No, my son men preach to worship that. And so now my son ADD in every district, even in our conference. Me call Holland. Na Ghana, sorry, a number two wo Holland. I sorry inara was kamu. Because me demit yachre one more time tight. Na me ansuma tia me tight. In tia me tia double tight. It's a me dumb papa. Many chi say obemu say men son me dono. And then you begin to love people for don't crawl for. O don't crawl for 1 Corinthians chapter 13. Minkaya no name for part 1 and call a year. O don't crawl for 1 Corinthians 13:1. Though I speak with tongues of men and of angels and have not charity, I become a sounding brass or tinkling cymbal. And though I have the gift of prophecy, preaching, and understand mysteries, and all knowledge, and though I have all the theology, and though I have all faith, so that I could remove mountains and have not love, I am nothing. Eh? Odo menipa, uabutre, uodo, uatenka emenipa, nipa yo mobo. Shaohon, do you have these things? Do you feel so yami otiwumu? That is the first evidence. Say, Kron Krono etiwumu. Nti aburo, waburo, nti wo ya dia me yamiya. Oh, you know. I wish you were. You know who ye? You say, Kron Krono amuroa. Heaven, untimin kohobi. I just said, Christo, Isubano. A form in your life, in your character. As you are sorry, nyinkwa, let me repeat it. It is the true church, but a nyinkwa. Nipo jinkwa ni Jesus. And the only way of which men akwatan say, otumu, by the Holy Spirit. Mura, wamatia fui, mi entiasie, yen sum yame humu no kware mu, na obeye nyankwa ameyakra. Beside the name and pipe, Bonnie, will be Jesus Christ, the demon.

Hey, hey, hey, hey, hey, hey, hey, hey, hey, hey, hey, hey, hey, hey, hey, hey, hey, hey, hey, hey, hey, hey, hey, hey, hey, hey, hey, hey, hey, hey, hey, hey, hey, hey, hey, hey, hey, hey, hey, hey, 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

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Then Sunday, I said, Pah, she is now over to what it.

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A yap in a dear when you're so. 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

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When you say only one is standard. Day number 2, or see, be ye separate. And also, when you say ye holy people, and you say ye special, near dance strong. And then day number 3, or so for Soria, or the team, ebe my yang, and your one on so so, or the be my yang. Empire and say, mummy, and I in CCA, your mom, pire, more so for young, so you will be my yang, one year, dofo, now when you may infant so and cassa and train. A briar train or so for a banner. Your best fresh song list for an normal theme song, Abraham. 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

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Now, Woodin Yanko and Quan and Woman on Tro. 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

0: 的痛苦，欢迎我的手，Asoro asasi so, there is none. 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Dear Wabahasa or Sero and Chamber be Famano. Your funa a more to be be. 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Bon some dim put your beer go be so a misero bubuno. 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Mamen kasa. 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A washishe tia jumediyei.Ama wantiri mpo mbamu de biarada. 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Any individual you want him or her to be here. Father, please bring him safely. We ask this in Jesus' name. Amen. Oh, chochi ade ote wanchano. That can be nice chere no.Whatever you want to tell the person close to you, please do that. Yes, let it come from you. God is good and all the time. If you brought somebody who cannot understand the tree language, but your man enter one chance so that you can explain, so that we can continue to mix the tree and the English. So do we buy on to tree, man enter one chance, so for Kasava.Or country, you know, I know I come at church much and our bro from Eradi in Shrae. Those online, we greet you in the name of Jesus Christ. We are live on Yonkodo Radio. We are live on Trinity Radio. We are live on Facebook, YouTube, and the Zoom of the church. We want to welcome you in a very special way. Mwamwaha Eradi in Shramo. I am particularly so proud.Of the young people, the youth, your consistent attendance, it has been amazing. May God richly bless each one of you and make you great on earth. May God hold your hands. Na heaven, in Sheol. May none of you be in hell. May God help you in your educational pursuit and all that you are doing. I am indeed proud of you.Good evening, Africa. Good evening, Asia. Good evening, Europe, South America. Good evening, North America. Good evening. Wherever you're joining us tonight, we welcome you to Heritage Ghana Seventh-day Adventist Church Evangelistic Series dubbed Heaven. It is happening here live in the city of Toronto. I said Toronto because I don't know how to say Toronto. That's how I say it.I come from Africa, so you understand me. And our textbook that we're using for the entire series is nothing but the Holy Bible. By the way, respectfully, let me know how many Bibles are in the house. If yours is on your phone, that's fine. You just raise it. Today is admissible. Let me see. Raise your Bibles. Praise the Lord. Praise the Lord. Praise the Lord. May I also ask those who can write, make notes. You can use your phone to make notes. You can also write. It is important that you make notes. It keeps you focused. At the same time, you build your own sermons out of that. So never come to church as long as you can write without bringing notepads to make notes. It's very, very necessary. Last Saturday, Daddy told us that he's not a small boy. He is God. And therefore, he says what he means and mean whatever he says. Oka samwa, opesa yefa. Oka ya, Mose amfa. Mose lost Canaan. Nadab and Abihu were priest's sons. They knew the right thing to be done, but they failed to do it. God killed them. Ananias and Sapphira, they lied before the Holy Spirit, and God killed them. Eli, as a pastor, knew what was right, but he failed to teach his children. As a result of that, God punished him. And therefore, God was telling us last Saturday, we must be careful about what he says, and we must do it as such. On Sunday, we looked at, be ye separate. The world has normalized sin. Today, everything is normal, normal, normal. Cohabitation, normal. I am dating him, dating her. We can kiss, we can have sex, normal. Business deals to make money, normal. All kinds of things, normal. So Daddy was warning us. He wants his children to be different. He wants his children to be unique. He wants his children to be separate. And therefore, we cannot claim to belong to God and be like the world. Yen tumi mfure yon si yen yamemba. Na di yuyase fo yeno. Na yen su ye yebi. It doesn't work in the kingdom of God. Tonight, we'll look at where God dwells. Where God dwells. Bebi yen yame ote. Is that Pastor Ote Soro? Yeba be fye nyumre. Si utrasi. Jesus, you sent me. Ochora Mesrawara. Jinahaya never me cry. Now man tewone. Asra Christ Woody. Amen. I was in the United Kingdom about 3 weeks ago, where Buckingham Palace and other palaces are. This palace you see on the screen, Buckingham Palace, is a reserved place. Only royals live there. And they have their offices there. When you're royal, visitors call ekohwe, but to live in Buckingham Palace is for certain class of people. When you go to the United States, or call America, the seat of government. America president. Oh no. So when you're Jumao, so when you're president, what do you call inside, I mean, anything you like. It's a reserve place. Yeah, I'm a president. No more. That is where they live. That is where he has his office. When you go Paul for Israel, for every Egypt, on Abraham, I hear a palm. The moment I'm 400 years in captivity. Exodus chapter 25, verse number 8. Moses, let the Israelites, my people, let heritage Ghana as your church, my people, make me a sanctuary, a place of worship. Then you have to go on engineering.
1: dimension of the sanctuary. So in Hebrews chapter 9, verse number 12, Bible says, but Christ, having come as a high priest of the good things to come, yes, to by say, so upon, through the greater and more perfect tabernacle. The most say, perfect. But the young one, perfect. Not made with hands, that is to say, not of this creation, nor yet through the blood of goats and calf, but through his own blood. Yes, no angasa. Edine moja atomene wefribon samwo. Enya abuwa moja biem. When he died on that Friday, 3 p.m. on Calvary 3, when he said, Father, into your hands, I commit my soul. Jesus, by his blood, rescue every human being from the powers of darkness, from the hand of the devil, and from the captivity of Satan. Would you say amen out there? Entered in once for all into the holy place, having obtained eternal redemption for us. Every year, today Jesus is doing the same thing for us in heaven. Bible says, when Jesus died, that priestly sacrifice, now Aaron and Asif for him, now a barrier here. Pastor, do you have any Bible to prove that? Matthew chapter 27, the verses 50 to 51. The day Jesus died, Bible says something happened to the tabernacle, if you please. And Jesus cried out again with a loud voice, 3 p.m. on Friday, and yielded up his spirit. And behold, the veil of the temple that was separating the holy place from the most holy place was rent in two from the top to the bottom, and the earth did quake, and the rocks were rent. It is to tell me, say, Ja, on some namedeme on shepe, Anna, sa, and to Madina, ne wo holy place, ne most holy place, no, emute, as a chalene say, and ne meneo, ye ya abuebia moja, ye ya bonia, no, and ne meneo, ye ya sofobiera, ye ya bonia, and ne meneo, ye ya bonia, there's no need to go for confession from any priest, from any pastor, from any prophet. Why? Because Jesus Christ, is in the most holy place for us in heaven. Ye kon in chaya. Ni eka chren se rade maye bonia. Na yesu din mojan. Aku jirani papa enim se.
0: Papa.
1: Minti. 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
0: Then God will, because of what Jesus did, forgive your sin, forgive my sin. Would you say amen out there?
1: So Jesus is currently our new high priest in heaven. You don't need any pastor for confession to forgive you your sins. It is only Jesus who forgives. And with the greatest of respect, Mabum for me, we are Roman Catholic. There's a practice that you do. You go for confession. They go carbon each other, Father. Now, Father, I can't share Mary. Now, Mary, I can't share any bad Jesus. Now, any bad Jesus. I call him a power of Pachama. No, it's not in the Bible. Bible says there is only one person. Ah, I will say, yeah, Bonia, yeah, can't share no. Pastor, where can it be found in the Bible? 1 Timothy, chapter number 2, the verse number 6, and the verse number 5. 1 Timothy 2, 5 and 6. For there is one God and one mediator between God and men. His name, the man Jesus Christ. There is one God and one mediator between God and men. What is his name, church? The man Christ Jesus, who gave himself a ransom for all to be testified in due time. Ono na yenye ko di bon samon chen. Oba yebe kachira bon sam se maton. So set them free. Ano oma yeko free. This Jesus. Ne wansam na yeka throughout the entire series. He went up. He is coming again. And people that he's going to come for, we call them candidates for heaven. Omo wansam na yeka throughout this entire series. Jesus is coming again. Na oba be fan krofwa. Omo do omo wamano. Omo surono. Omu buno, omodena sem ye juma, or sit da na wada. Sorry, I know omwa sorry. Jesus is not coming for everybody. He is coming for individuals who, when they hear the gospel, they give themselves to him. They go through the watery grave of baptism. After baptism, he gives them the Holy Spirit to equip and empower them to stop sinning. And then he sanctifies them, give them his righteousness, and prepares them for heaven. And you are one of them. Would you say amen out there? Question tonight is,
0: where does God dwell? Pastor, they are coming in and I may also attend. Solomon is see dying. Never part David here so busy. Then I go for catch and say David won't be see. Obano will be do what they are only busy.
1: So David prepared all the materials. He bought everything, so to speak, for this temple to be built.
0: Solomon by an obesia.
1: Now obesia no. A da oye dedication. Solomon bompai echire nyangupon. No the temple no man yame say. God, this temple belongs to you. And then God responded to his prayer. It can be found in 2 Chronicles. You see 7 in front, forgive me. In 1 Chronicles 7, 12 to 16. 1 Chronicles 7, 12 and 16. I beg your pardon. 1 Chronicles 12, 7, 12 and 16. Then the Lord appeared to Solomon by night. A thou boss, I'm paying you. No, yeah, dedicatory prayer. And they are sorry, I man. Amen. Bible say that night, the Lord appeared by night and said to him, Solomon, I, Yahweh, have heard your prayer and I have chosen this place. That is the temple you have just dedicated this morning. For myself, Emedia, as a house of sacrifice. For now have I chosen and hallowed this place. Mate sa edanya wesi yon. So then, minyame, mate hon, Emedia, it ceases to be yours. Eni wo Israel for Eminyame media. I have chosen and I have hallowed this place. That my name may be there forever. Midimidia to so. And my eyes and my heart shall be there perpetually. As long as Eminyame tiasye, sa den Emedain. Enuntina, since Solomon time, baby biara, ye dedicate this to say ye sumunya meno. Abaye reserved place for God. into every temple in the world where Yahweh's name is mentioned, where people meet not to worship Buddha, not to worship Hindu, but to worship the Almighty God, creator of heaven and earth, Nyame se, eho, eyenedan. Wa dedicate, wa sanctify, eyenedia.
0: Ewa implication. 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
1: Inside, and outside, eye neat, clean. One me adwin. Why? If you say Nyame mpefi. I want to repeat that. The inside of the temple and the outside of the temple must be kept clean and neat. Why? Because God is clean, God is holy. Ti aso da bi e fi wo mu, aso da bi e ho e fi no. 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
0: Abayifo no nefa. 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
1: lights.
0: Into me internet so nyame wo nyesum, bonsam le yesum. Light. So I love your temple. Light. Shrein. I saw them be shrein clean, neat. And also dan chaya. And I'm saying yame bia or tear, so to speak. You can't dress anyhow and go there. Hello? So boom for me. Okay. If Rasante memo. JB, I'm a name here in Mako, Mensha Palace.
1: You can't dress anyhow to Mensha Palace. Any poor or any sassy swinging. Maybe your tear, you can't just dress anyhow. And when you are appearing before God in His house, you can't come anyhow. You can't dress anyhow. No.
0: Another implication. Ube Roha. Reverence is observed. So for us, they say, "Come here, and embrace near the throne. You're enriching Gamoho. So for Kasa, and now sorrow cause one, you need Kongonsa. Unu being communicating.
1: Salam service, reverence before Him.
0: So I go court there. Minimum ha court system, but Ghana court system."
1: Say judge PM tani ekano etie adwamu di asem na ote court ho na wo regam and I will read the newspaper and I won't pay attention ye be che contempt judge keke sasisu nipa enti ye banyame enmu a reverence respect you don't do anything you focus on the worship and the service
0: another implication e bia konkro the name be wa unto me yo. And every wa it me yo. Wait me at Naufi. Un surunyame. So surunyame. Na one no monsa. Na was smoky.
1: But obi biara u surunyame. You can't do that in God's house. Just away no anyhow.
0: Tell to win us.
1: Nyamifie, there are things you can't do. For example, you can't drink here, you can't smoke here, you can't sleep with your boyfriend or your girlfriend here, you can't do any ungodly or secular song here. Why? Because God dwells here and He hates that.
0: But your mother,
1: in the temple, reverence, respect, right things must be done.
0: We nipans on a son of my army. Nipan is here. See Paul, the apostle. Our fathers, Acts 7, 44, 47 to 48. Our fathers had the tabernacle. They can't watch them. Solomon, their Moses here, of witness in the wilderness. As he appointed, instructing Moses to make it according to the pattern that he has seen, which our fathers, having received it, in turn also brought with Joshua into the land possessed by the Gentiles, whom God drove out before the face of our fathers, until the days of David, who found favor before God and asked to find a dwelling
1: for the God of Jacob. But Solomon built him a house. However, the Most High God does not dwell in temples made with hands. As the prophet says, heaven is my throne and earth is my footstool. What house would you build for me, says the Lord? Or what is the place of my rest? Bible say, the any prayer here no. Say na nyame mpo nsa na ntewo. Nyame say, or so ne metena bia. 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
0: Asase wo convince an adwe. 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No, God is here. God is here somehow. He's here. Pastor Henot. But your team here. I have one Zamombe.
1: Since God does not dwell in temples made with hands. Also, for Henot.

0: 1 Corinthians chapter 3, the verses 16 and 17. 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Do you not know that you are God's temple? Now, me as a son, we're free dynamo. Now, we'll move to another place. And that God's spirit dwells in you. If anyone destroy God's temple, God will destroy the person. For God's temple now in this New Testament age is holy. And each one of us in this room, those of you online, you are God's temple. And he says, I want to Solomon, I want to tabernacle. Bible says, Meno. Way temple, please show it for me. Built by human beings, Solomon, the Enipesi, Vanzanian heritage. But there is another temple, the young man, built by God. Nipa ne see Solomon ne see the osoro, and Enipesi the wasi ano. But menu ni pediani de, nyami ne see ye. Bible say, we are not sorry. Praise the Lord. Can you imagine saying, I may say, you are my temple. I'm a tomb. 1 Corinthians 6, 19 and 20. 1 Corinthians 6, Corinthians 6, do you not know that your body, now I am specific, your body is a temple. So put your name there. Let me contextualize it. Melchizedek, do you not know that your body is a temple of the Holy Spirit? Put this off. For this all. And Sanya can, do you not know that? Young can want to read. Put your name there. Want to read. Melchizedek, do you not know that your body is a temple? First of all, of the Holy Spirit. Within you, you have from God. You are not your own. You were bought with a price. So glorify God in your body. The poor Kenyan. It was on Friday. Please follow me well. Those controlling the slides. If you had any number. And we'll see in the temple, human being, Adam. Now see the engine everybody. And Adam, as if for Adam Koya Bonne on the Yere. Yenya Bonne. Na bon samu che yen e de ye koshe prison ti asiesa ana yango bon se min che e ma me temple am build bon samu fa enti san go and rescue them bon samu se se obeba abejo omo dia me hia omo ja yango bon se fa. So God killed Jesus in order to bring us back to him. If say ye boni yakoye bon samu dia enti na Paul say, let me read it again. Don't you know that your body is a temple of the Holy Spirit within you, which you have from God? You are not your own. First, by creation, second, by redemption. And think I say, mena me deme ho, die me pena me ye, e bon sam man e kasa sa, nyame man kasa sa. So you were bought with a price when Christ died. Glorify God in your body, which are your temple. We are special. As a Christian, you are not ordinary. That is why last Sunday he said, be different in all things. You belong to God twice. Creation, redemption. We are in a temple.
1: You are a candidate for heaven. Nyame before go heaven. And you can't cheapen yourself. Because temple is a unique structure in the community. And you come on. And obedient to me go on go ahead your pay. Bible say 1 Corinthians 3:17. If anyone defiles or defile temple, God will destroy him or her. For God's temple or the temple of God is holy. And you are that temple. Do you know what it means? 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
1: People are going to go to hell because of the way they treat Nyankopon say ono ne see wo creation ono na wo yeraye o ma ne babe wu ye na oje wo so you don't belong to yourself don't mean kaza me na me dem wo dem pen na me it's arrogant speech dia wo beye biara ask permission from the owner
0: sem person beye bibi wo ha me ba so for me ba so mpeni for na ma be sere me bo
1: I can't just walk and come to Heritage Ghanaian SDHS me beye dem pe no in the same vein, God is saying, since it belongs to me, that is where I dwell. Whatever you want to do, either send it inside or you do it outside, ask me the permission. Before I understand why.
0: Forgive me for these images, but I need to show them. Obianka said, don't PSO. Obianka said, don't PSO. Nobody saying don't pierce. Nobody saying oh, touch them up and father do whatever war. Nobody saying that. And nobody is saying remove these nails and yamia dama natural. Your head temple no ma natural. Never tin team be so at waso. Nobody saying you can't do that. And nobody saying with a woman, if you want to put whatever on your breast, set the wire. Nobody saying that. Obian to me trawa ni just woo. But the one who owns the temple says, don't do it. If you want to do, ask permission. Me ma permission wa nguma we mwa. Now ya, you are destroying my temple on the judgment day. Me no ubika. We take it for light by any light. Many people are going to go to hell because of the way they are treating their body. Nobody is saying don't drink alcohol. Oh, no, na nipa de obeda tima kachira say, who feel it for one bottle of beer? No. No pastor can tell you that. Because you don't belong to a pastor. The pastor is the representative of God. And the pastor uses this book and tell the church members, individuals who say they love Jesus, that according to the constitution of heaven, Bible, you can't drink. You can't have sex when you are not married to him or her. And your pastor neck. The owner says, if you want to do that, ask permission. And you're simple. Se wo she ngoma mi no ma o kwan se, obetumi no girl, obetumi no boy, obi a waware, ono obi yire de dada, whatever, mo betumi aya. Don't listen to any pastor on it. If this book allow, do it. You are going to heaven. But if the book doesn't allow, Stop. Nobody is saying, say, look at how somebody has tattoo. Get it for me. Nobody is saying, say, tattoo. What are those on? Yes, get it for me. On the touch of my soul. I know what tattoo. No, I am mommy what tattoo. No pastor, no elder can tell you stop. No. Nobody can tell you don't listen to secular music. Pop, hip-hop, whatever. No pastor can tell you that. We don't have the power. We are just telling you what the Constitution says. Daddy says, you are my son, my daughter. If you want to tattoo, I have explicitly said it in the Bible that don't make marks and tattoo on your body. Don't do it. It's in the Bible. It's not pastor who is telling you that. Until you own your body. We shall meet on the judgment day. That's all that he said. There are no work phone or no iPad or so. Any movies, even now, any name, maybe now. Somebody sent me a question, is it 2 days ago, 3 days ago, about makeups and dressing to expose here. Me, you know, I'm no more, Papa no more. Me, you know, when any years I saw them, hardly says they need bad dressing. You can see the cleavage. No, the breast line. No, so why wear any years here to pencil? What tone are not gone? No. What painty? You look nice. Those days they look nice as you are looking now. Bene, a fashion. O dress it. No one dream on kakra. When you make. One painty here yellow. No one painty here indigo. No one say eyelashes. 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

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Daddy is saying, if you need permission to do that, come and ask me. And I also want to go with Sanan Waye. We shall meet on the judgment day. Jesus, sir. So, boom for me. I have a call with Jezebel. Now, Jezebel here, will be on your Christian in Minkanasa. Now, Jezebel, the culture, the dressing, the makeup, the dandy. Dia bewura Israel muna wa chere chere ma no no mo apunya me way of doing things no mo aye de omope na ngupon ka chere Hosea say Hosea chapter 2 verse 2 this is new living translation of the Bible Hosea may ye Israel for a husband omo ye meyere by now subai omo yi na dinti magai om me no mo jaware listen but now bring charges against Israel your mother for she Israel is no longer my wife, and I am no longer her husband. Tell her to remove the prostitute makeup. And the omeka be a prostitute for one year. If you are a normal, and the Michelin, to our for you in the book, I know what could be so. My prescription there. Tell her to remove the prostitute makeup from her face and the clothing that exposes her breast. Bible. And then, yeah. We are so for the seminar car. Need to what them. Now so for we here. No, shreno. Now I'm going to call everybody holy. Bible says,

hɔ. Mizu moja no kra 1 gallon mini bi. Na nipa bebre be wi asɛ meda akɔ bi moja. In the book In Heavenly Places, page 192. Servant of the Lord says, all who are weakening and destroying the physical, mental, and moral powers by sinful eating, sinful dressing, and violation of the laws of health in any respect will have to render an account to God for being self-indulgent, careless, and reckless of the house they live in. That is this body. Obibiara. Oye ni me bi ema oni pedua no guhu fina se atemuda enu ntina Shadrach Meshach Abednego ye do mu call Babylon na ohene ka se aduane ami de yemfa bi ma wo boys ni se nana ye jiwfo ye ni de ngrofo di. We can't be normal like that. We are different. We have been separated into my nzio. Any vegetables, any fruits. Bible says 10 days. They were 10 times better. My life today, page 134. The sacred temple of the body, this body, must be kept pure and uncontaminated that God's Holy Spirit may dwell in. And in Tiyama one tia, nyame on obako. There are so many Christians of all denominations, nyame on tio mumu, because of my contaminated body now. We need to guard faithfully the Lord's property. We name a property. For any abuse of our powers, shortening the time that our lives could be used for the glory of God. Bear in mind that we must consecrate all soul, body, and spirit. 1 Corinthians chapter 10, verse number 31. And those who are Jesus were deep. Now what now who tell me? And now to them or wherever you are listening or watching. Now say. You are not a Christian. Uko asori ko sera. Na ba asori memeneda. Yesu onimo onka ne mano ho. Bible say, se obi wo Christo mu a, na wa ye abode afro. Nyema na ni nyina atwa mu. 1 Corinthians 10:31 say, so whether you eat or you drink or whatever you do, to asuma me, do all. Amen. Ti test ne ne say, de me di ye me hu. De me no ma ko me mu. It takes only God's children. I mean, won't tell Anna, on Betsy, I say, I dear way, me, Vanya, I dear way, menum.

I want to talk about what is happening in our church. Seventh-day Adventist church members, don't be offended. The Sabbath is Saturday. It is God's holy day. That is the day God has given to us to worship Him. Bonsam wonim. Ubienim. But attending church on Saturday alone will not make you to heaven. 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That is why we are preaching sanctification, holiness. 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

0: 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Sa o frame, sa o apadia. Diya metie, sana o so on sute. 2 Corinthians chapter 5, verse 10. If it's a baby ba, ya nya. For we must all appear before the judgment seat of Christ, and that each one in the nyao maami ne kubuata wao nyao ba ne kubuata wao. Bible say a baby ba payday is coming. Ye nyina be face nyame atemu no onwie that each one may receive the things done in the temple, the body the odi ye ye and san odi are John to awanom wi awashe kokan awashe whatever wa ye a jama wa bo. And in a few dear Romu, Bible say, payday is coming. I mean, say, Metriaka. What's the sign? What you now, Sakraya? And it's Metriaka, Papa. Whether good or bad, we are closing. 1 Corinthians 5:17. Into Obi say, me Christo near. Obi say, so for my bursua. Obi say, and me in there, bay. And now, Chemical for bursu, made me home and me, oh, bursu, you are. You are a new creation. Old ways of dressing, over. Old ways of speaking, over. Old ways of doing things over. What about a brand new person? You belong to God. 1 Peter chapter 1, verse number 13 up to 16. Therefore, upon get up the loins of your mind. Be sober. Morning now. And rest your hope fully upon the grace that is to be brought to you at the revelation of Jesus Christ as obedient children. First, don't conform yourself to your former lust as in the time of ignorance. But as he who called you is holy, you also be holy in all your conduct, because it is written, be holy, for I am holy. Nti wadwuma mu de enkrofo efre no normal na omoye no enam da wo do Yesu obewuma covering simin to me. There are so many things and grovoye okromwa di pesika. Illegal ways. And yamasom ye tough ed. Heaven is not for cheap, wicked people. No. Omo mbeko heaven, no. They have to sacrifice, make a lot of sacrifice. Adia no, ubiye ye biyosem kwono ye. But heaven ti. Menye. Ako toa di. $10. What on $120? Only bon some difference be no. And for so how many times? There are so many illegal ways people are making money all over the world. If you call yourself a Christian, you can't be like that. Jesus is coming again. No ba ba ba be fine. Obi okọ wo dem ha bia mo amuti nyina ye nyina ye ko heaven o nko bonsam jem ka kire ho. I am not going to bonsam jem. Tell yourself, can't abro for no. 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Wo wonti ana wa suma ye okrom ha ri empire me boy Mr. Rade say obi biara ni nti omo ma suspend sika e de ma ba krom ha. Rade make sure say that purpose will be fulfilled and done with Mephria. It can be said only one person into no sumamia. It is possible. One person. While so diama, ye can. But one thing, God is ready now, fire. While some will wow. He passed away, they'll be there. One thing. One question. Revelation 22 verse 12. And behold, I am coming quickly. Revelation 3:11. I'm closing, but I am coming quickly. Kradi o wonu mo den. Mawi asin je won free min sam. 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
0: Bible history kakra from Israel, Exodus, as in Egypt to Cana, and then Noah's flood, and then Sodom and Gomorrah destruction. We are in San Nina. Omoa, Yamina Omonus. Anybody? Sodom and Gomorrah.

Enipa 2 million, according to Bible statisticians. Na sha says so mu free Egypt akokena. 20 years and above no. Enipa mi enipa netu. Aswotene. No, I bless so many people. Ngo chepe. Mami ka we na yambo. But the issue didn't pay a janon and none of my more sorry them. No more tea and television, so radio, so baby. If you are married, you have children, or if you don't even have children, please prepare your family for heaven. Don't depend solely on the church and what you hear every Sabbath or on Zoom or online to prepare your family for heaven. No, ain't enough. Make sure, sir, that yes, weba, we hear it. No one will be in hell. The parents should make the home worship, the family church service strong. Yaba, maximum 8 hours. Yakin in a spendofi. In this fear, no, Yamasurun in ho, Yamasum non coso, Yamfan Yamasuran, the Tim of Rana, a 8 hours bedding. My guys and my ladies, cooperate with your parents. And let's meet in heaven. Listen and obey your parents. It will not only make you live long, God will prosper you on earth, and heaven will be an advantage. Remember, only character go heaven. Ebi obi eti enumere sofo. Me di fia kene pedua. 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Won temi mu. But the good news is, he is ready right now to come back. If you are ready right now to give the body, the temple back to him, why are you ready? Because you still trust. I want you to bow down your head. I don't want anybody to come and stand here. You know yourself, stuff you've done on the temple and in the temple. I ain't saying I'm in money. Confess them. Catch your daddy say, no minim. And I'm not minimum. I won't marry nearby. Daddy, forgive me. I have defiled this temple. Wash me. Cleanse me. Sanctify me. Pastor says, your spirit is ready to come back to the temple. I'm ready tonight for the Holy Spirit to come upon me and into me. And let's start a new walk all over. Organist, would you be free from the burden of sin? There is power in the blood. Power in the blood. 294. There are you be okay, be a casual. If he be out there, cut down. I'm glad to get ready. But we've done singing the first dance, and I want all of us, when we are done praying, to rise up and sing. Then he'll come and pray for us.

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0: Tonight you've revealed yourself to us. You have set us free in the name of Jesus, and we want to say thank you. Father, we thank you because you've taught us tonight and have reminded us who we are, where you live. You've reminded us tonight that you created us and you have also redeemed us, and we are your temple. Father, we thank you for being within us. But Father, we are standing before you in a very shameful way, because we've done what we ought not to do. We've desecrated this temple. We've taken this temple to places that we shouldn't. We've redecorated this temple, showing the unfallen world that we are saying to you that you are not a good designer. With our heads bowed, Lord, in shame, we just want to ask for forgiveness of sin. Please forgive us. We are standing here according to your mercies, and according to the abundance of grace that you have for us. That is why today you've ordained that we should come to your temple, that we should be online, that we should listen to you. Father, please let this grace, this amazing grace, be available for us. And so, Lord, some of us, we know it's not easy to come out. But we thank you for being a powerful God who is stronger than our feelings. For being a God who can even change the leper's spots. And so, Lord, as we have come, as we are, we rededicate this temple back unto you. Please, in the name of Jesus, take it. Take our body, our soul, and our spirit, and fill our hearts to the brim. Seal us with the power of your Holy Spirit. Father, we thank you for tonight. Please, if anyone standing here or at the hearing of my voice had not totally surrendered his or her life unto you, please, Holy Spirit, please do not lead us. Do not leave us. Forgive us. Cleanse us. In the name of Jesus, we pray. And Father, we thank you for doing so. Thank you for giving us strength in place of our weaknesses. Thank you for giving us the courage and the authority to shine what we ought to shine. Thank you. We appreciate the way you have created us. Help us not to go back to our dirt. Keep strengthening us. In the name of Jesus, we pray. Amen.
1: Please take your seat. God bless you. Tomorrow is my favorite topic. Please invite as many as you can. Come here with somebody tomorrow, and the person's life will never be the same. Those who want to join us tomorrow night online, please be on time. Tomorrow night, don't miss it. You are not too late. You are not too late. God bless you. God willing, we'll meet tomorrow night.

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1: 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I think see sister Oforiwa and I didn't buy. Amen. Amen. Whoever is close to her, please give her a very good handshake. We really appreciate you for coming. Our doors are always open. Come and visit us again, okay? Thank you for coming. God bless you. And I will you near by Verona Ohiambo. Amen. Onunso Sofu Melchizedek and Eton Safreno. We really appreciate you for coming. Thank you so much for coming. Tomorrow, we are meeting again. You can also come and worship with us. God bless you for coming. Afe, I don't form Zoom, any YouTube, Yonkudo Radio, any Trinity, nina, yenia je. We really appreciate you. Muni na, someone here, some ene. And kaibo some wohu ni, unyamiya, duma ochina, 7:15, pepe, mumra, nien stati jumedie, nye, denyomu tuwo, eni ya ye ye, beme nyame. We are near TSM. As some might say, you know, your mystery, and I want to say, Mommy and Tun, San Frado for no musum bet ye be, and quite just some might say, Mammy and Fine Say, at the four, your family members, no mini umbra. Ain't you saying, I will be a any hobby in one? You be my union, I am home, Mespa, near the Napa, I could feel when I may entry, and I so say, Bishim will be, and you can say, Amen.

0: Ninisu. 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There's no other way. We'll be happy in Jesus. Said it cross and obey. Amen.
1: Amen. Of a John.
2: Amen.
0: Amen.
1: Amen. Ma and a pay in my mummy. Actually, it's fair when you may add dump in the mobile room. Said the meeting side, said, yeah, just in a bank holiday. Come to your crib.
0: Okay, Brian.
1: Okay. I assume so most people know. Sabre, a woofy, a brain, ever joining in.
3: Please hold.
1: You know, I call a between. I won't quite any amodi in. I think it's a meeting, sir, or dinner quite after me. Now, I'll be home by free. We move to phone, so move to phone. Public check for no one now share many cameras. A pay and bonnie, a share computer. A pay and bonnie. They say when you go points and a pay, when I saw my good Australian Bible, a fee. I'm even in a million year. Oh, a ready years could say more. Best any permission, sir. We can't no more pay in the mercy. When pencil the address, and the date, you know, a number 26 or 25th of May. And China Bussini, so Bussini, and Mukunavi. I mean, I don't, or she is very savvy. Women celebrate no so akoda, a train, or buffalo. And so, a brand call you moody, because of the Namiasi. The whole thing, Namiasi. I don't think Namiasi is army. Now, Kai, I sing a me. Once was a baby, you got to win on shooting us a day. Now, on morning, team on mortgage. Everybody can't just mean any bomb pie. As I say, when I'm in front of most of them, not to win a man chain. You're tossing me, you know. I'm in front of most of them, not to win a man chain. That fee on your summary. You're tossing me a hundred bomb pie to an opponent by breast, and Melissa. As I say, on why.
3: 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No, dear Bobo, none of paying po. Well, we're a fissile better was here, and Jesus, yes, so. Cause I chill on tears, the agony, and who more bo. Now, if you found out to a comma so, now come my association, no, radiator, so boss you knew you go so. Nan fi chi chi won re na she won den. 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
0: Amen. 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
2: 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A very superficial empire. In Tim Penado be empire by a bought a milk cool, send a fair bonnet in chain. In Penpino, Yanni a car congregation, a cool bonnet. The uncrunkle bonnet party. This is one of the five will catch you ready. In Tim bought a man uncrunkle who may saw bon paye, a kind of bonnet ready, and can't say me. But before then, tea. 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Se aye Redeemer Radio. Na owa participate in this prayer point. Na mpaibu imu bubia. 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Let's throw strong on this in your memo. I will need this soon. Kunim. 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I mean your fault. The work from moving is what? Ceremony for check. 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I saw Bonnie, I can't bonny at your ready. Yes, I was a bonny. Oh, come, Bonnie. It's a ready. Now catch in the air. Master song for so on fine toe. Or they told ya. I was answered so more for day. I'll be dim little soon could be in Papa Bacono. They will move and crab a tummy, sir. See me. 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Oh, but come, Bonnie at your ready. Oh, come, well, tell her what may see my sins. Who we are? 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Open a chow fan chow. 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Oh, dear chow. 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Too many a honey say. Oh, wow. It didn't really soon, could you? Round quarter and for soon, who be? Not me, young coffer. Intimate so. But it will be an. Oh, the bomb pie. 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On two pabonum back, my first and I won't go on. 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Then you know, getting a maybe dinkum. 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The catch is ready. 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Who will get a catch of a lake? Study your yammy, Emmy ya, Nayaka. 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You're not 2 minutes. Yeah. The best of Baku. I'm more dear, you know. Oh, yeah, you know. We will do my.
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0: The next question, you know, hey, video be I'm sure, yeah. And confirming the call Safari. 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Anna, the car back on here is stubborn. 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Pastor Oye say Urana, Debena Kabaye. Another message that could be a tower. What will you do? It was a question with the war. So when you say that could be a timing or Kamachimi, Debepanabaye. Alors c'est mon nom à San Sylvia Bigani.
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0: 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One more than Nahua answers me here. 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Get to be per what you are. That's what you say. I mean, tell you, be busy, beside the city. Yeah, oh, now, oh, yeah. Yeah, what you say. Get to be over here or to what you are. I won't back, boom. That's what you
5: say. Thank
1: 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What's up, you know, see? The man in the law, the name of the name of the Say ye tibasimu, ye titriumu, ye wojumumu, ye bibiara ye nambiara no. 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Amen.
2: Your Bible can you say picture now, picture the Maya Hano. 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Remember, you're very genuine, I'm a younger child, a free young one. But,
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2: 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Yeah, come out of Sadibia, remember, you see, I was no wine, a bit. Ah. A little while, a little to be at the castle, the other canoe, no, Jinaso. Special warfare. Before I was much here, now, I saw so, she said, oh, beer, oh, bring no amen. No, oh, no, no, no, no, no, no, no, no, no, no, no, no, no, no, no, no, no, no, no, no, no, no, no, no, no, no, no, no, no, no, no, no, no, no, no, no, no, na odimi ke ba na odani a obetwo obetwo afi nyane ya fa gibe nyina ho inti yen se kwan and you are hufu a be careful abusia di demu no abusia bia oni hawo kimi wo wiase asafu no wa demu no kimi wo let me hear Peter B. So, when I'm in Peter, only ministry said, and they said, we two are from three demons. No account stories. As he is texting, there are so many demons. What's that for no more? Look at the idea, as he is making me set up for the being set up for no. They cannot cry over. So, I'm just going to catch you. There are so many demons. Demons, pa. Everybody, you can hear you. The difference between by ye and demons. But you're the same thing with it. You're the same thing with it. demons power as a flu. Oh, ma. I can put him away, demon. Never ye. Okay. Rossi. Who for did you not? The care by, you got it. Would you hope in tea? Eh, dear, or see. You didn't forget you hope in tea. I didn't see the coin. If you say, wouldn't you say? I'm a new no ara, na ode ato munyanomu, awa wo wiyase, so. So, and yenye, the only people, yenye munyanomu, yenye munyanomu, minim nyawonamu wa busye, minim nyawonamu wa omatikiyemu, ena minim, wangasa yinipa dhiyemu. Yarebe bre owa, enam, yeye diyesu. But to me, a church, to me, I didn't say any man. I have done something to me. Ready or what? I have done something, and I'm saying, I'm saying, I'm saying, I'm saying, I'm saying, I'm saying, I'm saying, I'm saying, I'm saying, I'm saying, I'm saying, I'm saying, I'm saying, I'm saying, I'm saying, I'm saying, I'm saying, I'm saying, I'm saying, I'm your mouth might be a wounding. A before, or be a sexual wound here. As for ding, your mouth, by commanding ding. Now, young Namiko, Bible can say, and to me, I yet mufremu, a dumano. You know, look to me. You know, look to me. And you need to wake up. We need to wake up. On some number boom, the data. Then, Janet, you're hoping to you, Gidim, not to be fine. So, the idea, but you soon could him. You know, but you soon could him. Never bomb passing and never phone say, oh, we mobile. Now, on my own, say, Gidim, I'll be in a pinty man. And then, only anyway, when you see, so called the medical share that Tabia. How about office or bed, you began? Yes, we began. The Bible said, Janet. Nyawo kwaduma akofa basa de exenya no. Na me bie wani amwo mu nipa no mti basa no mu a. Huhu mu semu a. Ka be gane fi basa no mu. Ka be gane. E bise. Ga controversy. Bible si. 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Ma mo nti for granted. O si obun sam abofo demons e ba nipa ti bie mu. And you who's in the park. And you who's in the park. And no uncle, Sarsina, it's not a year warfare, a spiritual warfare. Who could have connected you? Now, Mr. Mabof wants to burn the party beam. It's not a catcher, one of my kids say, listen, yes, you can't send the OC. There be a bear new and not bear face here with Jim Ramu. Yes, one can't hear the bat, whom, and one can't hear so, but bat, whom. Na mo se bebe a benu ana ba se sia o mi dimu na mo ho. Ndi beti nya ba ho mu mu. 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Sa ho ho a e ni mo. Ne mpo bu ho a ye ntutu mu ye. A mo mu di mu sa ta ko. Na ma gi ya mi sa na mi ti a se kire de se. You don't know what kind of thing. Baby, a belu, and now Bazashi will be no more horn. While I say, who myself? Now, no, it'll be your ba. Who? Or better your ba. So, who? Could be a pen, give you a bad woman. But there's nothing new under the sun, Abraham. Just barring change only in the party, dear moon. This is chapter 18. What a woman, it can, Jimu, it's a strong. And you want some of the four of the we are seeing a deep bonnie from here. In the Bible, can say, Mumma Marina, Mosher and so. And you will be nice on the year and a barba ye. And you will be an as only a prim view. And you will be a monipano. A dear. Or the four and one, no bufua, or to me and your mukwine, I say, what brabama. 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Don't hear the ad, young mom person, and I said, oh, say you did. Now, open your book.
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0: 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Now, on why you're tossing me no bomb pie because of money in asking a man, sir. Now, Uncle was a pretty much. Attention, you put me no among pie man.
1: I don't want to see your meetings for no pay. Yes, then if I can before I hear so for any in our federal conference, this year so for one to tear being in a show, sir. Go on to me, the slow swam ordinary. Eddie, I'm all may. From my main, I won't pay any more. The slow for one chain to any business or may any. 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
2: 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When you have fulfilling, yes, so more buffalo and more by bringing another. Nakasaka, and if you really have sent the crowd against. And then came when you can make your feet, yes, of so. Then Mamma, I also had a share in number was in and put Mamma Cosa boys in the room. It is their crown. It was to the brace of a team, cowboy.
0: I don't know how to do it. Amen. I'm not going to be able to do it. I'm not going to be able to do it.

0: ada pressure point ni dia apa? 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
1: Amen.
0: Amen. Pacho, who special prayer be a possible some prayer? Pacho, but me the other. Now, what tree are you with me? If you are China, I didn't know then I saw Fumina, you call Berlin. You call retreat, any elders, and you call retreat. About confessing an answer, you could be an NC in giving me. Now, women there by so Berlin Church, Ghana Church, you know, only 25th anniversary. In the old empire, it was a funeral in America. Now, Kai said, beside you, and so, you may dear Moody, no, and see a meeting with them. In fact, and cry, same man, a member, means a man, a member. Back home for service, said you know. I say, what's the difference? We could go up a service from Paya between the other.
1: Pacho, me wa bisa di.
0: Pacho, sabo mama.
1: Iro pacho, eni se ena kakreni, me de baso ke menya hospital report bina meni anyo. 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Now then, I won't cast any by bushing. Now, I'll cast a woman. Make it a meaning, I will refer to me. Now, you and Yanum, you know, oh my dear, and no Bacchus or Yam Bible. In the time, be a no swarm of refreshing and no cotton, not to me. Now, you soon be a woman almost. In to me, Banacas, I'm sitting there, you could die 1 minute in the meeting. It is saying, many proud BBCBM, oh, in an answer. This week, and a mini alert. So many tests, no, say, you know, Mrs. Sumania, sir. And Madame, I said, no, my father, my man. Only the back of camp, who said, and no, so no, the old baby, no, my dear, and the team. A young couple and a minister, and say, you should be on your team leader.
0: A man
1: or no, or number found one so many baby, I am here. 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
1: Amen. Amen. So me the near mere mambo ni in a cinnamon. So only one to send me and some money. No money pay any of it. Paying the man your bread, the minister of rat in a pet. Oh, my, you mean, I mean, you know, I mean to me, only you know, no sooner. To me, I should know who knew the crew movements and well being. Between the nurse, the couple, where they are, be more of an answer. Okay, city, and fear nine, skinny ding, and yes, woman must be so. Amen.
3: Amen. Amen. Amen. So, Mr. Empire Bohusia. That's your fault. Empire Bo, Mamma after Bussumi, who do one don't mean Mr. Bambo Cassiania, who would do of a normal free Christopher Ashen and Sir Papa. Make us say, near why your mammy and a dose and don't do intimate radiator or Momodia, no fears, so cry so only with him up the Gumasia with the baby, Papa. I was saying, and so Bonifor, he say, you're not pounding to you, Pierre, a running singing, you're getting a twin, mammy. No, no, I'm a dishy way if you do a moment for the grammar six dream. No one say a quiet enough. Only a fool swing and I'm saying, no one tell you. Only say, see a man of quandary, I want a donkey. Amen.
0: Amen.
1: Okay, that's it. So, I'm going to show body and so I Uncle only if he account for them. I feel one more if you born near who win and ask it. And I'm not know.
0: Amen.
1: Amen.
0: Amen.
1: Amen.
0: Amen.
4: Amen. Amen. Amen. Amen. Amen. Amen. Amen. Amen. Amen. Amen. Amen. Amen. Amen. Amen. Amen. Amen. Amen. Amen. Amen. Amen. Amen. Amen. Amen. Amen. Amen. Amen.
0: Amen.
5: Amen. Let's say you move back home, no, they can't bomb fire because of four. No, we teach us to money at this new Jacobina, continue whom singing national minister. Now, I can't bear them for 25th anniversary of Monsieur. In the BC class, the Jacobina, or both, yeah, met us with the Jacobina communing, but the Amina member and the pay. Oh, yes, the Uma Baconi and Mompai. 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
0: 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appointment yes, Sony, and I was a healing. My Samoa Opportino, Indian Crescentum. Then post a doctor for the woman, or can be a Unami and your papa. In the old trading pool, demon who can be counseling young. You are the more project to my. No more funa in the homeca. In the dream, no pinning teeny mujamu.
7: Amen.
0: If you keep Nancy,
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0: So to a funa who see. 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
7: Amen.
0: Ni dowa. Ko hunde ye ni. Ni ye ni su mu niama. As you did say there's something going on around us. As the Bible tell said, ye tan fo no on na mo bom ti data. Ko he bi benya nan china mere. Enti ye na ye si ni kwan wo didie mu. 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Ye so on di o mo wi so bi wiya. No, we come to say, "Now, yes, Christ will abba." We find a being young, pointing at our so you will be able to find also. So, after the day, but entering town, we say, "Oh, Bamba, can see a bit more trading and pon." We say, "You need to buy more. You need to buy more. You need to buy more." As more trading and pon, what kind of year? Now, we say, "Jina, no. What can come of this?" We come to find a being more safe. If you don't permit so well, we find a more. Let me be there, what we you. You need to be a guru. The air can be an. The doctor say can be an. When I reverse it, I'm out of Pedaguma. You didn't want to answer on whether I'm pa. Who paid the ampon? We are pabo tea for. And I'll play a bomb fire to the wall. What for answer? And a poor baby. Okay, baby. If I don't call for a best in dream. The bear standing who's willing to share their years, Jim. But you go. Let's see, I know my name. I would therefore do me new affinity. As you say, Emu, then said yourself for Biagre or Council. Amen. Oh, Quay, when I mean, when I will be able to say, oh, so you do a house, therefore, sit piano. Yes, you will see no coin. No more
8: men
0: come to me. Okay, what's your bomb fire to name your penny, so sir? But you're in giving your penny and your stroke. But I mean, stroke is more gem we are here. Your gem we are here. If a gem we are here. 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Oh, the end check. I really have to be trapped. The woman puts you. And upon this show, the actors of Bamubia, the Emma Marty Tibia. If you remember, Bumu, now make your own dance. Oh, yes, good name. It's a mere bomb fire. Oh, yeah, sir. And upon this show, when I'm on our wash, you know, now bath that is so, or there's more beer soup, and beer more tea, Cassa. It is so near for us who are soon dear to get about my soup. When I mean yes, you did move down with a kind of swing.
8: It's
0: a set of faswa. When I'm a chair, no faswa. The room will ha. It's all they can. When I'm going to coin your own yourself, good fun
8: can't.
0: If they were cram, asking ya a yellow, a full cat, no, no, no, no, no, swass it. Now I say, own country, my son said, we have a good year for. But anyhow, buy it with a good year. 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
9: 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ni se kwa wa we mu a so say be sa enya partnership our race no partnership our race the covenant. And that covenant is a blood covenant. Now, who can you know? What does it mean? Miss Sora. You can say, you have bomb for you. I want to put Nash on
10: that. Amen.
9: Who can you know? What do you say? Now, you don't need to be our radium. The more come on home, may you be more. Not on one sentence, you're more strong. And I'll pay you, you're a pair boom. Your babble can come near Babum Babamo. Be yet here. It grants for years more than a fatty. 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O fa ma
10: Amen.
9: Amen. Amen. Oh, yes, Amen.
10: Amen.
9: Amen.
10: Amen.
9: Amen.
10: Amen.
9: Amen.
10: Amen.
9: Amen. Amen. Amen. Amen. Amen. Amen.
10: Amen. Amen. Amen. Amen. Amen.
9: Amen. Bye-bye. Bye.

0: behavior of citizens of Lucifer's kingdom are the following. That is what the Bible is saying. Such children of the devil, such people who are giving themselves to Lucifer, individuals who belong to Lucifer's kingdom, they fornicate. They are impure. They are licentious. They worship idols. They are sorcerers. They have attitude called enmity. They fight. They are jealous. They have an anger problem. They are selfish. They are dissenters. They have party attitude and spirit, envious, drunkenness, carousing, and the like. I want to read it again. Citizens of the kingdom of Lucifer, this is how they exhibit their attitude. They are fornication, impurity, licentiousness, idolatry, sorcery means witchcraft, enmity, strife, jealousy, anger, selfishness, dissension, they separate people, concursa, party spirit, envy, drunkenness, carousing, and the like. Bible says, Colossians church, this was Paul writing, I warn you, as I have warned you before, that those who practice such things shall not inherit the kingdom of God. Pure, simple. The citizens in the kingdom of the dark world, they don't have control of those things I mentioned. Let me read it one more time. If you are listening to me tonight and you don't have control over these things, Bible is telling you tonight that you are somewhere that is wrong. But tonight, if you agree with the Lord Jesus Christ, you can switch. You can move from citizen darkness into citizen light that I'll talk about very soon. Now, the works of the flesh are plain: fornication, impurity, strife, licentiousness, idolatry, sorcery, enmity, strife, jealousy, anger, selfishness, dissension, party spirit, envy, darkness. These things have nothing to do with church. If our character does not, I keep on repeating this statement, if our character does not become like the character of Jesus Christ and his Father and the Holy Spirit, let's forget about heaven. No matter the church you attend, even if you keep Sabbath, you go to hell. If your attitude, if your character does not become like that of the Trinity, you can't be admitted in heaven to live with them. Everybody in the kingdom of the devil is a slave. Satan takes you as a slave and makes you do things he likes. Everybody who practices those things I've mentioned, Satan has captured you as a slave. And that is why you can't stop those things. You need an external power to help you to stop. So citizens in the kingdom of the devil, they are slave to idol worship. They are slave to witchcraft. They are slave to murder. They are slave to abortion. They are slave to prostitution. They dress like Jezebel. Citizens of Lucifer's kingdom, that's how they dress. They are slave to this kind of lifestyle, yo-yo kinds of lifestyle. Slave to smoking. Slave to fornication and adultery. Slave to alcoholism. They are slave to sexual perversion. So, gayism, lesbianism, pornography, masturbation. You have heard that God hates those things, but you can't stop. Why? Because there is a power from Lucifer that is controlling you to do those things. But tonight, I am giving you a straight word from the Lord Jesus Christ that he has power to break that chain and set you free. Hallelujah to the Lamb of God. And when you worship the devil, he doesn't give gifts. Anything Lucifer gives, you pay for it. He has never given a gift, and he will never give a gift. Everything Lucifer gives to you, you will pay for it. So when you join secret society to become powerful,
1: to make

0: money. You will sacrifice human blood. You do all kinds of sacrifices because Satan doesn't give good gifts. He doesn't give gifts. When he gives to you, you pay for it. And anybody who belongs to that kingdom, you have right, you have a choice to leave tonight because Jesus is ready to welcome you to the new kingdom. And all those who belong to Lucifer's kingdom, this will be your final destination. Jesus is going to burn the devil and one third of the angels he brought, and everybody who has an iota of satanic attitude, habit, and character in him or her, you face it. On the judgment day, you are going to face it. So, country number one. Pastor, what is country number two? The country number two is called the country of light. As you can see on the screen, the president is called His Excellency, Jesus Christ of Nazareth. Can you say amen out there? The first country is the country of darkness. But the second country is the country of light. And the president of this country, praise the Lord, I belong to this country and I trust that you belong. But if you don't belong here tonight, you have the right to change your citizenship and come and join us. Because this is where the candidate for heaven are produced. His Excellency, Jesus Christ of Nazareth, the only Son of God, is the president of this country. And as it applies to those who belong to Lucifer's kingdom, the children or the candidates or the citizens of this country, the country of light, they also show certain attitude, character, behavior. They exhibit them. And when you see those attitude, those character, those behavior, you can easily tell that this is a child of God. This is a citizen of the country of light. Pastor, what characteristics do they show? The same Galatians chapter number 5. The verses 24, 22, 23, and 24. Galatians 5, 22, 23, and 24. Paul says, but the fruit of the Spirit is, let me put it differently, but the children, the citizens of the country of Jesus Christ, the country of light, they exhibit these characteristics and attitude. They are loving, they have joy, they are peaceful people, they suffer long, they are kind, goodness, faithfulness, gentleness, self-control. Against such, there is no law. Now listen to Paul. And those who belong to Jesus Christ, they have crucified satanic character and attitude with a passion and its desires. These are individuals who will march to the New Jerusalem. But tonight, if you are already in the country of darkness, Lucifer is controlling you to do things that naturally you wouldn't like to do. When you finish doing those things, then you are guilty. You become so sorry for doing that. You are a slave. Tonight, you belong to the wrong place. You can change your passport and join the kingdom of God, the kingdom of light, so that Christ can make you a candidate for heaven. And this is the place we are to go. A city pure of gold. The streets, gold. Buildings, gold. Everything, gold. This city is the capital of the new earth Christ will bring. Pastor, I've seen the two differences. But as you speak right now, Pastor, I feel it is a fact, Pastor. I belong to the other one. How do I change my citizenship? How do I move from the kingdom or the country of darkness and come into the kingdom or the country of light, whose president is Jesus Christ? Pastor, tell me, how do I move now? Number one, accept and confess Jesus Christ as your Lord and personal Savior, as your new president. Accepting and confessing Jesus Christ as Lord and personal Savior. Tell the devil tonight, Satan, you have used me for a long time. I didn't know. that I belong to you. Now I have heard the truth. Lucifer, it is over. Jesus Christ of Nazareth, Pastor Melchizedek says, when I even mention your name that you are my Lord and personal Savior right now, you will receive me as a child and begin to work on me and make me a candidate. Therefore, Lord Jesus, you are my Lord and personal Savior from tonight. Lucifer, it is over between us. Accept and confess Jesus Christ as your Lord and personal Savior. Pastor, can you give me Bible quotation to that effect? Galatians chapter 3. Galatians chapter 3, verse number 26 says, let's hear the word of God. For you are all sons, let me put daughters there, sons and daughters of God through faith in no other person but Jesus Christ. No pastor can save you. No bishop can save you. Nobody can save you. The only person who can save you, his name is C-H-R-I-S-T-J-E-S-U-S, Jesus Christ. So don't put your faith in your church. Don't put your faith in your pastor, your bishop. Put your faith in Jesus Christ. He alone can save you. John, the chapter number 1, John 1. Verse number 12, the Bible says, John 1, verse 12, the Bible says, and let me warn Sabbath keepers. Let me sound a note of warning to all Sabbath keepers. Going to church on Sabbath alone doesn't save. You can make the Sabbath an idol instead of making Jesus your Lord. So don't boast about the Sabbath. It's a day of worship, but don't worship the day, worship the man. Who is the Lord Jesus Christ? John chapter 1, verse number 12. The Bible says, but as many, not few. So tonight God is going to have many. Jesus is going to have so many people transferring their citizenship tonight. But as many as receive him, the him is Jesus. To such people, Jesus gave them the right to become the children of God, to become citizens of the kingdom of light, to those who believe even his name. 1 John, 1 John chapter 1, verse 9. 1 John chapter 1, verse 9. Bible tells us. Somebody may ask Pastor, but Pastor, when I look at my life, the abortions I've committed, the number of ladies and guys I've slept with, the masturbation, the pornography I've watched. Pastor, I've even killed human being. Pastor, I've done stupid things. Do you think the way I am filthy, Christ will still receive me? Don't miss tomorrow night and Thursday night. There were worse people. You have not done anything. What you have committed is not near to what some people in Bible did, and still Jesus made them burn you. All that you have to do is to receive and accept him. 1 John, 1 John 1, verse 9, Bible tells us, if we confess our sins, so don't worry about what you have done. All that you need to do is to fast, be sorry what you have done, call Jesus Christ to forgive you, to cleanse you, to represent you in the court of heaven, if you please. If we confess our sins, tell your new president, he will do that. He is faithful and just to forgive us our sins and to cleanse. He will not only forgive, he will cleanse you from all unrighteousness. If we say we have not sinned, we make him a liar. And his word is not in us. So it is about a person. His name is Jesus Christ of Nazareth. Confess him. Receive him as your Lord and personal Savior. It means 100% loyalty to him and not to any other person and not to any other being, not to any pastor, bishop. It is 100% loyalty to Christ. Pastor, what do I do again after confessing? After confessing Jesus as your Lord and personal Savior, we have to take you to the riverside for you to swear allegiance, as you can see on the screen. Baptism is not just going into water. It is an initiation practice. If somebody is listening to me right now, and you are a witch or a wizard, you belong to officially the devil's kingdom, you cannot be accepted officially into Satan's kingdom without swearing in, without being initiated. All those who join cult will tell you, all those who are witches and wizards, you have to be initiated before you are accepted into the group. The same thing, if you want to join the Jesus' kingdom or country, you must be initiated. So baptism is an initiation into a new kingdom. It's like somebody has changed a citizen from being a United Kingdom citizen and he's coming to be a United States citizen. What you have to do is they take all of them into a room and then you recite the American National Anthem and pledge, you sing. It is an initiation into the American system. So after confessing Jesus as your Lord and personal Savior, we are taking time to go through the process by which you can become a candidate for heaven. Let me explain it further. Look at what is on the screen. Look at it. The chair at the other side of her leadership is the president of Ghana, his official chair. The woman you see at the other side, it's her ladyship, Theodora Wood, who has retired, though. Now, nobody can sit on this chair unless you are elected as a president. We take you to the Independence Square or Black Star Square in Ghana, and you hold the presidential sword and swear allegiance to the Republic of Ghana before you can sit on it. If you don't swear, you can't sit on it. Our president, His Excellency Nana Addo-Dankwa Akufo-Addo, was elected December 7th. But on January 7th, from December 7th when he was elected, he was president-elect. President-elect. He couldn't sit on this chair until he went to the Black Star Square. As you can see on the screen, he went to the Black Star Square, took hold of the Bible and took hold of the sword that is pure gold, swore allegiance to the Republic of Ghana. It was then after that he sat on this chair. The same applies in the spiritual realm. Without baptism in water, no sprinkling. I've mentioned in the course of our series that I was a Methodist. At the age of 12, we were taken before the altar, and the priest sprinkle water on us, and that is baptism. It's not in the Bible. The only form of baptism in the Bible is the one we take you into the water, dip you beneath the water, and bring you out. Pastor, is that one also in the Bible? John 3:1-5. A man by name, a Pharisee by name, Nicodemus, came to Jesus one day, and they had a conversation. Now there was a man of the Pharisees named Nicodemus, a ruler of the Jews. This man came to Jesus by night and said to him, Rabbi, we know that you are a teacher. Come from God. For no one can do these things that you do unless God is with the person. Jesus answered Nicodemus and said, truly, truly, I say to you, Nico, unless it is non-negotiable, it's a must, unless, it's an English word, one is born again, he cannot see the kingdom of God. Nicodemus said to him, how can an old man like me be born when I am old? Can I enter into second time into my mother's womb and be born? Jesus replied to Nicodemus, truly, truly, I say to you, Nico, unless one is born of water and the Spirit, he cannot enter into the kingdom of God. Did you hear? You need the two baptisms. So John the Baptist came baptizing, and it was in water, not at church. Pastor, I have been sprinkled on, so what do I do? You need to do this. We have to take you into water. There is no, you can't negotiate it. Jesus said, if you want to join my kingdom, you must. Let me tell you how sprinkling came into the church. With the greatest of respect, I have to say this. You know, after the apostles, the next powerful individual that took over the church was the papacy. I've said it here. And when you look at my fathers, the cardinals, the bishop, they are dressing, it's up to their feet. Then they consider that when they enter water, they go into the watery grave with it. It's uncomfortable. So one day at a council meeting, one of them suggested, the main article is water. Why don't we bring it into the church and use it? And that is why sprinkled began. Jesus says, unless we dip you in, and then he gives you the Holy Spirit power for the Spirit to transform your character, forget about heaven. Colossians chapter 1. Colossians chapter 1, verses 11 to 14. Colossians 1, verses 11 to 14. The Bible says, and he has transferred us, he has delivered us from the dominion of darkness, if you belong to the devil's kingdom, and transferred us to the kingdom of his beloved Son, in whom we have redemption, not in any pastor, but in Christ, the forgiveness of sin. So when you baptize, you go through the watery grave. You are dying to your sins and you are resurrecting to a brand new life. Bible says when you go through that exercise, God transferred you from the country of darkness into the country of his Son. I taught you, say amen where you are. Galatians 3:27 tells us, for as many of you as were baptized into Christ. And that's why when we are baptizing, we mention the name of God the Father, God the Son, God the Holy Spirit, not any pastor. Baptized into Christ, have put on Christ. So this is what happened. You are filthy. There is no way you can make it into the kingdom of God. But because you have confessed the Lord as your personal Savior, because you have agreed to die to your sin through the watery grave, Jesus removed his righteousness and gives it to you, so that you are justified by his righteousness. But that does not mean that you can go back and live your life anyhow. The grace, my brothers, in the other side teaches. Mark 16, verse number 15 and 16. Mark 16, verse 15 and 16. The Bible says, and Jesus said to them when he was about to go into all the world. That is what we are doing. From our studios here at Hope Channel, Ghana. And preach the gospel to the whole creation. He who believes and is baptized will be saved, but he who does not believe will be condemned. So baptism, my sister, if you want to join my brother, the kingdom of God is non-negotiable. You need to do it. Saturday 22nd, all those who have sent your name to the WhatsApp number that pastor mentioned, we are going to do exactly as Christ has taught in the Bible. Dip you in water and bring you out. And right there in the watery grave, you may not see it, but God, Jesus Christ himself will be there. And then he will put his Spirit in you. And what you have to do after the baptism, after you have been brought up, is to cooperate with the Holy Spirit for transformation of character. You know, you are going to the watery grave with all these desires and feelings and whatever, for masturbation, for fornication, for drinking, for all those things. As soon as you are baptized in the water, those things doesn't leave you. You must cooperate with the Holy Spirit for transformation of character. Until that takes place, you can't be saved. Even though you have been baptized. So many people have been baptized in water, but still their character is still the same. They fail to cooperate with the Holy Spirit for transformation of character. So, Pastor, how do I do that after Saturday? How do I do that? Number three. Number one, confess Jesus as your Lord and personal Savior. Number two, you have to do the allegiance swearing. Number three, abide in Christ for transformation of character. Where can that be found? John 15. John 15, verses 4 through to 10. John 15, verses 4 through to 10. Jesus is saying, abide in me and I in you. As the branch cannot bear fruit of itself unless it abides in the vine, neither can you change your character, attitude. Neither can you stop stealing, masturbation, fornication. Neither can you stop being envious and jealous unless you abide in me, Jesus, through the Holy Spirit. I am the vine. You are the branches. He who abides in me and I in him bears much fruit. For without me you can do nothing. If anyone does not abide in me, he is cast out as a branch and is withered. and they gather them and throw them into the fire, and they are burned. Listen to Christ. If it's on condition, after baptism, you have the choice to either continue or stop. But I encourage you, after baptism, you have to continue. If you abide in me and my words abide in you, we are going to learn shortly how to abide. You will ask whatever you desire, and it shall be done for you. By this, my Father is glorified, that you bear much fruit, so that you will be my disciples. As the Father loved me, I have also loved you. Abide in my love. If you keep my commandments, that is one of the ways to abide. You abide in my love, just as I have kept my Father's commandments, and abide in his love. Did you hear that? Jesus said, no tree, no branch of a tree can be able to produce fruit unless it keeps on attaching itself to the tree. Jesus says, I am the tree. If you want your character to be changed, you must connect with me. Connect after baptism. Connect. The reason why you have baptized already, but still you are still in your former state, is you have failed to connect. Jesus says, when you are done with baptism, I expect you to connect with me, so that together we journey together and I do the transformation through the Holy Spirit. A pastor, how do we connect? How do we abide? Christ himself tells us, abide, number one, through daily Bible study. Please write it down. This is very, very important. I'm going to take my time here. Abide through daily Bible study. Yesterday, if you recall, when Satan met and was addressing his demons, one of the strategies of his foreign policy is, make sure people don't read the Bible. Because when they read it, they will know the truth, it will transform their character, and will lose them. So you have to do the opposite of that, what the devil said. Read the Bible. Every day, a chapter or two is bread for the soul and for the spirit. Every day, spend quality time, at least 30 minutes, 1 hour, with the word alone. You alone. Then you'll be underlying it. The Holy Spirit will be ministering to you. It will be giving you, he will be giving you lessons. You underline them. He even gives you sermons out of that. Every day, have a paper, have a pen in hand, have a pencil. The Bible is on your laps. Then you read, you'll be underlined. You are feeding your soul. By that doing, satanic attitude and character and habit cannot stay. They will leave. Abide through the word. Very important. Pastor, can you show that in scripture? John chapter 5. John chapter 5, verse number 39 says, Jesus was speaking. Search the scriptures. My sister, search the scriptures. Brother, search the scriptures. If you want to grow spiritually, let the Bible be food for you in the morning, in the afternoon, in the evening. When you take breakfast, take Bible breakfast. When you take lunch, take Bible lunch. When you take dinner, take Bible dinner. Search the scriptures. This is Jesus. For in them you think you have life. For in them you think you have eternal life. And these are they which testify of me. Search the scriptures. Colossians 3:16. Paul says, let the word of Christ. Let the word of Christ, which is the Bible, dwell in you richly. Not half. No kwashiorkor kind of Bible reading. Richly in all wisdom. Eat it. Pastor, how do we abide apart from the Bible? Abide through daily personal prayer. These things we are mentioning is personal. Not you and your family and your mother and your father and wife and children have met and you are studying Bible. No, that's what I'm talking about. After that or before that, you should have personal meeting with the Holy Spirit. Personal meeting with Jesus through the Bible. One of the things I do, which probably you may try to start it. Every year, I buy a new Bible. Every year. And my aim of buying a new Bible and a new version of Bible every year is, I put the one of 2018 somewhere. As if I don't know anything. So I start from Genesis to Revelation. January 1st, 31st December. And every year, God gives me new insight. You may buy a new Bible and start, or the old one start it. Abide through daily personal prayer. Pastor, how do I do that? Imitate Christ. Imitate Christ. How did Christ do it? Mark 1:35 says, Mark 1:35, the Bible tells us, now in the morning, having risen long while before daylight, Josephus, the Jewish historian, says, from age 12 till Christ went to Calvary to die, he never missed 3 a.m. to 6 a.m. prayer. He never missed it. 3 solid hours every day, every morning. And that is what the Bible is intimating. Now, in the morning, having risen a long while before daylight, look at what Christ did. He went out and departed into a solitary place where there's no noise, nobody is there. And there, the Son of God prayed alone. Spending 3 hours on his knees talking to his Father. You can learn it practically. Wake up in the morning around 4 or 5. Just wash your face, brush your teeth to do away with the sleep. And find a calm, quiet place in your house or wherever. And then you alone kneel. Just take a word from the Bible. After that, sing a hymn. After that, talk to Father. Just open up everything in your life to him. And God says, I'm going to give you power. I'm going to give you favor. I'm going to transform your character and you'll be a brand new lady. 1 Thessalonians 5:17, the Apostle Paul, who knew the importance of prayer, says, pray without ceasing. Matthew 26, verse number 41, Jesus himself warned, watch and pray. After baptism, I am appealing to you, begin to sign your name to the number. Watch and pray, lest you go back into your old life, lest you enter into temptation. The spirit indeed is willing, but the flesh is weak. So number one, abide or connect with Christ and the Holy Spirit through the Bible study. Number two, connect through prayer. Number three, Pastor, what do I do? Abide through intentional obedience to what you read from this book. Abide through intentional obedience to God's word. Decide for yourself that if God has said it, I am going to live it no matter the consequences. John 15, verse number 10. John 15, 10 says, if you keep my commandments, if you keep what I have said in the Bible, you abide in my love, just as I have kept my Father's commandment and abide in his love. John 14, 15, Jesus himself said, if you claim you love me, live by the Bible. Keep my commandment. Not only the 10, but anything I have said in scripture, leave it. If you claim you love me, whatever I tell you to do, do it. So intentionally decide that me, Ekwea Brevi, the rest of my life, if the Bible says so, that's it. Intentionally, I will respect my new president when he gives. Can you imagine that? The ministers, His Excellency Nanado Kwaku Akufo-Addo, and the MMDCs and the appointment he has made, people he has invited to work with him, and the president calls them on phone and tells them to do something, and these people say, we will not do it. Can you imagine the disrespect? Jesus says, if you claim you love me, I'm your new president, keep my commandment. Pastor, after that, what do I do again? Abide through regular fellowship. What is that? Go to church. Be with the saints. Fellowship. Luke 4:16. Jesus, when he was on earth, every Sabbath he was in church to fellowship and to teach the word. Be like him. Hebrews chapter 10, verse number 24. Hebrews 10, 24 to 25 says, not forsaking the assembling of ourselves together. Oh, let us consider one another in order to stir up love and good works. Not forsaking the assembling of ourselves together, as it is the manner of some, but exhorting one another, and much so as you see the day approaching. You can't claim to love the Lord when the Lord calls for a meeting and you stay home. No. You can't claim to be a citizen of the new kingdom, when the president calls for a meeting, Wednesday Bible prayer, Wednesday Bible prayer meeting, Sunday Bible study, Saturday come and let's have a meeting, and you belong to this new kingdom, the kingdom of light, and the president calls for a meeting, you don't come. No, it doesn't work. So the president says, one of the ways you connect with me, there's going to be meetings. At least 3 times every week. I want to have a meeting with you in my official house. Church. So you have to attend. And when you attend, another saint will give an advice. Another saint will give a word. Somebody will sing a song. And all these things are part of building you up, inspiring you and empowering you to be the better person God wants you to be. Pastor, what is the last but one thing that I need to do to connect? The Bible says, abide through participation in the Lord's Supper. And yesterday we mentioned it here. That when Lucifer met his demons and he was addressing them, one of their strategies for their foreign policy is make sure people will not attend the Lord's Supper whenever it is organized. And that is why for a long time, you claim you are a Christian, you go to church. But during Lord's Supper, as soon as it is announced, that day you don't go to church, or even if you go to church, as soon as they close, you run away. He makes things happen. You are not interested because you feel that you are not qualified to attend. Let me announce to you, Lord's Supper is not for holy people. It's for sinful people who want to leave the kingdom of God and they need power to leave. Those people should attend the Lord's Supper because it connects you with Christ. The devil says, I will not allow you to attend. Pastor, can you give us scripture to support that? John 6:51-56, Jesus is speaking. I, Jesus, I am the living bread which came down from heaven. If anyone eats of this bread, he will live forever. And the bread which I shall give for the life of the world is my flesh. So Jesus said to them, truly, truly, I say to you, unless it's non-negotiable, unless you eat the flesh of the Son of Man, how can we get Jesus' flesh to eat? It is through the symbolism of the Lord's Supper. And drink his blood, you have no life in you. For he who eats my flesh and drinks my blood has eternal life, and I will raise him up at the last. For my flesh is food indeed, and my blood is drink indeed. He who eats my flesh and drinks my blood abides in me. Get connected to me, and I in him. Did you hear that? Did you hear that? Jesus says, when you partake in the communion service or the Lord's Supper, you are abiding in him by eating, and he in you. So never miss it. It is one of the connectors. 2 Corinthians chapter 5, verse 17. Therefore, after going through all these connectors, you become a brand new person. Therefore, if anyone is in Christ, he is a new creation. All things have passed away. Behold, all things have become new. Hallelujah to the Lamb of God. And that, when you reach this stage, the Spirit begins to give you gifts for ministry. You begin to bear fruit. The Spirit reproduces the kingdom of God's attitude and characteristics. The citizens, how they live their life. The Spirit of God automatically, after cooperating with him, he produces these things in you. Pastor, where are they? Galatians 5, verse number 22-24. When you connect and connect and connect, and the transformation takes place, this is perhaps the last stage. But the fruit of the Spirit is love, joy, peace, patience, kindness, goodness, faithfulness, gentleness, self-control. And those who belong to Christ Jesus, and those who are citizens of the kingdom of God, and those who are candidates for heaven, they have crucified their flesh. They have told the devil, it is over. Now a new president has taken over my life. You show the signs. Before you join this new kingdom, when somebody insults you, you give to the person. You were so selfish that you don't give. But when you connect and the Spirit reproduces the characteristics of heaven's citizens in you, you begin to show these things. And when you reach here, this is the time God asks, Jesus tells the angels,
1: Write his name in the book of life. Write his name. Now, we've been able to work on him. He's okay. The Holy Spirit will still continue to abide and still correct things. But now you can write his name. Remember, if your name does not enter this book, heaven, you can't go. As I end, Revelation 20 verse 15 says, let me prove it. What I just said, Revelation 20 verse 15. Revelation 20 verse 15 says, and anyone not found written in the book of life was cast into the lake of fire. Did you hear that? If your name does not enter into the book of life, sister, it's impossible. Brother, my father, my mother, it's going to be impossible. Tonight, I've said with you there are two spiritual kingdoms. And there are two spiritual presidents. And anybody on earth, anybody living, alive, you are not dead. You belong to one of these two gentlemen. By the way, one is not a gentleman. Either your president is Lucifer, or your president is Jesus Christ. And tonight, Christ has shown us how we can live and how we can abide with the Holy Spirit and Christ himself when we live. You know, I went to preach somewhere in Central Region. We invited the king, the chief, to come to our campaign. Severally, 10 days. First day, he didn't come. Second day, he didn't come. Third day, fourth day, fifth day, sixth day. Seventh day, he gave an indication that he would come on the eighth day. On the eighth day, we spoke about the need for baptism. The chief heard a word and said, Sofu, pastor, that's what it means. I want to join your church. Eighth day. This chief was getting ready to baptize on the 10th day. He went to sleep 8 day night. He didn't wake up on the 9th day. Lucifer can kill you. He can stop you from making a move to enter the kingdom of God. But tonight, there are thousands of angels around where you are. God has given an angel to protect you, that the devil will not touch you, so that the decision you are making for him and then Saturday going to the wardrobe grave, you will not change it. My sister, my brother, I beg you in the name of Jesus. I showed this yesterday. Many people will go to hell. Many people, the Bible has said it. Throughout history, whenever God decides to destroy a part of the world or the whole world, few people get saved. In Noah's time, only 8. Sodom and Gomorrah, only 3. Only 2 people who left Egypt got to Canaan. The devil and his kingdom is coming to an end. Jesus is going to throw this world into fire and burn it. Anybody with attitude, character, behavior, habit that belongs to the kingdom of the devil, you'll be burned together with the devil. Tonight God says, Jesus is telling you, I have stretched my hands. I don't want you to be here. Come. There's a demon that is telling you, oh, leave the SDA people. Oh, leave that pastor. He's just making noise. And the Spirit of God through an angel is telling you, my son, my daughter, give yourself and let's go and join the kingdom of God. Jesus can come tonight. He can come. You can die tonight, but I don't want you to die without changing your citizenship. The Lord has stretched his hands. Would you give yourself to the Lord? Wherever you are watching, I want you to stand up with the greatest of respect. Please rise. Don't sit. Rise. Those of you who want to give yourself to Jesus Christ, wherever you are, just raise your hands as I pray. You are determined that you are leaving the kingdom of the devil tonight, and you are preparing yourself for Saturday's baptism. Please, wherever you are, just raise your hands as I pray. Father, you see the whole world at a time. And you know those who have just lifted up their hands. My Father, for the sake of the pains your only begotten Son, who is my Lord, my brother, my master, went through at Calvary to save us and to buy us back from the devil, for that pain's sake, that seal everyone whose hand is up. I pray with you, grant them the power of the Holy Spirit. Encourage them not to change their mind. Drive away the devil's thought from their thought. Do not allow the enemy to get close to them, and let them seal this decision on Sabbath through the watery grave of baptism. Individuals who have already baptized and they want to start reconnecting with you, Christ, please, Lord, when they pray, they fast, please hear them. Tonight, if somebody's time is up on earth to die, Jesus, for the sake of their salvation, please go and buy time and postpone their death. And let them go through the watery grave, and let them go through the transformation of character. And Lord, get their names in the book of life before, if you call them to sleep, you call them to sleep. I thank you and I bless your name that you've heard me. I commit the upcoming program in New Tafu SDA Church from the 30th of June to the 6th of July into your hands. Father, I ask that you take over that program as well and let many people in Kumasi come and hear the truth and get ready to meet the Lord Jesus Christ in there. May the peace of God, my dear brother, my dear sister, the pastor understanding, be with you tonight. As we part, God willing, we'll meet again tomorrow. Don't miss tomorrow. Don't miss Thursday. Don't miss Friday when we'll end. May the Lord bless you wherever you are. In Christ's name, I pray with thanksgiving. Amen and amen.
2: Amen. Amen. My dear friend, if you have taken this decision, this bold decision, the Lord is with you. His name is Emmanuel. So keep walking by faith until you get baptized and keep walking in his presence. Believe that the Lord is with you. You cannot do this on your own. John 15:5 says, without me, you can do nothing. Keep holding on to Jesus and keep walking in his presence. Keep listening to Hope TV. And as we receive God's messages of hope, send your request, your WhatsApp number. 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And we'll be here to assist you even as you connect with Jesus. I believe that you are a candidate for heaven. The Lord richly bless you. Keep watching Hope TV.

It's good to see all of you here to study part two of Christ or Antichrist. And what we're going to do after we have our prayer is briefly review what we studied last time, because I see people here who were not able to come last evening. And I'm sure that people that are watching the live streaming as well as the YouTube after the session finishes, there are also many new people. And so we are going to review what we studied in our first meeting, and then we will get into new material. But before anything, we need to ask the Lord's guidance. And so I invite you to bow your heads reverently with me as we ask God to be in our midst. Father in heaven, once again, we come before your throne boldly because we come in the name of Jesus. I ask, Lord, that you will give me clarity of thought, that you will give me also strong and clear words, that those who are here in the studio, those who are watching the live streaming, and those who will watch the YouTube presentation will clearly have in mind the meaning of the passage that we are going to study this evening. We plead for the presence of your Holy Spirit, because we know that the Spirit that gave the Bible is the only Spirit that can come to explain it to us. And so we claim your promise, the promise of your presence, in the precious name of Jesus. Amen. Well, let's review what we studied in our last session. Basically, we studied 2 Thessalonians chapter 2 and verses 1 through 5. Now, I began yesterday by mentioning that the Thessalonians had misunderstood something that the Apostle Paul had told them in his first epistle. They understood that they were going to be alive and remain until the second coming of Jesus. But the Apostle Paul felt it necessary to write a second epistle to tell them, folks, slow down. I was not saying that all of us are going to be translated to heaven from among the living. I was just stating that if we should be alive at that time, we would be translated. I was not predicting it. And so then the Apostle Paul says, there are some certain things that need to transpire before the second coming of Jesus. And he begins by saying, let no one deceive you. And the specific deception that he's referring to at the beginning of this passage is the idea that the apostasy is going to take place after the second coming of Christ. Just like many evangelical Christians believe today. They believe that the church is going to be raptured away to heaven, and then after that you're going to have the apostate one who will rebuild the Jewish temple and will sit in the temple of God. The Apostle Paul is saying, no, that's not the case. He's saying before Jesus comes to gather his saints, there is going to be the apostasy. So the apostasy, according to the Apostle Paul, comes before the second coming of Jesus for his people. We notice that this is not an apostasy. It has a definite article. This is the apostasy. It is a well-known apostasy that is referred to in the Old Testament in the prophecy of the little horn of Daniel chapter 7. We also notice that the meaning of the word apostasy is actually a drifting away. It's used in classical Greek to describe a boat that is not well anchored at port, and it begins drifting away from the port. So basically what the Apostle Paul is saying is that there was going to be a drifting away from the apostolic gospel. Then we also study about the man of sin. This apostasy is called the man of sin. And we notice that sin is the transgression of the law, which means that in some way this man of sin is going to tamper with God's law. He's going to lead people into sin in some way. And we notice that the little horn thought that it could change the law of God. So there you have the common feature between the little horn and the man of sin. And then we notice that the man of sin would eventually be revealed. So in the days of the Apostle Paul, the man of sin was what? Was concealed. The spirit of the man of sin was there, chomping at the bit to manifest itself. But in the days of the Apostle Paul, the man of sin had not yet fully revealed himself. He was undercover. He was in stealth, or he was under the radar, if you please. We also notice that this man of sin is called the son of perdition.
The only other person in the Bible who's referred to by that name is Judas Iscariot. And we studied several characteristics of Judas. Now, if this system is called the son of perdition, it must be similar to whom? Must be similar to Judas, because in the Bible, names not only distinguish one person from another, names have the intention and the purpose of revealing the character of the bearer of the name. Now, notice the characteristics that we studied about Judas. First of all, he was an insider. He was not an enemy from outside, attacking from outside. He was from inside. He was a shrewd administrator. He coveted political power. In fact, he wanted to establish what kind of kingdom? He wanted to establish an earthly kingdom. He was a covetous person who feigned love for the poor, but he was anxious to accumulate money and political power. He was hypocritical. In fact, he had the very disciples of Jesus, his colleagues, deceived until the very end. Even the inner circle was not able to discern the disguise that Judas had. We notice also that outwardly Judas claimed to be a follower of Christ, but secretly he was opposing Jesus. We also notice that Judas became the representative of Satan. The word representative is in English the same as the word vicar in Latin, or the word antichrist, or vicarius filii Dei, vicar of the Son of God, one who occupies the place of Christ. And we notice finally that Judas betrayed Jesus how? He betrayed Jesus, believe it or not, with a kiss. So is this system called the man of sin, this system that is called the son of perdition, going to be an enemy from outside of Christianity, or is it going to be an enemy from inside Christianity? Absolutely from inside. This system would be a Judas. In other words, claiming to support Christ, but underground betraying Jesus Christ. We notice that the man of sin would oppose God. And we think of opposition as something open, you know, I oppose somebody. But we noticed in our study last evening that individuals who claim to be following God and persecute those who are truly God's children are opposing God when they don't even realize it. And we noticed several examples. We also talked about the act of sitting. The Antichrist, or the man of sin, sits in the temple of God. And we noticed that this means that the man of sin would claim infallible authority in his teaching when he spoke ex cathedra, because the word sits on the throne or sit on the cathedra is the very same word that the Roman Catholic Church uses to refer to the Pope when the Pope speaks ex cathedra, in other words, from the throne. When he speaks on faith and morals, the Roman Catholic Church believes that the Pope speaks infallibly because he sits on Peter's throne, so to speak. Now, we also notice that this man of sin would sit in the temple of God. What is the temple of God? Some people say, well, it's that temple in the Middle East, the Jewish temple that's going to be rebuilt. The fact is that whenever the Apostle Paul uses the word temple, he refers it to the Christian church. In other words, the temple is spiritual, it's not a literal temple. Interestingly enough, the word that the Apostle Paul uses is the word naos. Whereas in the book of Acts, 25 times the Jewish temple is spoken of, but the word naos is never used. It's a different word, it's the word hieron. So the Apostle Paul lets us know that the word naos really means a spiritual temple, in other words, the church. And we found that this system would sit in the temple of God claiming to be what? Claiming to be God. Let me ask you, does the papacy believe that the Pope occupies the place of God on earth? Yes. We noticed, here's another parallel with the little horn. We noticed that the little horn would speak blasphemies against the Most High. What is blasphemy according to what we studied? Blasphemy is when a mere human being claims to occupy the place of God, and when a mere human being claims to have the power to what? To forgive sins.
We already studied that in the chain series. Does the papacy claim to have God's representative on earth? Yes, he's called the Pope. Does the papacy also claim to have power to forgive sins? Yes, so does the papacy claim to be God on earth, even if they should deny it. In the chain series, we gave not only these two characteristics, claiming to occupy the place of God, as well as claiming to have the power to forgive sins, we gave multiple characteristics of how the papacy, by its teachings and its behavior, claims to occupy the place of God on earth. So the beast, the little horn, and the man of sin, all of them are spoken of as claiming to occupy the place of God on earth and exercising his prerogatives. And then finally we notice that the Apostle Paul said to the Thessalonians, I told you this. You know, when I was with you, I spoke to you about this man of sin, about the son of perdition. So I'm surprised that you would think that we would be translated from among the living. Certain events have to transpire first. First of all, there has to come the apostasy of which Daniel the prophet spoke in Daniel chapter 7. Now we want to go to part 2 in the sheets that you have received. And in our first lecture, just reviewing, we discussed the emergence of the man of sin. Now we notice that the spirit of the man of sin was already in existence in the days of the Apostle Paul. But the full manifestation of the man of sin was under the radar. In other words, he was in stealth at this particular time, waiting the proper moment, the proper time to openly manifest himself. Now, in our lesson today, we are going to center primarily on what was keeping the man of sin from fully manifesting himself. We're going to study about something and someone that was restraining the man of sin, that was keeping him underground and would not allow him to openly manifest himself. Let's go to 2 Thessalonians chapter 2 and verses 6 and 7. 2 Thessalonians 2, 6 and 7. The Apostle Paul says there, and now you know, he says to the Thessalonians, you know what is what? Restraining. Was something restraining the man of sin openly manifesting himself in the days of the Apostle Paul? Yes, he says to the Thessalonians, you know what is restraining. Now notice that's a neuter. What? It's not masculine or feminine. There was something that was keeping the man of sin from openly manifesting himself. But then the neuter becomes masculine. So it says, and now you know what is restraining. And now comes the masculine singular, that what? He may be revealed in what? His own time. So you have something that is restraining, and then it says he is restraining. So how do we understand this? We're going to offer an explanation. Verse 7, for the mystery of lawlessness is already at work. So was this power working under the radar, even in the days of Paul? Absolutely. He says, for the mystery of lawlessness is already at work, but now notice, only what? He who now restrains, so is there a restrainer? Absolutely. He who now restrains will do so until he, that is the restrainer, is what? Is taken out of the way. Are you understanding what he's saying in these verses? He's saying something and someone is restraining the man of sin from openly manifesting himself. Now the question is, what was keeping the man of sin from openly manifesting himself? Would it be too much to say that at this time the man of sin was in captivity? That the man of sin was wounded and he could not manifest himself fully? Remember we studied Revelation chapter 13? It says the beast went into captivity and the beast was wounded with the sword, which means that it lost the support of what? Of the civil power. Is this restrainer perhaps the same thing
as the Roman Empire that was holding back the manifestation of the man of sin. Well, the question is, what was the restrainer upon the man of sin in the days of Paul? The fact is, the Bible tells us who the restrainer was. In Romans chapter 13 and verse 4, Romans 13 verse 4, the Apostle Paul writes this about the civil power. For he is God's minister to you for good. He's speaking about what? The emperor and the Roman Empire. He says, for he is God's minister to you for good. But if you do evil, be afraid, for he does not bear what? The sword in vain. For he, that is, the civil authority, is God's minister, an avenger to execute wrath on him who practices evil. Now, is this speaking about one particular emperor? Or is this speaking about a succession of emperors that ruled the Roman Empire? Well, the fact is, it's a succession. Because if you read the verses that come before and after, it says that we're supposed to be subject to the ruling authorities, in plural. And it also says that very clearly that the rulers are there for our good. So you're talking about authorities and rulers in plural. But it's referred to with the personal pronoun what? He, masculine singular. Are you understanding me or not? So just because the word he is used doesn't mean that it refers to an individual. It refers to a succession of individuals, in other words. So the question is, who was restraining the ability of the man of sin to manifest himself and to come up and rule? It was the fact that there was already a ruler. There was already an empire that was ruling. And what was the empire that was ruling? The Roman Empire had the sword, right? Did the papacy have the sword at this point yet? Absolutely not. Did the papacy get the sword? Yes, because Revelation 13 says that he would kill with what? He would kill with the sword. So he must have gotten the sword from the Roman Empire and the Roman Emperor at some point after this. Now, let's notice then the question, the critical question, which is this. How was the man of sin released from his captivity? How did he gain the power of the sword that belonged to the civil power of Rome? The fact is that we need to go to the books of Daniel and Revelation to understand how it was that this system got the sword and was released from captivity. The prophecy of Daniel 7, 23 and 24 helps us understand. Daniel 7, 23 and 24. It says there, thus he said, the fourth beast shall be a fourth kingdom on the earth. And what does that fourth beast represent? The Roman Empire. Very well. Which shall be different from all other kingdoms, and shall devour the whole earth, trample it, and break it in pieces. The ten horns, so what was going to happen with the Roman Empire? It was going to be what? Divided. So it says, the ten horns are ten kings who shall arise from this kingdom, that is from Rome. And another shall what? Shall rise after them. He shall be different from the first ones and shall subdue three kings. So let me ask you, are we to expect the man of sin after the Roman Empire is divided into ten kingdoms? We must certainly expect him after the Roman Empire has ruled, after the Roman Empire has been divided into ten kingdoms. The prophet Daniel says the next step is the manifestation of the little horn. And the little horn is the same as what? As the man of sin. Even Roman Catholics will tell you that the little horn is the same as the man of sin. And they'll tell you that the little horn and the man of sin is the same as the beast. So there's no discussion on that. The fact is that the little horn would appear after the Roman Empire was fragmented into ten kingdoms. Now, I want to read a very interesting statement by Cyril of Jerusalem. He was one of the church fathers. He lived from 318 to 386 AD. And I want you to notice that he understood, even in his time, this prophecy of Daniel chapter 7. He explained it this way. But this aforesaid Antichrist
is to come when the times of the Roman Empire shall have been what? Fulfilled. Is he understanding Daniel 7? Absolutely. He continues writing. And the end of the world is drawing near. See, he thought that when the little horn came, the end was going to come. We're going to see that there was going to be a second stage of the little horn. We'll come to that a little bit later. He continues writing, there shall rise up together 10 kingdoms of the Romans. So does he understand the 10 kingdoms to be Roman? Absolutely. Reigning in different parts perhaps, but all about the same time. And after those, an 11th, the Antichrist, who by his magical craft shall do what? This is a critical point. He shall seize upon the Roman power. Let me ask you, could he seize upon the Roman power while the Roman power was still ruling? No. The Roman power was restraining him from manifesting himself, but the Roman power had to be what? Removed for the man of sin to be able to rise to the throne. Are you following me or not? Notice what he continues saying. And after those, an 11th, the Antichrist, who by his magical craft shall seize upon the Roman power, and of the kings who reigned before him, 3 he shall humble, and the remaining 7 he shall keep in what? In subjection to himself. So was he going to rise to the throne and rule? Yes. Was it after this dragon beast fell and this beast, which represents the Roman Empire, was divided into 10 kingdoms, according to him? See, he understood Daniel 7, and he said, listen, the fourth beast is Rome, and Rome is going to be divided, and after Rome is divided, then we can expect the little horn or the Antichrist to arise. By the way, the book of Revelation also points to the time when pagan Rome would give its throne and its authority to papal Rome. Do you remember we studied Revelation chapter 13? You remember there was a lion in Revelation 13? Yes. Was there also a bear in Revelation 13, verse 2? Yes. Was there a leopard in Revelation 13, verse 2? Yes. Then what was the next power? There was a dragon beast, right? And the dragon beast had how many horns? 10 horns. And the dragon beast, which represents which kingdom? Rome, gave its what? Its throne to the beast. Now notice how this is expressed in Revelation 13, verse 2. Now the beast, which I saw, was like a leopard, his feet were like the feet of a bear, and his mouth like the mouth of a lion. The dragon, which we've already seen, has 10 horns. The dragon gave the beast, the beast that rules 1260 years, 42 months, times, and the dividing of time, gave him his what? His power, his throne, and great authority. So was the dragon going to hand off the ruling power to the beast? Yes or no? Was the beast going to rule for 42 months? Yes. Was the little horn going to gain power when this dragon beast sprouted 10 horns? And was the little horn going to rule over all the rest of the horns? Absolutely. Was the man of sin going to break free from his restraint? Was he going to get the sword of the civil power? And was he going to sit on the throne to rule? All three of these prophecies are parallel one to another. The little horn, the beast, and the man of sin represent the same power. By the way, Ellen White clearly understood this as well. Notice this statement that we find in Great Controversy, page 54. In the 6th century, that would be the year 538, the papacy had become firmly established. Its seat of power was fixed where? In the imperial city. What is the imperial city? Rome. That's right. Who had the throne before that? The emperor. Who ruled before that? The empire. Now who's sitting on the throne? The papacy. So she says, its seat of power was fixed in the imperial city, and the bishop of Rome, which we call today the Pope, was declared to be the head over the entire church. Paganism, when she refers to paganism, she's talking about pagan Rome, the Roman Empire. Paganism had given what? Place to the papacy. And now she quotes Revelation 13, verse 2. The dragon had given to the beast his power, his seat, and great authority. And now began
the 1260 years of papal oppression foretold in the prophecies of Daniel and Revelation. Are you understanding what we're studying this evening? Could the Pope rule on the throne in Rome as long as there was an emperor, as long as the Roman Empire was ruling? No. The emperor and Rome had to be taken out of the way, had to be removed, or had to give its power to the papacy so that the papacy could now sit on the throne and rule. So what was it that was restraining the manifestation of the man of sin in the days of Paul? It was the emperor, the he, and the empire, the it. The something was the empire, and the he was the emperor, but it's not talking about one specific emperor, it's talking about a succession of ruling emperors, according to Romans chapter 13 and verse 4. Are we clear so far? Now the big question is, how did the man of sin get released from his captivity? This is a fascinating story. In the year 330, Emperor Constantine moved the seat of the empire from Rome to Constantinople. And in this way, the Western Roman Empire was greatly weakened because now the emperor had moved to the east. But that wasn't the only problem with Rome. Not only had the seat of the empire, the throne of the empire, been moved to the east, and the throne in Rome had basically been left vacant, but also another event took place, and that is, towards the end of the 4th century, the 300s, and the early 5th centuries, hordes of barbarian tribes invaded the Roman Empire from the northern sector of the empire. And in the year 476, the last Roman emperor of the West was removed from the throne. His name was Romulus Augustulus. And a historian has something very interesting to say about this. This is Paul Hutchinson, actually two historians. Paul Hutchinson and Winifred E. Garrison wrote this. When the insignificant Romulus Augustulus was deposed, this was the year 476, there was no longer even a titular emperor, not even an emperor by title, much less an emperor who ruled. So what happened? Without an emperor on the throne, the civil society of the empire was thrown into absolute turmoil. The abandonment of Rome by Constantine and the invasion of the empire by the barbarian tribes turned the empire upside down, and the West was left without a civil ruler who could preserve law and order. And in the midst of this chaotic situation, the Bishop of Rome, which we call the Pope today, was enticed by the barbarian tribes themselves to take over the reins of civil power besides ruling in the church. And in this way, the Bishop of Rome became not only the spiritual ruler of the church, but he also sat on the throne of the emperor in Rome and became the ruler over the state. Let me read you statements from several historians to this effect. James P. Conroy, a Roman Catholic writer, explains what I just explained, only he's a historian. Notice what he said in the American Quarterly Catholic Review, April 1911. Long ages ago, when Rome, through the neglect of the Western emperors, was left to the mercy of the barbarous hordes, the Romans turned to one figure for aid and protection and asked him to rule over them. And thus, in this simple manner, the best title of all to kingly right commenced the temporal sovereignty of the popes. And now notice this. And meekly stepping to the throne of whom? Oh, now who's going to occupy the throne now? The papacy. Why? Because the emperor has been what? Removed. And so it says, and meekly stepping to the throne of Caesar, the vicar of Christ took up the scepter to which emperors and kings of Europe were to bow in reverence through so many ages. I want to also read a statement by Cardinal Manning. This is the one right before the one that I just read. But from the hour when Constantine,
In the language of the Roman law, Deo Jubente, that means by the command of God, translated the seat of power to Constantinople. From that moment, there never reigned in Rome a temporal prince to whom the bishops of Rome owed a permanent allegiance. So when the Pope was removed, when the emperor was removed, the Pope now occupied what? The throne. Notice this interesting statement from Karl Conrad Eckhart, another historian. And you're going to see the three stages that are mentioned in Daniel 7 and mentioned in Revelation 13. He states, under the popes, under the Roman Empire is what he's saying, the popes had no what? No temporal powers. Why didn't the popes have temporal powers in the period of the Roman Empire? Well, because there was an emperor, right? He continues writing, but when the Roman Empire had what? Disintegrated. Is that the Ten Divisions? Yes, when it had disintegrated and its place had been taken by a number of rude, barbarous kingdoms, now comes the third stage, the Roman Catholic Church, that's the little horn stage, right? Do you see the three stages? The dragon beast, the ten horns, and the little horn. Of course, he doesn't realize that he's commenting on these three stages of Daniel 7, verse 25. So he says, the Roman Catholic Church not only became independent of the states in religious affairs, but dominated how? Secular affairs as well. Here's another interesting statement. R.W. Southern, in his book, Western Society and the Church in the Middle Ages. During the whole medieval period, there was in Rome a single spiritual and temporal authority. That is the papacy. Exercising powers which in the end exceeded those that had ever lain within the grasp of the Roman emperor. So there was a single ruler who ruled in spiritual and temporal affairs. Notice also John N. Fiji. He wrote, in the Middle Ages, the church was not a state. It was the state. Or rather, the civil authority, for a separate society was not recognized, was merely the police department of the church. Interesting. Now, I'd like to also read a very famous bull. The word bull means a personal letter from the Pope that was written by Boniface VII in the year 1302. Here he expresses the Roman Catholic view of church and state. It reads this way. We are informed by the text of the Gospels that in this Roman Catholic Church and in its power are two swords. So he's saying the church has possession of what? Two swords. Namely, the spiritual and the temporal. The spiritual would have to do with the church, and the temporal would have to do with what? With the state. Notice this. Both, therefore, are in the power of the church. Is that true biblically? Both are in the power of the church? No, the church has its sword. What is the sword of the church? The Bible. What is the sword of the state? It's the ability to punish violations of civil law with imprisonment and with confiscation of goods and so on. He continues writing, both therefore are in the power of the church, that is to say the spiritual and the material sword. But the former, that is the spiritual sword, is to be administered for the church. But the latter, that is the temporal sword, by the church. Notice, by the church. For the church, the first one, the second, by the church. The former, that is the spiritual one, in the hands of the priest. The latter, by the hands of kings and soldiers, but now notice this, but at the will and sufferance of the priest. So who is ruling when the emperor and the Roman Empire is taken out of the way? It is the Roman Catholic Church. Ruling not only in religious affairs, but also ruling in what? In temporal affairs as well. And these historians, none of them are Seventh-day Adventists. These historians, many of them are Roman Catholic. And many of them are secular historians. They're simply telling the record as it is. So are you understanding what was restraining, who was restraining the manifestation of the man of sin? What was it? The emperor or the empire?
But what happens as a result of Constantine moving the seat of the empire to Constantinople and the barbarian invasions? What happens is the Western Roman Empire is weakened, and now the throne is taken away from the Roman Empire, and who sits now on the throne of Caesar? It is the Pope. The man of sin now can manifest himself because the restrainer, so to speak, or that which was restraining has been taken out of the way. Now, I want to read a couple of statements by Cardinal Manning. He wrote a very interesting book called The Temporal Power of the Vicar of Jesus Christ. It was published in 1862. And you know, he doesn't realize that he's commenting on the deadly wound and so on. But we know, in the light of Bible prophecy, that what he's saying is he's commenting really on how the papacy gained power, and he's commenting on the deadly wound as well. Notice this statement. Now, the abandonment of Rome, remember Constantine abandoned Rome? The abandonment of Rome was the what? Liberation of the pontiffs. Why would it say the liberation of the pontiffs? If they needed to be liberated, they must have been what? They must have been restrained or in captivity before. Why were they in captivity before? Because there was a ruler on the throne. And what was the ruler on the throne? The emperor. The empire ruled. As long as the empire ruled, the Pope could not rule. The emperor had to be taken out of the way so that the Pope could sit on the throne, and then he could rule. Now, notice what he continues saying. Whatsoever claims to obedience the emperors may have made, and whatsoever compliance the pontiff may have yielded, the whole previous relation, anomalous and annulled again and again by the vices and outrages of the emperors, was finally dissolved by a higher power. In other words, now a higher power has gotten rid, in his view, has gotten rid of the hindrance that kept the Pope from manifesting himself. He continues writing, "The providence of God permitted a succession of eruptions." Now he's going to talk about the barbarian invasions, Gothic, Lombard, and Hungarian, to desolate Italy and to efface from it every remnant of the what? Of the empire. Are you following him or not? He continues writing, "The pontiffs found themselves what? Alone, no more emperor. The sole foundation of order, the sole fountains rather, of order, peace, law, and safety. And from the hour of this providential," so if this is a liberation for the imperial power to be removed and the Pope being able to take over civil power, what must the papacy been in before? It must have been what? Restrained or captive. So once again, it reads, the pontiffs found themselves alone, the sole fountains of order, peace, law, and safety, and from the hour of this providential liberation, now notice this, when by a divine intervention the chains fell off. So in what condition was this power before? It was chained. Would you say that's captivity? So when is the papacy in captivity? The papacy is in captivity when the civil power rules. It is free when it is able to rule. Are you following me? Now let's continue. "And from the hour of this providential liberation, when by a divine intervention," that's his view by the way, "the chains fell off from the hands of the successor of Peter as once before his own, no sovereign has ever reigned in Rome except the Vicar of Jesus Christ." What a telling statement. Now, he further explained this. Notice the terminology again. "The papacy waited until such a time as God," he thinks it's God, but it's really not God, directly anyway. "The papacy waited until such a time as God should break its" what? So the papacy was what before? In bondage, right? Why was it in bondage? Because the civil power was ruling. I hope you're understanding what we're saying. So he says, "The papacy waited until such a time as God should break its bonds asunder and should" what? There it is again. "Liberate it." From what? Subjection. "From subjection to civil powers and enthrone it in the possession of a temporal sovereignty of its own." Are you with me? Manning is saying, folks, that when the emperor
Constantine moved the seat of the empire to the east, and the barbarians carved up what had been the United Roman Empire, the throne in the west was left vacant. And now the Bishop of Rome could ascend and sit on the throne of Rome, not only to rule in spiritual affairs over the church, but also to rule over civil matters or temporal matters in the state. I want to read a statement by Albert Barnes, the great commentator, who's not a Seventh-day Adventist, and he's commenting on this idea of the restrainer of 2 Thessalonians 2. You know, he almost sounds like an Adventist. Notice what he wrote. The supposition which will best suit this language is that there was then some civil restraint in the days of Paul, preventing the development of existing corruptions, but that there would be a removal or withdrawing of that restraint. So what would be removed, according to Barnes? The civil authority, right? He continues writing, and that then the tendency of the existing corruptions would be seen. It is evident, as Olshausen remarks, that this resisting or restraining power must be something out of the what? Not in the church, but out of the church, and distinguished from the anti-Christian tendency itself. It is necessary, therefore, to understand this of the restraints of what? Of civil power. Did he understand this? He most certainly did. Was there then any fact in history which will accord with this interpretation? Asks Barnes. The belief among the primitive Christians was that what hindered the rise of the man of sin was what? Was the Roman Empire, and therefore they prayed for its peace and welfare, as knowing that when the Roman Empire should be dissolved and broken in pieces, what prophecy would that be? Daniel 7, right? The empire of the man of sin would be raised on its ruins. What a telling statement this is. Not an Adventist. By the way, Ellen White was in perfect harmony with these historians. Notice these two statements from Ellen White. First is from Great Controversy, page 49. The spirit of compromise and conformity was what? The conformity of the church to the customs, the popular worldly customs of the Roman Empire, was restrained for a time by the first fierce persecutions which the church endured under paganism. So when the pagan Roman Empire was ruling, it persecuted the Christians, right? But now notice what happens. But as persecution ceased, and Christianity entered the courts and palaces of kings. See, now they're going to be ruling in the palaces and they're going to be kings. It says she laid aside the humble simplicity of Christ and his apostles for the pomp and pride of pagan priests and rulers, and in place of the requirements of God, she substituted human theories and traditions. And here's another statement that we also find in Manuscript Releases, Volume 1, page 50. The vast empire of Rome crumbled to pieces. There's the barbarian invasions. And from its ruins, see, when the Roman Empire is ruined, something happens. From its ruins rose that mighty power, the Roman Catholic Church. This church boasts of her infallibility and her hereditary religion. Now, it's interesting that the Apostle Paul would use such cryptic language. In other words, it would have been easy for the Apostle Paul to say, you know that the Roman Empire is restraining. You know that the emperor is restraining. But when the empire and the emperor are taken out of the way, then the man of sin is going to manifest himself. So the question is, why would the Apostle Paul not speak openly and say, when the emperor and the empire are removed? Well, let's read these verses first, and then we'll offer an explanation. And now, the Apostle Paul says, you know what is restraining. That's the civil power of the Roman Empire. So that he, that is the emperor, may be what? Revealed in his own time. For the mystery of lawlessness is already at work, says Paul, in his day. Only he, that is the emperor, who now what? Restrains, will do so until he is what? Until he is taken out of the way.
So the Apostle Paul doesn't clearly identify who the restrainer is. And you say, why is this the case? The reason is very simple. The Thessalonians knew who the restrainer was. What would have happened if the Apostle Paul had openly said, you know what? The emperor and the empire are going to be removed from their rule, and the man of sin is going to rule. How would that have gone over with the emperor and with the empire? The Apostle Paul could have very well been accused of sedition against the Roman government, because Rome, they felt that their empire was going to be eternal. And if Paul was saying, no, the empire is going to fall and the emperor is going to be removed and somebody, the man of sin, is going to take the place, that would have been too overt. There would have been opposition against the Apostle Paul. So the Apostle Paul did not mention this openly. Now, do you know, dispensationalists, those are evangelicals, they say that the restrainer was the Holy Spirit. And when the Holy Spirit is removed out of the way, then the Antichrist manifests himself. You know, sorry to say, the Andrews University Study Bible also takes the position that the restrainer is actually the Holy Spirit. When the Holy Spirit is removed, then the tribulation comes and the man of sin manifests himself. But according to everything that we've studied from the biblical text and from historians, it becomes very clear that the restrainer here is not the Holy Spirit. Would it have been easy for the Apostle Paul, if it was the Holy Spirit, to say, you know, the Holy Spirit is restraining? It would have been very easy. But the Apostle Paul doesn't say the Holy Spirit was restraining. He says, you know what's restraining. He uses cryptic, camouflaged language because he knows that it would be compromising to him if he spoke openly. Now, here's something very interesting. The early church fathers all agreed that the restrainer was the Roman Empire. And they were living in this very time. I want to read you now several statements from the church fathers from that very period when Constantine moved the Sea of the Empire to the east and when the barbarians were either beginning to invade or in an advanced stage of invasion of the empire. Let's begin with the church father Tertullian. Tertullian lived between 160 and 240 AD, and this is how he interpreted 2 Thessalonians chapter 2. For the mystery of iniquity doth already work. Only he who now hinders must hinder, that's the restrainer, until he be taken out of the way. And now he's going to interpret what the restrainer is. He says, what obstacle is there but the Roman state, the falling away of which, by being scattered into 10 kingdoms, shall introduce Antichrist upon its own ruins, and then shall be revealed the wicked one. Did he have it clear? He most certainly did. Notice another statement by Tertullian. The very end of all things, threatening dreadful woes, is only retarded by the continued existence of the Roman Empire. Interesting. Notice what Lactantius had to say. This is the 4th century, the 300s. He said, the subject itself declares that the fall and ruin of the world will shortly take place, except that while the city of Rome remains, it appears that nothing of this kind is to be feared. But when that capital of the world shall have fallen, and shall have begun to be a street, which the Sibyls say shall come to pass, who can doubt that the end has now arrived to the affairs of men and the whole world? It is that city only, that only, which still sustains all things. So he's saying, remove the empire and the man of sin will be free to manifest himself. Notice what Ambrose had to say. He died in the year 398 AD. He stated, after the falling or decay of the Roman Empire, Antichrist shall appear. Let's notice what Chrysostom had to say. He died in the year 407 AD. When the Roman Empire is taken out of the way, that's a quotation from 2 Thessalonians 2, right? When the Roman Empire is taken out of the way, then he, that in the Antichrist, shall come. And naturally, for as long as the fear of this empire lasts, no one will willingly exalt himself,
But when that is dissolved, when the empire is dissolved, he will attack the anarchy and endeavor to seize upon the government both of man and of God. Is that exactly what happened? Absolutely. Let's notice what Jerome wrote the year 420 AD. And he uses King James language. He that letteth, that means restrains, he who letteth is taken out of the way. Because this was happening in the days when Jerome wrote. He says, he that restrains is taken out of the way, and yet we do not realize that what? The Antichrist is near. Did the early church fathers have it straight? Did they understand who the restrainer was? And how the man of sin could manifest himself? Absolutely, they understood. They understood that it wasn't the Holy Spirit that would be taken out of the way. It was the emperor and the Roman Empire as the ruling entity. When that was taken out of the way, then the Bishop of Rome could occupy the throne and rule in both religious and civil affairs. Now, what I want you to understand, this is crucially important. We studied it in the Great Prophetic Chain as well. That is, when the papacy is not able to rule in civil affairs, the papacy is what? It is in captivity and it has a wound. But as soon as the papacy is able to take control of the civil power, it is released from captivity and it has regained what? The power of the sword. Its wound has been healed. Is that point clear? We studied it in the Great Prophetic Chain series. And for those who are listening who did not see that series, I would recommend that you see it, because it's very important to understanding this particular prophecy. Now let's move on. 2 Thessalonians chapter 2 and verse 6 tells us that this man of sin would be manifested at a certain time. There was a set time in Bible prophecy. Notice what it says in 2 Thessalonians 2 verse 6. And now, he says to them, you know what is restraining, that he, that is, that this Antichrist, or the man of sin, might be revealed, how? In his own time. Was there a specific time prophecy that said when this man of sin was going to rise? Yes. Where is that prophecy to be found, that time prophecy? In Daniel 7, it's called time, times, and the dividing of time. In Revelation 13, it's called 42.

and verse 7 of 2 Thessalonians. For the mystery of lawlessness. Interesting that it would be called the mystery of what? Lawlessness. Are you understanding that this man of sin would somehow be meddling with God's holy law? It says that the little horn would think that he could change what? God's law. He's called the man of sin. And what is sin? Transgression of the law. Here he's called the man of lawlessness. So this is a system that is going to tamper with God's holy law and lead people into sin. So he says, for the mystery of lawlessness is already at work. The spirit of the Antichrist system was even wanting to manifest itself in the days of the Apostle Paul. Only he, that is the emperor, who now restrains, will do so until he, that is the emperor, is taken out of the way. So in the days of the Apostle Paul, this system was already wanting to exhibit its power, but it was restrained by the civil power of the Roman Empire. Now we come to a very important point. Thus far we have seen that the papacy was restrained or in captivity as long as the Roman Empire stood. When the Western Empire fell, the papacy was able to capture the throne, which it did not relinquish for how long? For 1260 years. Is that part clear? Now, but this is not the end of the story. Prophecy predicts that the man of sin would have two periods of dominion. The Apostle Paul does not mention the fact that there's going to be two periods. The Apostle Paul simply shows the broad sweep of the man of sin. You have to go to other prophecies, particularly Revelation chapter 13, to know that this man of sin was going to be released from its captivity and then was going to go into captivity again. And then it would be once again released from its captivity and then it would be destroyed by the brightness of Christ's coming. Are you understanding what I'm saying? Paul does not deal with the two stages of the little horn or the beast. He is simply showing the broad sweep of the fact that the papacy was going to gain power or be released, and then this system would be destroyed at the second coming of Jesus Christ. But let me ask you, does Revelation chapter 13 show clearly that there are two stages to the papacy? Absolutely. If you study Revelation chapter 13, we're told that this power would rule for 1260 years, and at the end of its rule, it would be sent into what? He who leads into captivity will go into captivity. He who kills with the sword must be what? Must be killed with the sword. So was the papacy going to lose its dominion over the civil power after it had exercised this power for 1260 years? Absolutely. And of course that was the end of the story. The power was lost forever. Is that what prophecy says? No. What does prophecy say? In Revelation chapter 13 and verse 3, it says that the deadly wound was what? Was healed. And the whole world marveled after the beast. So let me ask you, was the restraint placed on the papacy again in 1798? Absolutely. Was it wounded in 1798 by the civil power? Absolutely. Is it going to be released from captivity by the civil power? Is it going to recover the power of the sword? Absolutely. See, the Apostle Paul is looking at the whole history of the papacy. He's saying that this power was captive and it was released. But he's not amplifying the two stages of the dominion of the papacy. Now let me read you some statements from Ellen White where she is commenting on Revelation 13 verse 3 where it says his deadly wound was healed. In other words, he's released from captivity and the whole world wondered after him. This statement is from Great Controversy 579. The influence of Rome in the countries that once acknowledged her dominion, this is in Europe by the way, is still far from being destroyed. And prophecy foretells a what? A restoration of her power. What does restore mean? Can you restore something that hasn't been lost? No. So she's saying this power lost its dominion, but it's going to regain it. So once again, she says, prophecy foretells a restoration of her

power. And then she quotes Revelation 13 verse 3. I saw one of his heads as it were wounded to death, and his deadly wound was healed, and all the world wondered after the beast. Here's another one, volume 5 of the Testimonies, page 712. Notice the terms that she uses. When our nation, she's talking about the United States, do you remember when we studied the prophetic chain that we saw from Scripture that the United States is going to be instrumental in restoring the sword and releasing the papacy from captivity? Remember we studied that? Everything the beast from the earth does, it does to help the first beast recover its power. You say, well, where do you find that? Revelation 13 says that this beast from the earth exercises all the authority of what? Of the first beast. We're told that everything it does in the presence of the first beast, which most versions translate on behalf of the first beast. It commands the whole world to worship the first beast. It makes an image of the first beast. And it imposes the mark of the first beast. So who is going to be instrumental in restoring power to the papacy? The United States of America, according to Revelation chapter 13. We studied that in the great prophetic chain. So she says, when our nation, that is the United States, shall so abjure the principles of its government as to enact a Sunday law, would that be leading people to transgress God's law? What does the Bible say is the day of worship? So if the United States makes a law saying that everybody is to keep Sunday, is that teaching people to transgress God's law in harmony with what the little horn says and the beast says? Absolutely. When our nation shall so abjure the principles of its government as to enact a Sunday law, Protestantism will in this act join hands with popery, that is with the papacy. It will be nothing else than, now notice the terminology, than what? Giving life. Can you give life to something that has life already? No, it must have lost life, right? Giving life to the tyranny which has long been eagerly watching its opportunity to what? Spring again. What does that mean, spring again? It must have had it before, right? To spring again into what? Active despotism. So now it is inactive despotism. It's the chameleon effect right now. Signs of the times, June 12, 1893. When the land which the Lord provided as an asylum for his people, that they might worship him according to the dictates of their own consciences, the land over which for long years the shield of omnipotence has been spread, the land which God has favored by making it the depository of the pure religion of Christ, when that land, that is the United States, shall through its legislators abjure, that means abandon, the principles of Protestantism and give countenance to Romish apostasy in tampering with God's law, it is then that the final work of the man of sin, notice the terminology, the man of sin will be revealed. Protestants, if you don't believe that this is true, this coming weekend there's going to be a gathering of a million mostly Protestants, and many, many Catholics as well, in Washington, D.C. And guess who's going to give a powerful message over Skype? The Pope of Rome. And they're meeting with the express purpose, let's all join hands and get together and stop fighting over doctrine. Things are being fulfilled right before our eyes. So she says, Protestants will throw their whole influence and strength on the side of the papacy by a national act, that's an act of Congress, folks, by a national act enforcing the false Sabbath, they will give what? Life and vigor. Why would they have to give life and vigor to the papacy? Because the papacy lost its life and vigor, right? They will give life and vigor to the corrupt faith of Rome, and now notice this word, what's the next word? Reviving her tyranny and oppression of conscience. Then it will be time for God to work in mighty power for the vindication of his truth. The little lady knew what she was talking about, because we're seeing it being fulfilled right before our eyes. And if we can't see it, we are blind, or perhaps we are in a coma, because things are fulfilling at the speed of lightning. We can see it in the newspapers. In fact,
a New York Times news person wrote an article, and the title of the article is Our Nation on the Way to National Ruin? Ellen White uses that very expression. National apostasy will lead to what? To national ruin. Very interesting that secular writers are saying basically the same thing as the spirit of prophecy. So here's the big question. Today, is the papacy still in captivity? Yes. Is the papacy still wounded today? Yeah. Why is it wounded? Why is it in captivity? Because it has not been able yet to control the civil powers of the world to impose its practices and doctrines. Has the papacy been able to convince the United States to enforce the Sunday law? Not yet. Not yet. It's coming. Believe me, it's coming. But the papacy has not been able to climb on the backs of the civil rulers of the world. But let me tell you, if you saw what happened last September when the Pope gave his speech to the United Nations about the importance of restoring the family and the importance of dealing with climate change and with poverty, and got a standing ovation for several minutes from 193 representatives from 193 nations on earth, you know that this prophecy is being fulfilled. And the kings of the earth are singing the tune of the papacy. Now the question is, will the papacy be released from prison again? Will the wound of the papacy be healed? And you say, well, how will it be healed? How will it be released from captivity? In the same way that it was released from captivity in the year 538. In the same way that it was healed from its wound in the year 538. When it was able to gain the ability to use the civil power to impose its teachings and its practices. I want to read you now an interesting statement. Some of these I read in the Prophetic Chain series, but you know, I'm reading them again because they're related to this specific prophecy of 2 Thessalonians 2. This statement was written by Malachi Martin, an intimate friend of Pope John Paul II. He was a Jesuit and an exorcist. Many people don't know that. But in 1986, Malachi Martin, who wrote the famous book, The Keys of This Blood, wrote the following statement. Very significant. He doesn't realize that he's commenting on the deadly wound that was given to the papacy. He doesn't connect this with Revelation 13. But in the light of what we studied, we know that this is related to Revelation 13. Notice what this statement says, November 21, 1986. For 1,500 years and more, papal Rome had kept as strong a hand as possible in each local community around the wide world. By and large, and admitting some exceptions, that had been the Roman view. What had been the Roman view? Keeping as strong a hand as possible in each local community around the wide world. So it says, by and large, and admitting some exceptions, that had been the Roman view until, listen carefully now, 200 years of what? What would that be parallel to? Captivity? Could we use the word captivity? Until 200 years of inactivity had been what? Imposed upon the papacy by the what? By the major secular powers of the world. Now there are three key points in this statement. The first point is that the papacy kept a strong hand in each local community around the wide world for 1,500 years. The second point is that during the last 200 years, the papacy has not been able to exert this power. Did you understand that from this statement? The papacy has been inactive during the last 200 years. And this inactivity has been imposed upon the papacy. The third point is, how has this inactivity been imposed upon the papacy? It is because the major secular powers of the world, in other words, the civil governments of the world, have imposed this upon the papacy because they have declared their independence from the papacy. They do not allow the papacy to use them as the papacy had used them
in the past during the 1260 years. You know, I don't believe that Malachi Martin understood that he was commenting on Revelation chapter 13, verses 9 and 10. He who leads into captivity will go into captivity. And he who kills with the sword must be what? Must be killed with the sword. Now, here's the interesting point. He wrote this in 1986. And it's been 200 years of inactivity, right? So you have to go back 200 years to find out what it is that put the papacy in captivity. So you go back from 1986, 200 years, and do you know where you end up? The French Revolution. The French Revolution took place from 1789 to 1797, and the Pope was taken captive in 1798. What is Malachi Martin saying? Malachi Martin is saying that what has made the papacy inactive was the French Revolution and the taking captive of the Pope. He doesn't realize that he's commenting on the prophecy of Revelation 13, but that's exactly what is happening. And listen carefully, it wasn't only France that withdrew its support from the papacy. Nation after nation in Europe proclaimed their independence from the papacy after France. In fact, let me read you this statement from Cardinal Manning in 1862. He was lamenting how the nations of Europe had forsaken the papacy in 1862. This is how it reads. He says, "See this Catholic Church, this Church of God, feeble and weak." Of course, she's wounded, right? At this time, feeble and weak. Rejected even by the very nations called Catholic. There is Catholic France, and Catholic Germany, and Catholic Italy, giving up this exploded figment of the temporal power of the Vicar of Jesus Christ. In other words, they've given up the idea that the Vicar of Christ can exercise civil power. And so, because the church seems weak, and the Vicar of the Son of God is renewing the passion of his Master upon the earth, therefore we are scandalized, therefore we turn our faces from him. The nations of Europe, one after another, forsook the papacy and no longer performed the agenda of the papacy, one after one. And then, of course, other countries in Latin America and across the whole world established governments of the people, by the people, and for the people. And because the civil powers proclaim their emancipation from being used by the papacy has been inactive because the papacy is like a leech. It attaches itself to the civil power, and in that way it gets the civil power to implement its agenda. By the way, you know, Ellen White uses almost identical terminology to the terminology that was used by Malachi Martin. Listen to this statement that we find in the book, The Great Controversy, page 564. Let the restraints, have we found that word before, restrain? Yes. What is it that restrained back then in the days of Paul? What was restraining? The civil power of Rome, right? Now notice what she says. Let the restraints now what? Now, did we find that statement, that word in the quotation by Malachi Martin? Let the restraints now imposed, who imposes the restraints? By the secular governments, be what? Removed. So, she says, if you remove the restraints that are imposed by the governments, what is going to happen? She says, let the restraints now imposed by secular governments be removed, and Rome be what? Interesting. Be reinstated in her former power, and there would speedily be a... Why would it need to be revived? Because it received a deadly wound. She says, and there would speedily be a revival of her tyranny and persecution. Are you catching the picture? Now, it's very interesting that the Bible explains itself. You know, when you go, for example, to Revelation 13, verse 10, it says, he who leads in captivity will go into captivity. He who kills with a sword must be killed with a sword. You know, you say, well,
The captivity then represents the fact that the civil power no longer allows the papacy to use it to accomplish its purpose as well. You know, that sounds interesting, but how do you know that that's the true interpretation? Well, the Bible explains itself. The best parallel, as we found in the prophetic chain series, the best parallel to this is what happens to Satan in Revelation chapter 20. Let me ask you, does the devil have power today? Is he wreaking havoc in the world? He most certainly is. Do you know why he's wreaking havoc, why he's able to wreak havoc? Because he is able to use the civil powers of the world to accomplish his purposes. That's the way the devil has always operated. Do you remember when the devil wanted to kill Moses, the liberator? How did the devil try to be successful in slaying Moses? He used a civil ruler, right? When the devil wanted to destroy Jesus, when Jesus was born, how did the devil try to accomplish it? By operating upon the civil power of Rome. When he wanted to get rid of Jesus, he used the apostate church to influence who? Pilate, the civil power, to accomplish his purpose. During the 1260 years, how did the devil accomplish his purpose of persecuting the saints of the Most High? By using the civil powers of Europe, right? So while the devil is able to use the governments of the world, he's free and not wounded. But what happens when the civil powers or the kings are removed from him? He's wounded and he's in captivity. Now, what happens in Revelation chapter 20? What happens with all the kings of the earth when Jesus returns for the second time? Revelation 19, the last few verses say that all the kings will be slain. They'll all die. So what's going to happen with the devil when all the kings die? He's chained. He's in captivity. He's in prison. That's the word is used. He's in prison. Why? Because he can't use the civil powers anymore. Because all the kings are dead. But let me ask you, what's going to happen after 1,000 years? After 1,000 years, all of the civil rulers are going to what? They're going to resurrect. And that's how the devil will be what? Released from his prison. So are you understanding this? As long as the papacy is able to use the civil powers, it is well and free. When the capacity to use the civil powers is taken away and it no longer can use the kings of the earth, it is wounded and it is in captivity. So is the papacy going to be released from its prison? Yes. Is its wound going to be healed? What that means is that it will once again be able to use the civil powers of the world to accomplish its purposes. Are you understanding this? Now, what will be the great issue in the end time conflict? This is at the bottom of page 21 in your material. The little horn thought that it could change what? God's law. The Antichrist is called the what? The man of sin. And what is sin? The transgression of the law. But the master, the man of sin is also called the mystery of what? Lawlessness. Somehow I think that the man of sin has something to do with attacking God's law. And then we're told in Revelation 12:17 that the dragon is enraged with the woman and goes to war against the remnant of her seed because they what? They keep the commandments of God. How many of them? 10. Is the final conflict over God's law? In fact, listen up, folks. The final conflict has to do with the first four commandments of God's law. The first table of the law. Does this man of sin claim the right to be worshipped? Does the beast claim the right to be worshipped? Yes. Is there an image of this beast made and everybody command to worship the image? Is that the second commandment? Does the beast blaspheme the name of God, the character of God? Revelation chapter 13 says so. Does this power, the man of sin, attack God as the creator by changing the sign of the creator? Absolutely. So at stake
in the end time conflict is God's law, particularly the first four commandments of God's law, which have to do with worship. And God will have a people that keep what? The commandments of God. But there's going to be a huge deception, folks. Notice 2 Thessalonians chapter 2 and verse 8. Here Paul is taking us to the very end when the deadly wound is healed. See, he hasn't given us the two stages of this power. In a broad sweep, he's just saying that this power, you know, was let loose, and then at the second coming, he's going to be destroyed. But he has not spoken, like Revelation 13, that this power rules for 42 months, then it is wounded by the sword, sent to captivity, it's released, and then it's destroyed at the second coming. Now notice 2 Thessalonians 2 verse 8. And then the lawless one, it means basically the transgressor of the law, will be what? Revealed. Whom the Lord will consume with the breath of his mouth and destroy with the brightness of his parousia, with the brightness of his coming. When is this man of sin going to be destroyed? When Jesus comes at the second coming. But there's something that's going to happen before the second coming, before he's destroyed. And that is mentioned in verse 9. See, verse 9 is not chronologically after verse 8, because verse 9 could not take place. You know, if he's destroyed in verse 8, he couldn't be doing what he's doing in verse 9. So it says in verse 9, this, the coming, by the way, the same word, parousia, is the Antichrist, the man of sin, going to have his parousia too before the parousia of Jesus? Yes. So it says, the coming of the lawless one is according to the working of whom? The working of Satan, with all power, signs, and lying wonders. Now, there's only one other verse in all of the Bible that uses those identical three words. Those three words, which are power, signs, and lying and wonders. But in this case, it says lying wonders. And that is in Acts 2, verse 22. Notice that verse, Acts chapter 2, verse 22. It is Jesus in Acts 2 who is performing those three things. It says, men of Israel, hear these words. Jesus of Nazareth, a man attested by God to you by miracles, wonders, and signs, which God did through him in your midst, as you yourselves also know. Now you say, wait a minute, those aren't the same three words. In Greek, they are the identical three words. They're not translated the same, but they are the identical three words in Greek. What does that mean? It simply means that the man of sin is going to counterfeit what Jesus did. Are you understanding what I'm saying? Now allow me to read you a phenomenal statement by Ellen G. White about the moment when Satan himself will counterfeit the second coming of Jesus Christ. This is Great Controversy 6:24. As the crowning act in the great drama of deception, Satan himself will personate Christ. The church has long professed to look to the Savior's advent as the consummation of her hopes. Now the great deceiver will make it appear that Christ has come. In different parts of the earth, Satan will manifest himself among men as a majestic being of dazzling brightness, resembling the description of the Son of God given by John in the Revelation. The glory that surrounds him is unsurpassed by anything that mortal eyes have yet beheld. The shout of triumph rings out upon the air, Christ has come, Christ has come. Are these Christians who are saying that? Absolutely. The people prostrate themselves in adoration before him, while he lifts up his hands and pronounces a blessing upon them, as Christ blessed his disciples when he was upon the earth. His voice is soft and subdued, yet full of melody. In gentle, compassionate tones, he presents some of the same gracious heavenly truths that the Savior uttered. See, he can use truth even, but he mixes it with error. She continues saying, he heals the diseases of the people. And then, in his assumed character of Christ, he claims to have changed the Sabbath to Sunday and commands all to hallow the day which he has blessed.
He declares that those who persist in keeping holy the seventh day are blaspheming his name by refusing to listen to his angels sent to them with light and truth. And then she says, this is the strong, almost overmastering delusion. That's why in Matthew 24 it says, if they say he's in the desert, don't even go there. If he's in their inner rooms, don't go there. If they say he's on CNN, turn off the television. Don't go. Now, how will God's people be preserved by this final deception of the man of sin, who is really behind the papal power? Ellen White explains in the following paragraph, Great Controversy 625, but the people of God will not be misled. The teachings of this false Christ are not in accordance with the scriptures. His blessing is pronounced upon the worshipers of the beast and his image, the very class upon whom the Bible declares that God's unmingled wrath shall be poured out. He's blessing those who the plagues will fall upon. She continues saying, and furthermore, Satan is not permitted to counterfeit the manner of Christ's advent. The Savior has warned his people against deception on this point and has clearly foretold the manner of his second coming. See, practically all Christians today believe that when Jesus comes again, he's going to touch the earth, walk on the earth, and he's going to set up his kingdom here for 1,000 years. If you believe that, you're going to accept the false Christ. Because the devil is going to walk on the earth. He's going to perform miracles. He's going to look like Jesus. He's going to have dazzling brightness. He's going to speak in soft, subdued tones. Some of the things that Jesus taught. You will be deceived. But the Bible says that when Jesus comes, he will not touch the earth. He will take his people to heaven for 1,000 years. They will be caught up to meet the Lord in the air. It says the angels will gather from the four winds the elect, and they will bring them to Jesus. Jesus will not touch the earth at the second coming. So if he's walking around the earth, you know that is not Christ. She continues saying, the Savior has warned his people against deception upon this point and has clearly foretold the manner of his second coming. There shall arise false Christs and false prophets and shall show great signs and wonders, insomuch that if it were possible, they shall deceive the very elect. Wherefore, if they say unto you, behold, he is in the desert, go not forth. Behold, he is in the secret chambers, believe it not. For as the lightning cometh out of the east and shineth even unto the west, so shall also the coming of the Son of Man be. This coming, there is no possibility of counterfeiting. It will be universally known, witnessed by the whole world. And then she states this. Why do you suppose the devil has led Christians to totally ignore the Bible? For example, marriage. I mean, what part of male and female don't you understand? A man shall leave his father and his mother and shall be joined to his wife. Now, what part of that is so difficult to understand? But they say, well, but we live in a sinful world, you know, and now we can go to a plan B, a man with a man and a woman with a woman. So you just explain away the Bible and you accept culture. The same thing is with Sunday. The Bible says the seventh day is the Sabbath of the Lord your God. What's so difficult about understanding that? But the world says that's practically impossible to follow. Everybody keeps Sunday. How can you little group of Seventh-day Adventists be right when everybody keeps Sunday? They're allowing the majority to dictate what is done. People no longer follow what the Bible says. The devil knows that the best way to deceive people is by getting rid of the standard that would show them the deceptions. The Bible will be our only protection, folks. The only protection at the end of time is strictly living by thus saith the Lord. Notice this statement, only those who have been diligent students of the scriptures and who have received what? The love of the truth will be shielded from the powerful delusion that takes the world captive. By the Bible testimony, these will detect the deceiver in his disguise. Why will the majority of the world be lost? The Apostle Paul explains, 2 Thessalonians 2 verse 10.
The coming of the lawless one is according to the working of Satan, with all power, signs, and lying wonders, and with all unrighteous deception among those who perish. Why do they perish? Listen to this. Because they did not receive the love of the truth that they might be saved. How important is it to receive the truth? It's a matter of life and death. What do people say about the truth today? We live in a postmodern world where there are no absolutes. You know, postmodernism simply says, you know, there are many different standards of truth. Your standard of truth might not be mine. That's why we need the Bible to tell us what is God's absolute standard of truth. Because there is absolute truth. You know, it's amazing. They'll say that there's absolute truth when it comes to physics and chemistry. You know, they'll say in math, 2 + 2 = 4. You can't simply say, well, I believe 2 + 2 = 5. I feel that 2 + 2 = 5. It doesn't matter what you feel. 2 + 2 = 5. And so the same is true in the Bible. The Bible says the Sabbath. Oh, but I feel that it's Sunday. Put aside your feelings and do what the Bible says. Oh, but, you know, I feel love towards this man, if I'm a man. Put those feelings aside. Do what God says. Oh, I feel like I was born a man when I was born a woman. Well, put aside your feelings and do what God says. You can always be on the right side when you accept absolute truth and you do what God says. By the way, what is the truth that we're supposed to love? John 17, verse 17 says, sanctify them by your truth. Your word is truth. What is it that sanctifies it? Sanctifies us? God's word. And his word is absolute truth. By the way, Psalm 119, verse 142 tells us that God's law is also the truth. We find there, your righteousness is an everlasting righteousness, and your law is what? Your law is truth. So what's going to happen with those people who did not receive the love of the truth? This is our last verse. 2 Thessalonians 2, verses 11 to 13. Because they did not receive the love of the truth, it says, for this reason, God will send them strong delusion. Now, when the Bible says that God will send them strong delusion, it doesn't mean that God deludes people. It means that because they want delusion, God says, you don't want me, you don't want my perspective, I step back. And God steps out of the picture. And therefore, they're deceived. Because the Bible, what God allows is also attributed to God, even though God doesn't do it directly. And so it says, and for this reason, God will send them strong delusion that they should believe the lie. Now, it's very important here. It is not a lie. The definite article, the lie, is used. What lie is this referring to? The counterfeit second coming of Jesus. They will receive the lie of the devil who counterfeits the second coming of Jesus because they did not believe the truth. So it says, God will send them strong delusion that they should believe the lie, that they all may be condemned who did not believe what? The truth, but had pleasure in unrighteousness. How important is it to embrace the truth? How important is it to know this prophecy? Listen, if Christians understood this prophecy, Daniel 7, Revelation chapter 13, Matthew 24, Revelation 17, 1 John 2, all of Daniel chapter 11, the kingdom of the north, all of these different pictures of Antichrist, they would not be looking to the Middle East, and they would not be going to Rome to visit the Pope, and they would not be saying, we all need to come together and set aside doctrine and just get along and sing Kumbaya, my Lord. Truth matters. Truth will keep us on the straight and narrow way. So we must study our Bible, and we must see prophecy as God explains it in his holy word. Whereas the entire Christian world almost is looking to the Middle East, to ISIS, and they're looking to the radical Muslims, and they're looking to all of the fulfillments, supposedly, of prophecy in the Middle East. Meanwhile, in Rome and in the United States are the powers that will play a role in end time prophecy, and they cannot see it because they're looking in the wrong place. We
are the ones that must tell them the truth, no matter how much it might cost us. Because God has many sincere, loving Christians that have been deceived. They don't understand this. And it is important for us to go and share with them, because we want to see them saved in God's kingdom. We don't want them to be deceived by these end-time delusions of the devil. So what we've studied is not merely academic. What we've studied, we need to share with others who are searching for certainty, who are searching for peace and joy in their lives. People are stressed out by what's happening. Police shootings. Police shooting individuals, these two African-American individuals. You know, there's this, these mass shootings in San Bernardino, mass shootings in Orlando. Certainly the Lord is withdrawing his spirit from the earth. And yet, what is the solution that is offered by the political world and the religious world? Well, you know, we just need to all learn to get along. We need more education. No, what we need is a converted heart. Because you're not going to get rid of racism simply by making up your mind that you're going to get rid of racism. There has to be a change in your heart so that you can see everyone, red and yellow, black and white, all are precious in God's sight. So that we can really see people and have peace with people and love people of many different nationalities and many different races. We have to have the love of Jesus in our hearts. So it's the church that has the solution by preaching God's message. Well, I hope that what we've studied has been clear in your minds, and you've seen the relationship between Daniel 7, Revelation 13, and 2 Thessalonians chapter 2. Let us pray. Father in heaven, we thank you for the clear perspective that you have given us, both in Scripture and in history. Lord, there will be many people that will be watching this series of presentations, not only these two, but also the Great Prophetic Chain series. I ask, Lord, that you will impress their hearts, that you will remove any obstacle that might be there in the way, keeping them from hearing and receiving your truth as it is in Jesus. Lord, we believe that things are winding down to the end. There's not going to be a golden age on this earth. Things will continue to deteriorate until the only hope will be the glorious coming of Jesus. I ask, Lord, that you will help us to long for that day, that that hope might burn within our hearts. And that you will help us to proclaim this to all individuals that we come in contact with. And we thank you for hearing our prayer, for we ask it in the precious name of Jesus. Amen.

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I say yes, wonder. That's why we make a show me show presence. Say yes, wonder. Oh yeah, Lima, oh yeah, cool. But yeah, I'm saying.

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0: 1,000 years in a lamp, and now I'm doing a car commercial.

brother that was. But I was what he is, friend. What he empire. But I was. But they couldn't do anything.

kra yesu ba biem oba ba fa won ma ya ho boa o musa sani pana isano yesu ba ba fa won no ena misra urade sa wo ba ka ho bie mi nuanom 10,000 people who are listening to me all over the world, those who are listening to me in Africa, Ghana in particular, and Europe and USA and in India. I wish you all the best, and I salute you in the name of Jesus Christ. Prepare yourself, because Jesus is coming again. Be among the few that will be saved into the kingdom of God. You are see a chemoko when some are here no a tuaba a ye see you own a breno asa radia numreo. My papa on someone to my Namacher and said, Oye, nay, who? Nano so a may any da so, so obre no aso, O Baba fair uncle. Mahwadema me answer, mean to me, Casa, you me through Hunemoko homo. Let not your children hear my voice. Let them hear the sweet voice of Jesus Christ. And let somebody give his life, her life, to you. In the name of Jesus Christ, I pray it. Amen. I greet you all, my hearers, my listeners, 10,000 of you. I'm sure we are now more than that. I greet all of you. You're doing very, very well. Continue to invite your friends. We have two more days to go, and you have to prepare yourself to meet the Lord. Jesus is coming again. He's coming soon. He's coming to take us home. The day bad news became good news. How is that possible? How can a bad news become a good news? Tonight we are going to listen to some bad things going on in the world, which are indicative of the fact that Jesus is coming very, very soon. Yaka dada, say Yesu ba, yachen since the time of the disciples, since the time of the early church, that Jesus is coming again. But he has not come yet. But he gave us some specific signs to look for, which will indicate that he is coming soon. Na sa sanchere no na mebe danu edi achero. Uhu be juru enumre di ekosu yasi echere se Yesu obebi o minia ba me ba minia berma. Mabawa me sro sisi ohuna Yesu reba. Mesawara, be sure, so we name Jesus. Asorko and Yenkwa, a Yesu and a Jenkwa, into one modernara, na fa humorade, Momet no mu, na sen, one senwa, were in Kobe. In Luke chapter 21, a radi Yesu Christo can send me a ho. I'm reading to your hearing. I'm reading from verse 25 to 28. And there shall be signs in the sun, and in the moon, and in the stars, and upon the earth, distress of nations with perplexity, the sea and the waves roaring, men's hearts filling them for fear, and for looking after those things which are coming on the earth. For the powers of heaven shall be shaken, and then shall they see the Son of Man coming in a cloud with power and glory. Yes, Nekasano. And then verse 28, he says, and when you see these things begin to come to pass, then look up and lift up your heads, for your redemption draweth nigh. Already, yes, say, San Chenibesi, O Yabe, Bibi, Yatiho, and if your temperature be able in Japan, over 90 people, Ewu, Uya, Shania Uya, Aye, Sweden, Shania Uya, Aye, Greece. The whole world is changing. Sanchanini binunom. And in the moon, look at what is happening. When the moon changes, we have tsunami, we have
all kinds of waves in the sea and in the stars and upon the earth, distress of nations. America through China, China through America, Russia through America, America through Russia. Even John Noon, small boy, Onupuama, Trump, Abohu. Yes, yeah, ye busy basa. Obia sro oya, oya sro oya. With perplexity, atetesam, chronosam, ntokwa. Ye nyanso, the sea and the waves rolling. 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Emse mijaye wa hakura ya ponwa ye. Revelation chapter 13. The ever cause in the bin sunny. A fee yanke yamisomo. Yamisomo. A disem itidimiansa. To me be best sorry. To me be best sorry. Nasa to me no ye America. America best sorry. Na America sorry ya. On your Rome. Back and boom. Now, woman, I will rule you, I say. Now, you will say, America, no Rome, I can't boom. Pay. Asa. I mean, can't you and all that dwell upon the earth. Revelation 13. We can feel verse 1, by 1. A chiro. Rome. Your room, aye. And she say, your room, aye. I see a share, a buy, eh? Say, yeah, won't poop back home. You bet you know a call, France, Manuko, yeah. Now in 1929, Mussolini, a man, Pope, power beam, a man, a baby, you are seeing, in yummy, papa. Nobody, you are seeing so. Verse 5. And there was given unto him a mouth speaking great things and blaspheming. And power was given unto him to continue 42 months. 42 months times 30. 1,260 years. Yebehunu Rome. Ebedi heni wo yase. Rome. Ebetine nipa yinaso. 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Ebetine nipa yinaso for 1,260 years. Verse 8. Now one of my tears asusi yinaba somono. One more won't ni o grandman woman book woman more. One young children won't dee o grandman woman o grandman woman no more. O be any dee the book of life or besom Rome. Tell me, old man, Cassa Passe will say, Mamma has me buate, me bassa me cansam, naminu in a young one. Verse 11. Now, I'm going to show you who I'm for Libya, who fears as a mupi. No one may me know to so join. No, has that to say? Obon Sam. Whoa, I'm going to free him. No, over to me was as a sinner. No, oh yes, and Chirene, while Boo Dicano, a yo room. No, on my as I say, for you not. I shall win you now, say, be around some room. Do you cool no? No, when yanny. To me, Benny. In 1798, a blay, a bachelor, Pope, no call, France, no call, you know.
Sabre Kunwana, Pilgrim Fathers, and also one more journey, no Mukopie, America. Inti, a man wa, a ye, America no, a ya boa, and man be a, jing, a mea safo, see ho. Ne man yem, you know. Yam purple, yam power, hene, freedom of speech and freedom of worship. America Constitution, no, and no, and no name, mammy, no, no. A failure, America. I bet Danny bon some mine and bon some na casafano. Hey. Yahoo, you are said you, dear Oyabaye, dear Osrambaye, dear Antoquabaye, dear Atuabaye, I used to carry, I will look chapter 21. A failure spiritually, America, any Vatican, Beckham boom, and they will rule the world. Now, America by my room, power. If you say, America, Pilgrim Fathers and by a woman can tell, say, no Roman Pope will ever visit America. I'm sure a Roman Pope came to give an address to the United Nations. And he's speaking with the power of Satan. Verse 13. And he doeth great wonders, so that he maketh fire come down from heaven and on earth in the sight of men. Obeya sanchene, I'm Oje Frisuraba. In other words, there'll be miracles in America. Ebe Obiya Hujuru, where the Minomio Nienim, Tuna Television, Sona, Shia one more, a deal for one America. Omuya sanchene, and one Wadima Hujuru. Bible akan osumu hunu wo yi a hunu se bere no aso amen koso yesu san kan bi me church mu yi we imitate any introduction Matthew chapter 24 verses 3 to 14 na sian fo no e ba yesu nche bebi san se e ba de yan hu se wi ase a wi e no aban na yesu kan chira won se Mushu ye no be an adamo. What you owe, what you mean? Be careful, nobody deceives you. Because for many shall come in my name, saying, I am Christ, and shall deceive many with signs and miracles. And you shall hear of wars and rumors of wars. See that you be not troubled, for all these things must come, but the end is not yet. For nation shall rise against nation. And kingdom against kingdom, and there shall be famines and pestilences and earthquakes in diverse places. And these are the beginning of sorrow. And then shall many be offended, and shall betray one another, and shall hate one another. And many false prophets shall rise, and shall deceive many. And because iniquity shall abound, the love of many shall wax cold. Verse 14. And the gospel of the kingdom shall be preached in all the world for a witness unto all nations. And then Jesus will come. Prepare to meet your God. Yes, Rebellion, Revelation chapter 22. Verses 11 and 12. Yes, sir, the baby, a bray a timui, and yet, maybe a mouse and shiny, shall I say, yes, in the Mayano, a bang so close into Sisio. He that is unjust, let him be unjust still, and he which is filthy, let him be filthy still, and he that is righteous, let him be righteous still, and he that is holy, let him be holy still. And behold, I come, and my reward is with me. To give every man according as his work shall be. Share me the bantam, Namikuramakati asam de bre obiara, sending in humanity. Into your crown, Sansan Abanuma, Kosunum, a German Ababwa, Kosobo, so wouldn't you, Yamia Sama, that is fine, but Yesu or by anyway. Amos chapter 4, verse 12. Sis your home, prepare. To meet your God. As someone can emudu, and so as some kara,
obufumia, it's okay. O domin suna utiye na wiya, yebe shia wa heaven. Ye wabibi, your friend said, the new world order. The new world order, no, ebe shia su wa hin, United Nations, United States of America. The new world order, as you say, there will be one supreme spiritual head, which is the Pope. It is a unified global economic order which will come under America. It is a giant move towards family reunion. It is an order under which all will be allowed a day of rest for family benefits. New world order, no. It is an order when all have to work on all days, including Saturday, but no work on Sunday. Ebo, enche obete. This will come from America and the United States, engineered by the Pope. There's 10 other components, all pointing to the end of the world and the second coming of Jesus. Yes, sir, Babiam, says your home. Bad news. Bad news in my country. Yes, yeah, yeah, bazaar. Yes, yeah, yeah, busy bazaar. Nansu, aya sampa. I didn't think I may say, aya sampa. How can bad news be good news? 1 Corinthians 16:22. If any man does not love the Lord, let him be cursed. But if any man loves the Lord, Maranatha. I see an essay. Obiara on no radano. On you also. No biara do radano. Uncle say Maranatha. Jesus is coming again. Asiana word na asiana no, a Aramaic word, which means Jesus is coming again. Yes, Rebabiem, Fawina Mano, na Sumano, if Sir Oribabiem, Oribetio Biaraka, Senin and Yumati. Can bad news be good news? Yes. Bad news, I may be king in a point each day and say, you are sick when you are, you super fine. Isn't that good news? It is. Can God turn bad news to a blessing in life? Yes. No, maybe in course you are brabo moa, yami betimia danano, so don't hold between yameso, no far home to a deaf or so, and you know any bay yesoa. Can bad news in USA be good news for Christians all over the world? Yes. The Bible says so in Revelation chapter 13. I feel me by 10 evidences. 10 reasons, sir. Me, Andrews, Ew, me, Jimmy, this say, yes, yeah, you know, Amen. If saying, I'm here, some no cope, and yeah, some years to kind of a cope. He's coming again. Maranatha. Yes, yeah, you busy basa. You say, Yare, our planet is dying. The end is here. Jesus is coming again. Prepare to meet him.

nipa yin na kun on ni hunu hundreds yen yen hunu nipa de dua awo. Imagine the volcano that happened at Hawaii. A volcano mi hun bi da. I know sir, a volcano will shoot and go into the air and then come down and melt and spread. This volcano melted the whole land around it. Emmanuel oje hwie te se nyansuo. Oh, hun bi pe. Yes, ribo. 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No chichi cocaine anom. Shooting. Kumini bakwa in Toronto, in America, in every part of the world. United States having trade war with China. Norman Boba yet day. If Sir Trump say or to two Norman. You are see an idea. You are still quite yeo and to quite also Iran any America yan to qua. Russia any America be yan to qua. North Korea any America be yan to qua. Now is that phone so at a dean or more bomb be a friend say. Samson bomb. Yeah, they train. You are saying, whoa, Hank, I'll be home. You'll be a bomb, Belkuno. It's Syria. Nipa, whoa. 500,000 people dead in Syria. Bad news. Kuno, Abrante, ya. Kuno, murder. Nasa for ko yum, no muchas are seen for ni. Omoko yum noa, nchini assassinai around to sell board. Ni chas are seen for ni, no me hurry. Omo hurry and none, some yun be equally we are seen. Jesus is still in charge. He's coming again. Nema was a see so, or Baba Fawon Ako. Mammy shall say, Assembly number one. Legalization of same-sex marriage. Asafiru, nyamibo oba, any berima, Genesis chapter 1, Genesis chapter 2. Oba oba, any berima. And you will be a friend say, lesbians, and mem yenua, yetumida. Mem yenua, yetumida. 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You have no medicine. 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Ubi ono yami no nimi yami. It's a yami your dog. Lesbians, homosexuals, yami si odamo. Nadi amo ye. Emma ye chere se. Emma ye hunu se. Yesu mayano. Abeyo. Tube jaye jaye. A payday is coming. Romans chapter 1, verses 21, 25 to 26 and 32. Paul, I say, Hong Kong. So you are see quite where you are. Emma, any name, Emma, na, na, man, and man, a better. Marima, any Marima, better. Our Bible, mo, my main can show. Romans 1, 21. Romans 1, because that, when they knew God, they glorified him not as God, neither were they thankful, and became vain in their imaginations, and their foolish heart was darkened. Verse 25. Who changed the truth of God into a lie, and worshipped and served the creature, more than the Creator, who is blessed forever. Amen. For this cause, God gave them up unto vile affections, for even their women did change their natural use into that which is against nature. It's fun to say, "Omu ni mi yame ni esu mi yame nti yame mo onkwe na waje enumguasede na wama erimpe merimabiem

Likewise also the men, leaving the natural use of the women, burn in their lust one toward another, men with men, working that which is unseemly, and receiving in themselves the recompense of their error which was meet. HIV/AIDS. Bible account of that. Homosexuals, I am appealing to you in the name of Jesus. He is coming again. Hey, yeah. Verse 32. There are people who know the judgment of God, that they which commit such sins are worthy of death. They don't only do the same, but have pleasure in them that do them. When we need you one more, are you homosexuals? Any lesbians? You are still quite you. Obani, no more adopt your ba. Now, but friend, when you near, unfriend, why, mommy? No friend, why, papa? Yes, Maranatha, Jesus is coming again. Better more if you better man. Let me say, men man kuna baya sa, send cramofo yina yebi. Cramofo man yo, mohe, I want for nino so. Cramofo ma, lesbians. Ya meruam yenu, aya kese. A radi is a warner, or will say, or will say, and ya who would they? Near Mabra Bonnie, Amania Medebra Moore outside of mine. Jesus is coming again. Those of you who are listening to me, when you meet any lesbian or homosexual or any pastor performing a wedding, it is telling you, Jesus is coming again. Number two, sleeping saints. Sleeping pastors preaching to sleeping saints. Pluralism and universalism. This interest in godliness, but interested in miracles. Yam paya mia sumo. Yam sumi yame kwam paso. Yadun konya miracles. Baby a miracle so wo. A hone ni parabeko. Ah, Paul share Hong Kong. Said the Abeba no no. San Yesu Abba. Thessalonians chapter 2. 2 Thessalonians chapter 2, verses 9 to 12. Even him whose coming is after the working of Satan with all power and signs and lying wonders. What you? So, Chinese of 1 year, no, send the free bones, some if you and with all deceiver bonus and a da of unrighteousness. Adi enten kwano wamo ye. In them that will perish, because they did not receive the love of the truth, that they might be saved. One way in a crano, say, be I a bed you won't. No, mum, yamima won't quite say, one moon tien na da, no man yin truni, that all might be damned who believe not the truth, but had pleasure in unrighteousness. Juani why? I'm a say Juani. Man should no quarrel no in your chile, no quarrel bay, no quarrel no a yammy and sa. Open qua, a soldier no quarrel me and say, no quarrel a decay, John 14, verse 6. I am the way, the truth, and the life. Jesus Christ, a soldier in the no quarrel number 2, John 17, verse 17. Thy word is the truth, sanctify them. By your word, Yamia Sam, I am a crack, and the Fab Bible in your Jumo, I am miracles, you know, and I saw 40 Irani actually in your Bible. Number 3, Psalm 119, verse 145 and 152. That 10 commandments is the truth. And they have said 10 commandments in your Chamo, Obiara and the so, near the Abba Syndium, Bobra, Bajamai, say Awadia, Wadabarima. Wari oba man wari berima we oba man wari berima we oba berima man wari oba wari berima bone to bone
So you remember that any hobby? Yes, yes, say. But to whom I trust me on the team and Sanchi Chimun nine. I must say, I am a yaw, Mikumam. Miss Sumamo, if some in Pesse, Obi Arabeu. Yanin Yamasum Pahuo, baby, a miracle, so war. My catch the war. The Yamish, my catch the war. Branaba Summing Yame. Memenda me chow, Branio Mosu. No, who no crano? Jesus. Yamia Sam and the Ten Commandments. And none of that don't quam. Mube who no crano, no crano by Mamma de Moho. No more young quam, I'm a cra. Amen. Number three, corrupt Christianity. And then I'm a summary business. People are creating churches, not for the truth, but to make money out of their followers. So for some, I'm a bay for anti Kokono. We hear the bay for anti Jano. Ujano, I know a waro. Ukunia bay for Jano. It is not about salvation, it's about miracles. Yamekan wa Jeremiah chapter 23. Yamekan, Jeremiah 23. Yamekan yo. I'm reading from verse 30. Therefore, behold, I am against the prophets that sayeth, that steal my words, every one from his neighbor. Behold, I am against the prophets that saith the Lord, that use their tongues. What is it? Tongues. And they say, behold, I'm against them that prophesy false dreams, saith the Lord, and do tell my people, and cause my people to sin against me by their lies and by their lightness. Yet I have not sent them, nor commanded them. Therefore, they shall not profit these people at all, saith the Lord. Mitia wanka, wamuri mwa fasubiara metie foro. Mensu wandaye, mensu mawo. Yameneka. Timothy, you might trust me on the team and Sanchi Chimba Kwa, Eko Simeon, and no, and no. You are sick when I hear you, I will pay back, sick and nibri, a hand tie, I will my saw, a bay some, and throw. And I die, Abo, Jesus is coming again. Matthew 24:24. False Christ, atro, a D4, atro, Yamson 4, atro. Number 4, Asambonia, you humpa na ebano. The rise of occultism, the rise of spiritualism, witchcraft. Occultism in churches, lodge, Freemason, secret society. Abu yasene, asori biara, secret society, Freemasonry. Asori biara, my friend kete kete, you go to Ghana, even our universities have become centers for satanic worship. Freemason, lodge, society. Secret societies. Revelation 18 verses 1 to 4. Yamekan yo, say you are see ko ewiya. Dia beba no no. Revelation 18 1 to 4. After these things, I saw another angel come down from heaven, having the great power, and the earth was lightened with his glory. And he cried mightily with a strong voice, saying, Babylon, ashias yo, Babylon is falling, and it's become the habitation of devils. And the hold of every foul spirit, and the cage of every unclean and hateful bird. For all nations have drunk of the wine of the wrath of her fornication, and the kings of the earth have committed fornication with her, and the merchants of the earth are waxed rich through the abundance of her delicacies. And I heard another voice from heaven saying, come out of her, my people, come out of her, my people, that ye be not partakers of her sins, and that you receive not of her plagues. Mufri no mu, na dia omodi ya miracles no, eye baye. Eh ya me honhom. Nyame na me ko Revelation chapter 18 verses 1 to 4. Asamri bo yesu reba sakrawajwe, wa usajrani,
Maybe I've been some years as a journey, son or Mudicia or office in the office. Oh, office, one know I say, next as I remember. A human who are crowded by Mano, here's a journey in our honor. Yes, the bow or the Babium, Matthew 7:15. Beware of false prophets which come to you in sheep's clothing, but inwardly they are ravening wolves. Or address a white, why dream by yourself or your yaminipa or your bonsaminipa. Are you dangerous? Yes, the bow is coming again. And I just, okay, she has some saying or dressing. We are not as a white. It's a man of God, man of Baye. Number 5, the preaching of the true gospel. Yabeka asampano. As I'm pan, I'm eating at him. Oh, who read me? I'm said, I'm ha. And so, my bow, cocoa, my catcher, say, yes, rebellion, prepare to meet your God. Jesus is coming again. Matthew 24:12-14. Matthew 24:12-14. And because iniquity shall abound, the love of many shall wax cold. I don't know, yes, in a kind. Or don't you hope him? Why do you miss the castle by a crater man? Why yet? What is the canoe? Barbara, I can't. Need you not to say, yes, sir, but be him. Because he, yeah, more why, idea. For question with Daniel Ghana. Verse 14. And this gospel of the kingdom shall be preached in all the world for a witness unto all nations. And then the end shall come. Nebeka sempana di adansi uyasi inada. Shasa metiam salam hanameka sana obiti from India. Can you imagine it? Somebody listening to me in India. Jesus is coming again and the gospel will be preached and everybody will know that they heard it. You are hearing me. You are hearing me in Amsterdam. What time ni o metiam me bre. Who read them? If some do, me pound quadia, yes, sir. Bad news. A tura di for, she said, you are sick when I ye. A summer men so make cannot she say, you are sick when I ye. Number 6. A two Barbara, a quenny, yak a cansom, hono. Young kind of quarrel. No. Question 6. Acquisition of weapons and the denuclearization. Weapons, a two bombs. And I know bomb, I be Trump, only no, Kosi, Ekosi, or Helsinki. I said, man, what kind? A two horse. I said, Samuse. We are seeing now your tear, someone. She said, yes, sir, Babium, Matthew chapter 24, verses 7 and 8. For nation shall rise against nation, and kingdom against kingdom, and there shall be famines, and pestilences, and earthquakes, and die in diverse places. And these are all the beginning of sorrows. She said, America, you own Iran. Iran, so own America. You are seeing, when are we here? Revelation chapter 11 verse 18. Revelation chapter 11. Nobody is going to destroy the world anymore. Yes, no, Ababim. Tiha. Revelation 11 and verse 18. And the nations were angry, and the wrath is come, and the time of the dead, that they should be judged. And that thou should give reward unto thy servants, the prophets, and to the saints, and them that fear thy name, small and great, should destroy them which destroy the earth. Yamin abe say yase, there will be no third world war. Yamin abe say yase, yes, sir, he is coming again, and it is time to get yourself ready. Your bomb will fear daha. Your bomb will fear daha. But I'll be who say, yes, you know, be up a bomb. Obi up a bomb, and she'll say, yes, or the baby,
Number six. See, see, when yesterday, Amos chapter 4, verse 12. Yesterday, baby, me yahumboa, and Pasa won't so yahumboa. Now, yesterday, baby, and one with me, Hamasel, says your home. Jabibiana, what ya babu tia? Now, yesterday, baby, ye name the baba, na sanchani, natural say, a breno a so. Amos chapter 4, verse 12. This is your home, Nameba. Number 7, breakdown of civility. Morality has broken down in the world. There is no respect for parents. 2 Timothy 3, 1 to 5. Immorality is in the increase, is on the increase. Divorce in the churches. Awarifu Jaiwa, sorry, Muchembe, Biara, Malachi chapter 2. Malachi chapter 2. Adia nyamichirin kwan yere ye. Adia nyamichirin kwan yere ye. Ma min kan chiro. So abu utrim se uja waria. A rather se min kan chiro. Inye. Malachi chapter 2. Verses 12 to 16. Malachi 2. 12 to 16. The Lord will cut off the man that doeth this, the master and the scholar, out of the tabernacles of Jacob, and him that offereth an offering unto the Lord. And this ye have done again, covering the altar of the Lord with tears, with weeping, and with crying out, in so much that he regardeth not your offering anymore, and doth not receive it with goodwill at your hand. And you are saying, why is the Lord not answering my prayers? Because the Lord has been a witness between you and your wife, against whom thou hast dealt treacherously. Yet is she thy companion, and the wife of thy covenant. And did not he make one? Yet had he the residue of the spirit. And wherefore one? That he might seek a godly seed. Therefore take heed to your spirit, and let none deal treacherously against the wife of his youth. For the Lord, the God Israel, saith the Lord, hates divorce. For one cometh violence with his garment, said the Lord of fools. Therefore, be careful that you don't deal treacherously with your wife. Mishra warijaye, and now warijaye, I done a shit. Ufa we ina wampano wa chenji. Ufa we ina wampano wa chenji. Even within the Christian church, awarijaye, ayasanchenisi yesuriba, ajamamo. Obey you now and then, about fracas when I repent. Teenage pregnancy, crime is on the increase, armed robbery, HIV/AIDS, abortions, slave trade. There are 20 million slaves in the world today. Want you? 20 million slaves in the world today. Abrafunas is here in Africa. Slavery is on the increase. Children are sold for sex, child labor. This is bad news. But Matthew 24 says, it is good news because Jesus is coming again. Amen. Matthew 24, 37 to 38. But as the days of Noah were, so shall also the coming of the Son of Man be. For as in the days that were before the flood, they were eating and drinking, marrying and giving in marriage, until the day that Noah entered the ark, and knew not that the flood was coming, and took them all away, so shall also the coming of the Son of Man be. Verse 42. Watch therefore, for you don't know when the Lord, your God will come. Verse 44. Therefore, be ye also ready, for in such an hour as you think not, the Son of Man will come. Ebre wani na Yesu baba, oribabiem shobianim, human trafficking yatono gay you are yatono, opil yatono yadonoko, also swanyana mamiasem yatono how much $50.
Number 8. Yamasonfua ehunamane. Persecution of the faithful. Persecution of the faithful. So wouldn't him now so call and sorry homeda wouldn't ya juman yet. I just saw what on homeda. Persecution of the faithful. Families on the attack. Family abuses in the name of church. Child can join in a club. Obebe tumia no monsa. Obebe tumia no mwi. Obebe tumia kobe biara. So be join yamia sore. Eye ezi ya sore pe. Asamaba. I just hope I'm on the filifi. Satan is destroying the young people with drugs, with masturbation, with sex, with foolishness. But some say, yase, yesuribo, yesuriba. Young people, protect yourself. Now, but some say, oh, Christians are being persecuted for the truth. ISIS, H-U-C-H-E-N-I-P-A-T-I, one man here, Christian of war. This is sad news, but it is good news because Jesus is coming again. Shaureyani, obetie nyame samson nyame ka bie na ode ne ho man na ye bo na su oduru fie pe na ne papa hwie asir go na nim. Persecution is going on. Bible aka we shall say yesu ori ba bie Aurei in Canada. In Canada. In a copper and one sum, a bayo Christo ni, Nukuni a cremoni, and a juno nukuni chaniti, nitinana dahono. Yes, say, Jesus is coming again. It's coming. On him no reba, Ukrainakatia saw the rebro biara, sending a jumati. Into Wodia, Kwaswara, our bunny, Kwaswara, Kwaswara Boa Jamai, Kwaswara no Monsa, Kwaswara homosexual, continue to be a lesbian, continue to be a criminal, continue to be a thief, continue to do what you're doing, continue to be a drug addict, no cocaine, no yee, yes, sir, Jesus is coming again. It's coming. This is number 9. Natural disaster. Here near cause will you say, as I say woso, won't you be now? Climate change will lead it to the new world order as one solution. And check Rome, any America can say, and you know bueno, if you say young summing yame ben omoka Maria, new Jesus Christ. One more sum Maria. Maria no, and you yes, mammy oh, and your mammy be a friend of Semiramus, and your Tammuz, a yere, woman, I do, you have some by Rome, and the America, I can say, you're assuming I may in Tina weather, no, I say, in Tina, I may say, you say, and Chebaba, mark it, mark my word, it is coming, and it is coming very soon. Natural disaster. So we will need one supreme head and one supreme church to stop it. And that is when the whole world will accept the papacy, Pope. So if you are seeing, I'm on an SET, you know. It is coming. I am warning you. Jesus is coming again. So what's here? Jesus is coming again. I have no choice. Jesus wants me to tell you, natural disaster is on the increase. It is raising questions in the minds of people that if God is all loving and all powerful, why is he allowing these calamities to happen? This will call for supreme leader. This is Satan's blame game against God. Luke chapter 21, verses 25 to 27, 28. Bonsamba yasa, obama yasa ya basabasa, ni blemu yame, so no na waye, ni akansi yinya, osofwa ba akumpe, a osuro yame, oh ya spiritual leader, no ni ya nimpa yame chao, no obama ya inako su Maria,
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God's final announcement, Revelation chapter 14, verses 6 to 12. And I saw another angel fly in the midst of heaven, having the everlasting gospel to preach unto them that dwell on the earth, and to every nation and kindred and tongue and people, saying with a loud voice, fear God and give glory to him, for the hour of his judgment is come, and worship him that made heaven and the earth. Babylon is falling, is falling. Babylon, that great city, is falling, for she has made all nations drink of her fornication. Babylon is falling. All nations have drunk of the wine of her fornication. Revelation chapter 14, verse 11. If any man worship the beast and his image and receive his mark, God says, I will burn you. Yami, final warning. Our Revelation 14, 6 to 12. Dear Peter, 1 Peter, chapter 2, verses 1 to 3. 1 Peter 2, 1 to 3. 1 Peter, chapter 2, verses 1 to 3. Wherefore, laying aside all malice, and all guile, and hypocrisy, and envy, and evil speaking, as newborn babes, desire the sincere milk of the word, that ye may grow thereby. 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It so be that ye have tasted that the Lord is gracious, to whom coming us unto a living stone. Yesu rebabiem. Says your home, nor a bantam, or say, bro, I'm back and say, peace, peace, and then I, or say, ye, ebeba, peace, peace. Hewani, I mean, can one someone check, my main call. Daniel, son, diabi, our Daniel chapter 2, oh, no, who need be, ni tears, kakoko. 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Silver no ejna homa Darius and Sarius. I am the Persian Empire. That he bronze no ejna homa Alexander the Great. Or the football and the boxing. Ebe you are say Rome and then Dadiano. Rome and the Dadiano dotiana amexe and then modern Europe. Daniel chapter 2 verse 45. Or say Diano no correct. Nanchasiano so aye no cre. I shall say a buobi reba, a buobi be bye, ma momo hunro sininumo, a buobi reba, a baba bo ohonina say, na best say ohonino, a bebu bono, bonsama hunieno, a quena ye, yes, a bo, a buona washano, a yes, my atosumiano, Jesus is coming again. Says your ho, I love you, I want you to be in the kingdom of God. Number 10. I had a better kakra into my 5 minutes to be the rise of ecumenism. The rise of ecumenism. What is ecumenism? Ecumenism is coming together of all Christian churches, all religions, not Christian churches. The coming together of all religions, Muslims, Buddhists, Hindus, Christians. Everybody, woman, you never care, boom, a formal society.
A friend's a council of churches. Number can say, Adam, you know, near the Bayajuma, Adako. You betcha, you are saying, Mom, you know, Mimin it for, and you can see that for, Mimin it for, and I'm a Yasaya Basavasa. Woman, I'm a tsunami abba, woman, I'm a Yabo, woman, I'm a volcano sea, as I see you come when you nara. It is in the Bible, Revelation chapter 13. Come free, verse 11. It is there. You are seeing Mubache Mienu. One may share no cure, and one may din to a tree. One may see Yamehometa, and one may see a Kwasiada. It is coming. It is coming. It is coming. May you bow, Koko. Revelation 16. 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They are the spirits of devils working miracles which go forth unto the kings of the earth and of the whole world to gather them to the battle of that great day of God Almighty. Behold, I come as a thief. Blessed is he that watcheth and keepeth his garments, lest he walketh naked, and they see his shame. Mpotro, miansa, every bonsam enum nebe pio, every Rome enum nebe pio, every apostate Protestantism enum nebe pio, one miansa, they would team up together to fight against the people of God. Soon, the Sunday law will be passed. There will be no more Protestantism. So see, any Protestant church, when we have a big meeting in America, all the churches, HCI, when Penny Foco HCI, now back to the general can say, at the end, in the 30 and term, nothing. No, I can say, at the end, back to the end, and I can boom, and only speaking in unknown tongues. And then Roman fucking tongues, Presby fucking tongues, Methodist fucking tongues. Everybody is speaking in tongues. Mammy, mammy, missal. Ufre kwa pimo bano, can't touch 10 years ago. What he said, Presby fucking tongues are now. You have seen Kona Yia, yeah? Jesus is coming again. Omina Christiano. What? So Germany, actual letter, a copper pope still, while Martin Luther, yea, so I yen ye. Martin Luther, O Kuama, Yamason four, see Yansuma Bosom, Yansum Tammuz, Yansum Semiramus, Yansum Semiramus in the back, Yansum Nimrod, Ewa, sorry demo, one more Antiasio, and not yet, you say there is no Lutheran, we are all Catholics. You need Methodist, I'm sorry, Bim. So, when you say, I'm a catcher, you need Presby, I'm sorry, Bim. If so, Penny and the Yasia, no, no, of course, I will room one picture near. So, we are one, one, united. They are preparing for the passing of the Sunday law to persecute those who keep the Sabbath of God. Your crowd, Yasin, a corner, yea. My dear, yea, yea. 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Yes, the whole Europe is going to unite to pass a Sunday law.
ana uhuni kwasi ara uhuni sa sto bi bue wa ha asase o mini aberma yesu ni ba biem aya bad news but it is good news mani che asemura no reba amen kona amen pontem Pope Leo the 13th. Onu no kradia no wanitia firm no so. We hold upon this earth the place of God Almighty. Ye ye nyame ewa asase so. Pope Leo the 13th no kai. Inti ya dutumi ina ba ma Rome. Na Rome ba ye nyame. Na ni United Nations ba kambom. Na ba ye mra. Atia one mo a etie nyame homeda eba Sunday law, check your computer, it is there, it is coming, it is a sign, Jesus is coming again, prepare to meet him. Omunye Reverend Martin Luther o defend no ni ene yes Martin Luther wa bo musio Yako Pacho, Nipo wa wuda dada. For 1,260 years, Rome, ikum nipa 50 million and ye from the dark ages. He'll be a yeshenu and munoso. John House, if so boy yesu din, amo popu din. Yeshin and munoso. He was burnt alive at the stake, John House. Jesus is coming again. Ya dinipa ma njata emano yuon eni monoso. Here is it. Here is the picture. 50 million Christians were slaughtered and killed and burnt alive. Executed. Ya sumuku wanse wusiye. Ya duongu tokurum ni ya jatum na mu nyinasi wo inside. It is coming again. God is giving a warning. Then a third angel followed them, saying with a loud voice, if any man worships the beast and his image and receives his mark on his forehead or in his hand, he himself shall also drink of the wine of the wrath of God. Revelation 14:9-10. 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Sa bonsam ye nyame dia ne nyame ye nyame a nyame wo homeda bonsam so be nyane dia o baby Babylon die yesia ohoni ni tino dia no dija ye oyia bosom da ene yasuma be sine. Sunday came from Babylon, the worship of Sunday. Medo-Persia, political tyranny, atheism, no God, get power. Aba, and ne, ni pape to me, obe dear drew, obe jibe ye, o kwenbi obe faso be nye to me no, obe faso. It's in politics, politicians in yinanum ni pamoja, it's up to me. Greece, Alexander the Great, ono no de sports by boxing, running, all kinds of things. Oh no, the Bible say sports are your religion in the world. People don't go to church because of soccer. And Rome put all these together. And then he added the worship of Mariam. Mariam is not the mother of Jesus. Her real name is Semiramus. Tammuz. How do you? You are both some that. Okonfono, onene mame, onye friend Maria, inye Yesu mame Maria,
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And no more the several uradia didi. Wanti yo me kamashino. Shaye ya se kwena ye. Jesus is coming again. Aribo. Mi urano reba. 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Ya bre. 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Ya bre. We are tired. Paul can Romans. Iti adiyonu. Iti mwache. Asi yasi ina diya bobo. 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Aware boni. Ya diye. Ya bre. Jesus is coming again. Bafenya kosro. Ya bre. I miss our question. Are you reflecting Jesus? If you are not, he cannot take you home. Are you trusting God in all your circumstances? And somehow to another, what do you want to yameso? And now I call bosomoso. Are you content when you sonya when ya? 1 Timothy chapter 6. Yamason Paul Pini Womo and Nuna and Faswo Ewoso. Timothy Ome Diken, it is Yanjichemudu Echo. Are you content with what you have? And then you bring it by yourself as your ma. Ubo be a po, Soberman Krata, Wajin Sika, 15,000. What fat? What di? So quite sorry. Are you reflecting Jesus? Sunipa hu Yesu wo mo. Are you faithful? Udi no krema yame. Udi no krema ukuno. Udi no krema oyere. Are you obedient to the commandments of God? Because Acts chapter 5 verse 32 tells me, God gives his Holy Spirit only to those who obey him. This is the crown. Ahin chama ni Daniel. Revelation chapter 2. Ahin chama ni Daniel. Revelation chapter 3. Verses 11 and 12. Andrew's ill. Listen, I am coming quickly. Hold your faith fast. Hold your faith fast, otherwise somebody will take your crown. Anyone who overcomes, I will make him a pillar in the temple of God, and he shall go no more out. And I will write upon him the name of my God, and the name of the city of my God, the New Jerusalem, which cometh down out of heaven from God. And I will write upon him my new name. A child, you call Sienny. Mommy, who be the here, the here? Go about your mind. Young people, to know who the in a train already. Man, you're masturbation and lesbianism. And here, what he now may hear. God says, I will never forsake you nor leave you. Yes, sir, boy. Prepare to meet your God. 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
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Into your bajidi say, Nyami be anyhow, there is no God. To unquasari. 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Memeneda, or dasa. Nema me back can beara unquasari. If say, Nyami be anyhow, you be a school and no go school. And that will fear come by, and papa suffer coy. No, si Joe. Oh, ma, sorry. Or si me ma, sorry, because there is no God. I don't believe in God. No, si, what course are you reading? What are you doing in school? Or si, I'm doing law. And the pastor asks, what next? Or si, well, after my first degree, I will do my second degree. And then he asks him again, what next? I will finish and I'll practice law. And then what next? Well, I will look for a beautiful girl and marry.

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heart. 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
0: e de ye co if you say what the bible akin kan empire bo in chirechire eni nyam som pa e boa ye ma ye nyina ya fratwede ne de akosoro eno nti bra be ka ho na ye nyina ye co
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0: me tie wo modern Ghana station outside Ghana oko ha beti en kan ho santa na tune in ye wo ho
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0: Some features of their faith and ununiting with those who had accepted the part of Christianity, urging that this might be the means of their fully conversion. That was a time of a deep anguish of the faithful followers of Christ. Under a cloak of pretended Christianity, Satan was instituting himself into the church to corrupt their faith and turn their minds with the word from the word of truth.
1: Ose, afei a Christophe ya ha, and afei umbe hunu, owo suo kesiye, ose ye kumu wamo, edu amu gu efiase, e ye wama yaka yaka dieni nina ano. 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
0: most of the Christians at last consent to lower their standards and a union was formed between Christianity and paganism. Although the worshippers of idols professed to be converted and united with the church, they still clung to their adultery, only changing the objects of their worship to images of Jesus, even Mary and the saints. The foul of leaven of adultery thus brought into the church continued its baleful work. Unsound in doctrines, superstitious rites, and adultery ceremonies were incorrupted into her faith and worship. As the followers of Christ united with adultery, the Christians' religion became corrupted and the church lost her purity and power. There were some, however, who were not misled by their delusions. They still maintained their fidelity to the author of truth and worshipped God alone.
1: Or say, I feel that a Christ or someone about some about Daniel Christ or some about a sorry mu. Now I feel that sorry now be a catastrophe. Mu aso, cataso, yes, Christ or Gidiano. I feel that a tough form. Now I say, now home, home, shas, yes, I hear the bay, a brassy and a crack. Say, oh, be a bed, yeah, dance, yes, sir. Said the Nessie Crest, we are for no. And then your son, a tear. Say, son, a tear. And Kiaka say, enter to a sorry mono. And Capita Becker say, ya dear yen to me. This say, I can't ya young woman in ya tear. Now, sir, Tina, what? When young coupon is so say, ya tear or nipper sin when young coupon one. And ya mumuratin. Nansu Nano. Yes, Sam Rano. And Penifonda Benjina can say, ye dear son, let you pay. Peter Musa, ye dear yen to me. Just a mukuye. And look where you cool, I'm one of a father, son. And Tinanua, Yaria, where say I buy, I to a sorry damn one. Yatra, and say, I'm quite sorry, don't read it, don't read it. And for sanitizer, no. I hand you a bet, yes, yeah. If we say, the area is a mrasher, free, we are seno. And no, and then, young, you know, I dear, your dear, chili. Now, so break away and name your best friend, be your back, actually, and say, Yanaka crank, a cry, yet, yeah, we are seer some, and you are some rasher, almost seno. So, I'm going to suck with Sierra Marano P. Yen yin ambe kien di wiasi echi. 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If he said, Daddy, when he pen you name, Nadia Bayan is sir, and who know and Yabu know when I want someone more yes to Christo Dean. The Peter say, I was say a tear when young coupon mum at Chainipa. Now at you and young coupon is to say, yet tear mum and nipa sitting young coupon, dear, and your mumu attain. 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
0: there have ever been two classes among those who profess to be followers of Christ. While one class studies the Savior's life and earnest seeks to correct their defects and conform to the pattern, the other class shun the plain practical truth, which exposes their errors. Even if her best estate, the church, was not composed really on the truth purely and sincere, our Savior taught that those who willfully include in the sin are not to be received into the church, yet he connected with himself men who were faultly in character and granted them the benefits of his teachings and example, that they might have an opportunity to see their errors and correct them. Among the 12 apostles was a traitor Judas was accepted. Not because of his defects of character, notwithstanding them, he was connected with the disciples that through the instruction and example of Christ, he might learn that constitutes Christian character and thus to be led to see his errors, to repent and an example of Christ.
1: Midawasi. 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son. What the man on so wants his son. Was his son and then so yes, yet here. Yes, Christo, we are in a bass, no for any bresso. Yea, so, say, crumb, ye no best sorry. I was suffering one. Almost tell ye, we are the Christo, yes, my yen. A bibago on GDM. Nebbins were crack and near what the man did ye do for a free. Adam Bresso, Atemufo, and Ifo, Omamu Tresamuno. A bibe crassaji dianumu, as yes yet to Tiatin Pono. And to a sea quo biara. And Crofuquam Yarun Adia, but sorry womu. A siafono, which yes Christo, which yes siafono. An answer for di kino, a quam yanuna sorry, ye, a big chip quake riasimo. Now, mom, can't see a bed you watch, ye bed you radiacino, yet two amu fripamu. A quatre rhythm. Now to me, dear, and you never swim one dear. And now we are your brain, why you won't mono. A quam yanu, ya can come at your son Petra Lunumua. 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And what do I try in here to my bar? What do you are? Was a sour and can you ask what was ya if you couldn't know? Now, a minimum ya magima. The monum sian friend in my answer was ya for a quam ya loop and a best sorry. I woman in answer muqua was ya jinqua yes to Christo. Now, a bibber found self for no quang. The bills of fajin quan no quang. Said the address of me, a radini, a young couple on the one, Concordia Mayano. Say, Quam Yanu, said Sore Yano. A man Christo Sumu Quona and Cassano. A Jani, a dear bay, a dumuia. Was it Judas? Say, will you not take a tuna foa? Now was Sam Muna Casaca, sir. If he said no, what would I hear? What did buy ye? 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free we are seeing chair won't deal with Guama or Kun Kwangumamunu. On my friend, and to know what would you have somewhere said Tiani here? And your Safunina and Yamiba for our Kosuru. And your Kwame for Yan or Yamba for our Kosuru. Dear Obedi, on Yankupo, I said Yanni Christo, yes, we are dancing. Nasel Quenu, Yarom Wana. About patch out to us, mommy.
0: And by the aid of divine grace to purify his soul and obeying the truth. But Judas did not walk into the light of his gracious permitted to shine upon him. By indulgence in sin, he invited the temptations of Satan. His evil traits of character had become predominant. He yielded his mind under control of the powers of darkness. He became angry when his faults were reproved, and thus he was left not to commit the fearful crime of betraying his master. So do all who cherish evil under a profession of godliness hate those who disturb their peace by condemning their cause of sin. When a favorable opportunity is presented, they will, like Judas, betray those who, for their good, have sought to approve them.
1: Wasadi amaye biem. 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
0: The apostles encountered those in the church who professed godliness. While they secretly cherished inquinity, Ananias and Sapphira acted the part of deceivers, pretending to make an entire sacrifice for God. When they were conversely withholding a portion for themselves, the Spirit of Truth revealed us to the apostles the real character of these pretenders, and the judgment of God rid the church of this foul bolt upon its purity. This sign evidence is the creeding spirit of Christ. In the church was a terror of upon truths. And evildoers, they could not long remain the connection with those who were in the habit of this
2: position.
1: Yes. Or say, abosonso ababe wura Kristo sunmu. 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If you say one to me, I'm in a pinching. I'm cast at your radice yet. And my Christos soon. And your bosom soon. If you to fry. And ne. And una sabre, you know. Yehun.
0: Constant, the representative of Christ and the trails of persecution came unto his followers. Those only were willing to forsake all the truth's sake desire become his disciples. This as long they the persecution continued. The church remained privately pure. But as they seized converts were added to those who were less sincere about the devout. And the way was open for Satan to obtain the foothold. But there is no union between the Prince of Light and the Prince of Darkness. And there could be no union between the followers when Christians consent to unite with those who were half converted against Pagism.
1: Thank you. I say, I feel dear. A Christos Mugi dia, we are say. Nancy Yanka is Paul say, Tracan be a Christo. And you're born some temple. And a courier be also new man, Yanko pass or fear. Any barium. And I said, Bow, I saw it here. Now, so I said, dear, Omo no omo kabomu. 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
2: 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And then I'll pay me a church day and the day, maybe a later part, no, last, you know, what they are my end, and the day, you know, was in Bissabi and I'm where be a friend, natural wagging. 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
1: 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Ya sorry, and answer ye braye, one way, I can say, and ne brayimono. 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A brand new year, Ray, and to a penny was sent this ano. A senior said to me, no, aqua sankano. 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

0: Pachamia Mumpire, yet that was Yenaja Osro. 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At this ready near Sandy Jaya Pemunina de Mount. 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

Seigneur, il y a fin du planète, oui, mais en fait, quoi.